Hallelujah, hallelujah, hallelujah, hallelujah. The psalmist declared in Psalm 103, I'll bless the Lord at all times. His praises shall continually be upon my mouth. I will bless the Lord all times. Let everything within me bless his holy name. I beg your pardon. And it says, I will not forget his benefit. That's where I'm going now. Psalm 103 verse 2 says that we will not forget his benefits, benefits, benefits. Bless the Lord, O my soul, and forget not all his benefits. Can we begin to itemize some of those benefits we'll remember wherever we are and begin to bless the Lord? Aya, Kaparusa, the God who forgives me of all of my iniquities, my God. The God who heals me of all diseases, my God. The God who redeems my life from destruction. Ah, yeah, yeah, yeah, yeah. Who crowns me with loving kindness and tender mercies. Right now on your head is a crown called loving kindness and the tender mercies. Hallelujah. Number 5, he satisfies your mouth, my mouth, with good things so that your youth, my youth, is renewed like the eagles. There is a spiritual technology in God where our youth can be renewed. Hallelujah. Akobel, by him satisfying your mouth with good things, what are they? Good food, yes, but guess what? Good words. Hallelujah. The word of God in your mouth is a good thing. Praise God. Ekoperusis, Santalaka, Brekatula, Brakatula. The word of God in your mouth is very, very powerful. We must learn to place God's word in our mouth night and day, declaring what God has declared over us night and day. I can do all things through Christ who strengthens me. Greater is he that is in me than he that is in the world. The hand of the Lord is stronger, mighty upon me. I've been delivered from the kingdom of darkness and translated to the kingdom of his dear son. My body is a temple of the Holy. Can you declare the word of the Lord? Those are good words. Hallelujah. My body is a temple of the Holy Ghost. I am the favored one. I do give is given unto me good measure, pressed down, shaken together, run over. So men give to my bosom. Declare God's word over your life. You are the favored one. Because God is with me, who can be against me? My God, can you declare God's word over your life? The joy of the Lord is my strength. A merry heart doeth well like medicine. Those are good words. Hallelujah. And by good words in our mouth, our youth is renewed like the eagles. Wow. Akopero, we're going from strength to strength, grace to grace, because we appear before God in Zion today. Rono Kopero, upon Mount Zion shall be deliverance. Obadiah 1:17. There shall be prosperity, and the sons of Jacob shall possess their possessions, and there shall be holiness. But Mount Zion, there shall be deliverance, there shall be holiness, and the house of Jacob shall possess their possessions. Lift your voice and declare God's word over your life. Echo Paro, 1 Peter 2:24, by his stripes, by the stripes of Jesus Christ, you are healed. Lift your voice and declare God's word over your life. Echo Paro, Seseteke, Predecesekete, Hebrews 13:15, Akabarus, I will praise the Lord at all times. I offer up to the Lord the sacrifice of praise, which is the first fruit of my lips. Can you lift your voice and bless the Lord? Eke parusa, kambra gaduka, Malachi 3:6, I'm the Lord God, I change not. I serve a God who is unchangeable, who is the same yesterday, today, and forever. He's consistently consistent, so I give him praise. Aya, perondo saco pero seketele gabruga baro. Aya, seketene gade gade gade gade. Father, we thank you. We just give you the praise. We give you the praise. Give him praise. Give him praise. Give him praise. He is still worthy of our praise in the name of the Lord Jesus Christ. Amen. I want to welcome you, dearly beloved, from Revelation. I believe it's Revelation 4, verse 11, KJV. Not NKJV, King James Version, Revelation 4:11. As we run along, I also want to challenge you, dearly beloved, wherever you are upon the face of the earth. We are live on all of our platforms, live on YouTube. The channel of choice is GPPA-TV. And we are also live. You can copy a link from there, by the way, and
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I'm trying to do just likewise as well as we speak. All right, we're also live on the Facebook, and the Facebook handle is Apostle Goodheart. Apostle Goodheart is the Facebook handle. Please go ahead and populate that on your Facebook, your timeline, your story. What else again? Your timeline, story, your groups, the groups you belong to. Go ahead and share with friends and family on the groups that you belong to. We are also live on Instagram, and the handle of choice is similar. It is Apostle Goodheart on Instagram. Again, you can populate that on your Instagram handle, share with friends and family, let them know that we are live, crisp and clean. We're also live on Roger Radio. Roger Radio, you will imagine, is our 24/7 online station that presents 24 hours a day, 7 days a week. Amazing select worship. And of course, select word, guaranteed to bless you any time of the day you connect on that particular channel. I want to also recommend highly, in Nigeria at least, for those who are in Nigeria, we're blaring live on 30 stations. I'm correct, 30 stations, that's right. In Nigeria, from the corner of South, East, and West, let your friends know that they can join this prayer through our terrestrial radio stations, absolutely free of charge, because our partners and friends have helped to pay for the airtime to enable the nation Nigeria to participate and partake of that in a very healthy way and a smooth way without recourse to data on your social media devices. Want to also challenge you, as you do so, as you do enjoy praying on this mountain, on this altar, do well to connect friends and family, especially through WhatsApp. WhatsApp is quite an effective way to communicate these various links because of the people you have as friends on WhatsApp, groups on WhatsApp, either which way, just do the needful, and share some love. Hallelujah. Hallelujah. Glory to God. Well, we are still in that season where we are learning the amazing power and potency of the joy of the Lord. Nehemiah 10 is still our anchor text. The joy of the Lord is my strength. Praise the Lord. And I want to see that on NLT Media. Help us with our anchor text on NLT, if you're able to. Nehemiah 8:10. Beautiful. And Nehemiah continued, go and celebrate with a feast of rich foods and sweet drinks, and a share gift of food with people who have nothing prepared. Hear this. This is a sacred day before our Lord. Don't be dejected and sad. For the joy of the Lord is our strength, or is your strength. That last phrase has been, as it were, our mantra, our go-to phrase for the past few days since we came into the month of August. And I want you to declare, I will not be dejected. I will not be sad, because the joy of the Lord is my strength. Now, you're not just saying that because I said so. You are declaring faith. The Bible says faith comes by hearing. And the more you declare that, it becomes your reality. There will be no room for sadness in your life, and no room for dejection in your life. Let's declare again. I will not be sad. I will not be dejected, for the joy of the Lord is my strength. Once again, I will not be dejected. I will not be sad, because the joy of the Lord is my strength. Now, lift your voice and begin to appropriate strength that comes from the joy of the Lord. Hallelujah. One of the sources of strength in the scripture is joy. There are quite a few sources of strength. Number one is to wait upon the Lord. Isaiah 40:31, they that wait upon the Lord renew their strength. They mount up with the wings as of eagle. Number two,
source of strength is the joy of the Lord, as we're reading now. But also number three, one source of strength is to appear before God in Zion. Psalm 84 verse 7 says, all they appear before God in Zion, they go from strength to strength. Can we activate these three sources of strength? One, I'm in Zion, I'm in the presence of the Lord. Where two or three are gathered in the name of the Lord, there the Lord is. But number two, joy is a source of strength. Number three, as I wait upon the Lord today, I'm drawing strength from him. Lift your voice. Say, Lord, I thank you for strength. Wow. I am going from strength to strength this hour. Ronokete, sebrekoteno, sokrobeta. Wow. Lekepe. No room for feebleness. No room for weakness. Remember, strength is a key to victory. If you lack necessary strength, you're not likely going to be victorious in life. That means strength is a key ingredient if we're going to be victorious or going to be winners here on earth. So we're thanking the Lord for strength. Peruna, sakata, brekatu, brekatu, brekatu. Father, I thank you for strength. Rondo guza. Father, strength. Wow. Father, thank you for strength. Strength in my inner man. So bregatu, bregatu. One other way to enjoy strength is to depend on the Holy Ghost. Ephesians 3, I believe it's verse 16. Strengthened, that he will grant you according to the riches of his glory to be strengthened with might through his spirit in the inner man. My God. Through his spirit in the inner man. Yeah. The Holy Ghost is within you to quicken you. Bible declares again in Romans 8 verse 11, if the same spirit that raised Christ from the dead dwells in you, that same spirit will quicken your mortal body or give life to your mortal body. Akaba, Berka, the word mortal means death, doom. That means that is speaking of your physical body, not your eternal body you receive at resurrection. But this same body can be quickened, and it's being quickened by the Holy Ghost. Can you declare, Holy Ghost, quicken my mortal body even on this altar in the name of Jesus? And I pray in the Holy Ghost. Ebrekete, gabrekete, brekete, brekete, brekete, brekete, brekete. 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Somebody apply for strength. 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Somebody apply for strength. Kiparga, strength is requisite to finish well. Eko peruna sesekete. Here we are, the 8th month of the year. Aparusa, lifting our voice for strength. Akaparusa sekete legadiga dega diga dega diga dega dega da. Father, we give you praise. Keprano sukrunde galaba. Decree and declare, I will finish well. I will finish strong in the name of Jesus Christ. Amen, amen. There was a woman in the Bible called Sarah of old. We're told in Hebrews 11, verse 11, that this woman trusted the Lord for the fruit of the womb, the promise given her regarding the birth of Isaac for 25 years. We read in Hebrews 11, verse 11. And we pray, by faith, not by knowledge, not by feeling, not by taste, touch, or handling, but by faith, Sarah herself also received strength. So receive strength by faith. Listen, joy is not the same thing as happiness.
Happiness is determined by favorable happenings around you, but joy is a fruit of the Spirit. So receive joy by faith. Hallelujah. Now, by faith, Sarah has

stand will before his face, can we still judge God faithful? Ah, yeah. Bible declares in Romans 3 verse 4, let God be true and every man a liar. Now, she receives strength because she judged God faithful. Can we judge our God faithful? Lord, I judge you faithful. You are faithful. You are faithful. Even when I am unfaithful, you abide faithful. Wow. Echo parousa. Even when I fail, you don't fail. Akaparu, judge about. My Father, I judge you faithful. Hallelujah, hallelujah, hallelujah. Oh, lift your voice. I judge God faithful. Separuna, Capregata. Hebrews 11, verse 11. I judge my God faithful. Akaparu, you are kind, you are good. Epa, you are loving, you are merciful. And we declare his faithfulness over our life. Eparusa Santo Laka Bregate. Father, I thank you for your faithfulness over me. Eko Pero Tebregata. I judge you faithful on this mountain. Rogo dobero secatile manekete. Sebregate Bobo Shabagabaro secatele gabana. Agaba baba. Lord, I judge you faithful. Sebregatona bragate. Legadegadegadegadegade. Screbotana. Abba Baba Sakata, judge the Lord faith, Maka Braga Bragate, Father Moka Bragasisekate, in the precious name of the Lord Jesus Christ. Somebody shout a big, big, big amen, amen. Beloved, we live in a generation where testing and trials is inevitable as a child of the living God. The truth is that God did not promise us never to be tested or tried as believers, but what he did promise us by God's faith, by God's mercy, if we go into the battles of life with faith and in faith, we're guaranteed to win the battles. Praise God. Bible declares in 1 Timothy 6:12 we're to fight the good fight of faith, all right? Lay hold on eternal life, to which you were also called and have confessed the good confession or profession in the presence of many witnesses. Hear this now. We're called unto what the Bible calls a good fight of faith. Now, a good fight of faith is a fight that has been predetermined for you and I to win if we go into the fight. In other words, we're fighting, listen carefully, not for victory, but from victory. So the die is cast already, and the die says, you win, I win. But yet still, there is a fight. You get that? So it's called the good fight of faith, all right? We're to lay hold on eternal life, to which you were also called, and have confessed the good confession or good profession in the presence of many witnesses. Now, one of the things we have to hold on to in those moments of the good fight of faith is strength, what is called staying power, resilience, and capacity. We need to outlast our enemies, outlast our foes. Praise God. I want us on this altar again to receive strength, yes, but receive what I call stickability or resilience. That means just what it takes to stay through the fight. You know what I'm saying? Yeah. All right. So lift your voice and say, Lord, I pray for grace, for stickability or staying power, a resolve on my inside that I'm going to fight to the point of seeing victory. I will not tire. I will not faint. I will not give up. Lift your voice and receive that strength on this altar. That strength is available by the Holy Ghost. That is called endurance. Yeah. Bible declares, I believe in Hebrews 6, verse 12, I think it is, that we're to be followers of them who through faith, number one, and the patience inherit the promises. So two things requisite to win a fight is faith and patience. Thank you. Hebrews 6, verse 12. Be followers of them who through faith and patience inherit the promises. Ah, yeah. Eko perusa, that you do not become sluggish, but imitate those who through faith and patience inherit the promises. So there's a faith factor, but there's a patience factor. It's not just waiting out. No. Staying with it till victory shows up. Father Lord, I receive grace for faith and patience. Akaparusa sekatele, resilience and staying power. Ekru gatoba, brakatele, gebregata, to outlast my foes and my enemies. Ah, yeah. Somebody's at the verge of giving up now. You can't give up. You're too close to quit. Can you say, Lord, strength for the journey? Eberosa, Sebregana, Abregana.
These adverse winds will not blow me away. Akaparusa sendelegadegade segebregata bregabregada bregabregada bregabregada. This adverse wind will not blow me away. Akababarusa segetelegetekete akabarusa seketegeba ambarusa seketelegeband epregadi ekebregate agabrakata brakata brakata brakata. This adverse wind will not blow me away. Eko panosa abregatula. Be followers of them who through faith and patience inherit the promise. In the name of Jesus. 2 Corinthians 2:14 is a scripture I love. I've drawn strength from that scripture for so many years. It reads thus, now thanks be to God who always leads us in triumph in Christ, and through us, diffuses the fragrance of his knowledge in every place. Let's go again. Now, thanks be to God, who what? Always means always, leads us in triumph in Christ, and through us diffuses the fragrance of his knowledge in every place. Can we turn that to be a confession or a declaration? Declare with me, Heavenly Father, in the name of Jesus, on this mountain, I declare and decree that you are causing all things that I go through to be turned around for triumph and for victory for me. In the name of Jesus, I declare that the test of life that I face are turning for me many testimonies in the name of Jesus, that the trials are turning for me triumph, that the obstacles are becoming my stepping stones to the miraculous. In the name of Jesus, I will not be defeated. I will not be stopped. I will not be hindered. In the name of Jesus, I decree and declare that this situation and circumstance must end in praise in Jesus' name. Lift your voice and make that declaration in the spirit. This situation must end in praise. Do you see the end? Aha. Quebrano copero gocese gategate. Oh, Romano seca. Lembregata. This wind trying to blow discouragement is turning for my testimony. Eperos sende gaba. Abragata, bragata, bragata. Oh, I press on to victory. I fight on to victory. Ekeres nekotele gategate. Father, thank you for grace, for resilience, and staying power. Eko temosa, brakatele gesegategate. This is turning for my testimony in the name of the Lord Jesus Christ. Amen, amen, amen. Beloved, turn to Isaiah 37, 31. Just want to show you the importance of you and I constantly having a deep foundation. We're going to go here in a while now. A deep, solid foundation. The foundation of a building, you know, determines how high the building can grow without having adverse effects or what have you. You know, says here, and the remnant who have escaped of the house of Judah, hear this, shall again take root downward and then bear fruit upward. All right. So we see here that the rigidity or the strength of our root determines how much fruit we can bear on our tree. All right. So I want us to look at our foundation in the next few minutes we have left and begin to pray on matters that pertain to the foundations of a believer. Shout a big amen. All right. So the remnant who have escaped of the house of Judah shall again take root downward and bear fruit upward. Hallelujah. Recently, I preached a message, and I tried to identify some of the foundations that a believer needs to constantly engage in order not to be blown away by the adverse winds. And the winds will blow, they will blow, as long as we have
our breath in our nostrils as long as we're living on the earth. The winds will blow. But however, we must ensure that our foundation is rooted and grounded. Now, number one foundation we need to have in order not to be blown away by the adverse winds is the foundation of the revelation that God cannot change. Hallelujah. God cannot change. Malachi 3:6 declares, I am the Lord God, I change not. All right? So God is not about to change his mind about anything he said to you, any promises made to you. He says, my promises to you, they are yes and amen. Hallelujah. So that revelation of knowing that God cannot change, will not change, is one that you can build your faith on, anchor your faith on. So when the adverse winds blows, economic winds, health, medical winds, whatever it is, you just know that God cannot change, that God is determined or not determined. His nature and character is so that he just cannot change. If God were to change, he would not be God anymore. So can we decree and declare, Father, I thank you because you are unchangeable. Even though you change my situation and my circumstances, I am persuaded beyond reasonable doubt, based on scripture, that you cannot change. Now lift your voice and make that affirmation. Hallelujah. Kerono seprekatesa. We serve the unchangeable life changer. He will change you when he gets a hold of your life and my life, but he doesn't change. Wow. Akaparuse sebrokotono. 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Father, we give you thanks. 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Father, I'm thanking you. I am blessing you. 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
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Sebregate, the God we serve cannot change you. 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I kabaro, consistently consistent. Constantly constant. Our God does not change, cannot change. Eke berekete sekete legede gede. 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Are you affirming that your God cannot change? Eko babakuse sekete gete. I believe. Kapahuse se. Akaba, Jesus Christ, the same yesterday, today, and forevermore. Hebrews 13, verse 8. Kabaru sekete. Malachi 3, 6. I'm the Lord God, I change not. Akabarakata sasagata lagade gede gede gede. Father, we give you praise for being constantly, constant, consistently consistent in the name of the Lord Jesus Christ. Somebody shout a big amen, amen, amen. Now, number two, we also know as an anchor to our foundation. Remember, we have to first take our root downward, then we can bear forth fruit upward. Right. God cannot change, number one. Number two, we also believe in scripture that our God cannot lie. Hallelujah. We serve a God who is completely impossible for him to lie. Hallelujah. Numbers 23, I think it is 23:19. Thank you, Media, for being fast on the draw. God is not a man that he should lie, nor a son of man that he should repent. Has he said, and oh my God, and will he not do it? Or has he spoken?

0: God cannot change. Your God cannot lie. Hebrews 6:18 says that by two immutable things in which it is impossible for God to lie. Hey, we might have strong consolation who have fled for refuge to lay hold of the hope set before us. Now, begin to wage a good warfare with every or any prophetic word you remember God has spoken to you. Ah, Keporusa, 1 Peter 1:18, wage a good warfare with the prophecy spoken over you. Kabarono, sobrekete, God cannot lie to me. Hey, God cannot lie to me. Seperusa, I believe, I receive. God cannot change. Egadagadagada, sabrakatona, brogadona, brogadona, brogadona, kebrakatonda gabrogatanga. God cannot lie to me. God cannot change. These are anchors that keep you from the winds, adverse winds blowing, and you're rooted and grounded. Akapapa. Cannot change, cannot lie. Kabaru se seketelega burga burga de. Sabababababaga. In the name of the Lord Jesus Christ. Amen. Please spend some time meditate on these truths, very strong truth. They form pillars and foundation of believers that keep us anchored to who God is by way of his character and his nature. Number three thing to have you established. Remember, we're to take root downward first, and then we're to bear fruit upward. Number three, God can never do evil. Praise God. James 1:17 says, every good gift and every perfect gift comes from the Father of lights, with whom there is no variation or shadow of turning. All right? Every good gift and every perfect gift is from above and comes from the Father of lights, with whom there is no variation or shadow of turning. I put it this way, if it is good, it is God. If it is evil, it's got to be the devil. I know sometimes we're tempted to believe that certain things in our lives that are not good are from the Lord, but it's not possible. Yeah. Your perspective of what is good and what is evil is sometimes not in full agreement with what God knows to be good and what is evil. All right. What we do know is that it is impossible for God to do evil. Evil. Psalm 34 verse 8 says, oh, taste and see that the Lord is good. Wow. Praise God. So if it is good, it is your God. If it is evil, the devil must be responsible. Now lift your voice and thank God for the many good things you continue to see in your life and in my life. Hallelujah. Bible says he opens his hands. He satisfies the desire of every living creature. Ah, Keporosa, Father, we thank you for the good we see. Wow. E prokotono, brakatoro gaba. Le, we have tasted yet again. We've seen your goodness in our lives. Wow. Kepanoko sekete. And we thank God for being a good God. Wow. These are also confessions you ought to make throughout the day. My God is a good God. My God cannot lie. My God cannot change. These are confessions you make, and your faith is built up. Hallelujah. Irrespective of any negative circumstance that may try to creep around you, we maintain our declaration. My God is a good God. My God can never fail. My God can never change. Hallelujah. My God can never lie. Father, we thank you. Lift those hands and bless the Lord. Ah, the God who cannot lie, the God who cannot change, the God who cannot do evil to me. Number four, pillar and foundation, God can never fail. Hallelujah. In fact, he's too faithful to fail. First Peter, you got to believe these words, beloved. First Peter 5, it's First Thessalonians 5, 24 says, he who has promised will also do it. If I'm correct, First Thessalonians 5, 24, I think it is. Thank you. He who calls you is faithful, all right? Our God is faithful is what we're declaring now. Who also will do it. So declare, my God is too faithful to fail. The point is that even when we as human beings do fail, our God cannot fail. Can you wrap your faith around this declaration? My God is too faithful to fail me. And lift your voice and make that declaration and proclamation. Shebro, my God, I feel faith rising in somebody's heart. He who calls you is faithful, who also will do it. That's where I get the phrase, the caller is the backer. Wow. The one who calls, he's the one who backs. You won't go down because your God's not going down. Echo paro. Remember, you're taking root downward so that you can bear fruit upward. These things are things that help us stay founded, rooted, and grounded in the word, in the character and the nature of God. Aha. Luke 1:37. Thank you, media. For the word of God will never fail. That's powerful. God will never fail. Never fail. Never fail. Never fail. Luke 1:37. NLT. For the word of God will never fail. Sebrekatuna. God cannot fail. God cannot change. God cannot lie to me. I cannot lie at all. And God can never do evil. Because of time, we'll take one more to build our faith in this season. Number five, pillar and foundation. God can never grow weary or grow tired. Isn't that encouraging? That even though men will grow tired, men will faint, God will never grow weary or tired. Isaiah 40 verse 28. Then I want to challenge you to begin to get your communal element ready across the nations. Hallelujah. God cannot lie. God cannot do evil. God cannot. Not change. God cannot fail. Guess what? God never grow weary or tired. Isaiah 40, 28. Have you not known, GPBA family? Have you not heard the everlasting God, the Lord, the creator of the ends of the earth, neither faints, nor is weary. His understanding is unsearchable. My God neither grows weary, neither does he faint. You know what it means? Now let's go to 29 and 30. We see that because he doesn't grow weary, he gives us power. Here it is. 29 says, he gives power to the weak, and to those who have no might, he increases strength. Can you declare, Heavenly Father, in the name of Jesus, I declare and decree that you never grow weary nor faint. Today, I apply for supernatural strength from you, Lord, that I may be energized and quickened in the name of Jesus. Go ahead in faith, receive strength. Receive strength not to grow weary, not to grow tired. Strength. Can we ask the Lord to strengthen us in the inner man with might? By the Holy Ghost. Holy Spirit, fortify me with strength. That I will not grow weary. Strengthen my inner man. They that call upon the name of the Lord shall never be ashamed. Are we calling upon that name? Will not see shame. Akabaru. Can we ask for strength for the journey for the rest of this year? August, September, October, November, December. Father, I cry for strength on this altar. Peru, you don't grow weary. You strengthen the weak and the feeble. Kabana sekata lekete kesekete. Strength in my inner man. In the name of the Lord Jesus Christ. Amen. Amen. The Bible declares in Proverbs 24, verse 10, that if we faint in the day of adversity, your strength is small. So there's such a day called the day of adversity. That is a day of testing, a day of trial. So as we journey as believers here on earth, there are moments of testing, moments where our faith will be tested, our faith will stand trial. And we're learning from this scripture that if we do faint or fail when we're tested, it's not because God's not there. It's a proof that we need more strength, all right? So if you faint in the day of adversity, day of testing, it's not sin. It's a report card that our strength is small, all right? This is why we need to pray these prayers consistently, continually, so that we can continue to walk in higher realms and degrees of the strength of the Lord. Hallelujah. Don't forget, different source of strength from the scriptures. Number one is joy. We read in Nehemiah 8:10, the joy of the Lord is my strength. Number two, Isaiah 40:31, they that wait upon the Lord renew their strength. They mount up with the wings as the eagle. They run, they're not weary. So those are sources of strength from the scriptures. Number three, of course, we mentioned earlier, when you appear before the Lord like this in fellowship, what we call Zion, Psalm 84:7, they go from strength to strength, or they appear before God in Zion. So these are part of the various sources of strength from the word and from the Lord. I believe that none shall be weary, none shall faint, none shall fall apart, but the strength needed to continue this year and finish this year victoriously, release over this family of faith in Jesus' name. Amen. Our time is really gone. Let's engage the table of covenant very quickly. Please pick up your communion element wherever you are in the nations. The communion element, or better still, the table of covenant, is a very, very powerful, potent mystery. And we're told that each time we appear before the Lord like this, we're to examine ourselves to see if there be any ill or any ills of unconfessed sin. So we can go before the Lord and ask for his forgiveness. What we do before him is we discern his body, we'll partake of his broken body, and we'll partake of his shed blood. Very, very powerful ordinance that Jesus left us with. So when you do so, we remember his dying, and by extension, his coming again, his resurrection, and his coming again. Revelation 12:11 says, and they overcame by the blood of the Lamb, by the word of their testimony, having not loved their life to the death. All right. So today again, we want to engage this threefold cord that cannot be broken: the blood of Jesus, the word of our testimony, and our commitment, dedication to go all the way with Jesus. If you're here not born again, give me the honor to lead you to Christ. And if you are born again, pray along with us, and let's just use this moment to examine ourselves before the Lord in a word of prayer. Shall we pray together? Declare with me, Heavenly Father, in the name of the Lord Jesus Christ, I come to you just as I am. I open the door of my heart as I invite you, Jesus, be my Lord and my Savior. With my heart, I believe unto righteousness. With my mouth, I confess unto salvation. I am blood washed, blood bought, child of the living God. Lord Jesus, as I partake of this miracle meal today, let the life contained therein be released to me fully. I receive health, strength, vigor, vitality. I decree and declare on this table of covenant, my eyes are opened to behold great and mighty things out of your holy word. Thank you, Lord Jesus, for victory in the name of Jesus Christ. Amen. Father, we declare these elements blessed and hallowed and sanctified in the name of Jesus. As we eat, we discern the body of Christ. By your stripes, Jesus, we were healed and we are healed. We receive strength. We receive inoculation of your life into our bodies, into our minds, our spirit and souls. In the name of Jesus. Amen. After supper, Jesus took bread, he blessed, broke, and said, take, eat. This is my body, the very same that was broken for you. Please break and eat in Jesus' name. Amen. Lift your cups if you would. We honor Jesus. He said, when I see the blood, I will pass over. Father, we thank you for the efficacy of the blood of the Lamb. We make much of that blood on this altar. Hey, Saparuske Sekete. The blood that canceled the force of darkness. The blood by which you gain victory over the force of darkness. Oh, Kaparusa. So by that blood, he has erased every writing against us. Every writing erased by the blood. Ekaparusa Sekete Kete. Bronde go baruses. Marco take a second. Father, thank you. We trust for a new day, a new season of life and light. We give you praise and glory for strength in the name of the Father, the Son, and the Holy Ghost. In Jesus' name, please drink. Glory to Jesus. Shall we thank him in 1 or 2 minutes? Let's seal our prayers with thanksgiving before we go to our devotion. Lord, we honor you. We celebrate your Lord. To you, Jesus, be all the praise and the glory. Wow. Can you speak to your day and your weekend? Declare my weekend is blessed. My day is blessed. The lines have fallen onto me in most pleasant places. Can you declare we're going forward today? Hallelujah. Today is day 7 of our 31 days alignment to heaven's agenda. We've been spending some time as commanded by the Lord to wait upon him in prayer on a day-to-day basis every evening at 6 p.m. in person, on site. And there's been a most remarkable time. Can we thank the Lord for day 7 today? Barune teke parus. Father, be kind to rend the heavens open over us again. Ke baragoso, give us your mind, your template and blueprint for today's service. Akapa, all we want, Lord, is to align our lives, our homes, our endeavors, our ministry, and all we represent to your agenda. Ay, kaparusi segete kete kete. Brande gebrugu segete. Father, we thank you for your help in the past 6 days so far. Be the most refreshing, rewarding time before the Lord. Father, we give you praise. Now lift your hand and wave them and say, thank you, Jesus. Thank you, Jesus. Thank you for the territories you give us in the realm of the Spirit. Thank you, Lord. There are no counterattacks, no reprisal, no regrouping, no regathering. Akapa, new frontiers, new territories. We take by the blood in the name of Jesus. Akoperosa seketekete. Thank you, Father. We declare to you be the prayer. We receive answers in the name of Jesus Christ. We pray. Amen and amen and amen. Today's devotion is themed, Stay Full of Joy. Stay full of joy. You don't want to miss that. After we share the benediction, endeavor to please stay around with me as we engage this exciting treatise, our devotion for today, Stay Full of Joy, August 7th. Hallelujah. Father, we thank you once again. We'll give you the praise and the glory in Jesus' name. Now we share the grace and endeavor to enjoy going back to the various archives over the weekend and just play back, especially the ones that really did something particular to your heart. Bring them back and enjoy times of prayer and refreshment over the weekend. Shall we share the grace together? We declare, may the grace of the Lord Jesus Christ, the love of God, and the sweet fellowship of the Holy Spirit rest and abide with us now and forevermore. And we declare, surely God's goodness and his mercy shall follow us.
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0: Now 10 4 minutes gone past 6. A very good morning to you. Welcome. It's the 7th day in the month of August 2026. Good morning, my neighbors. Hope you're having a swell time. TGIF, it's the weekend. Thank God it's Friday. Good morning, good morning, good morning. All right, time for us to say good morning to the family ushering the weekend. This is Auburn Radio 94.5 FM. My name is Yagazi. You can call in and say good morning to the family. 0916-000-4945. 0916-000-4945. Hello, good morning. Night Martin Cry, good morning, sir.
1: Night Martin Cry. Okay. I don't land.
0: Yes.
1: I don't land this morning.
0: We know you,
1: sir. Yes, as a local journalist, I'm always bringing locality news to international so that people who are international hear what's happening in locality. And let me know where. Yes, yes, yes. Let me know where something very morning.
0: Yeah.
1: Let me wake up. And I'm going to go where the Istanbul, the Oban family, have given him that name. Myself, I have given him the light of Enugu West, Istanbul.
0: Okay.
1: And we'll get to complete the class. May we not remember the light when they give it for us. But may not know light that light to thank. That's what I want to tell the community. I want to wake up the whole people of this very morning. I'm supposed to say people should wake up. I hear my crying. I'm crying this very morning. I want myself to wake up all day before as a Enugu.
0: Okay.
1: My good friend, Jude, I want to wake him up this very morning. I won't forget to wake up my vice chairman of non-indigenous man, that's from Taraba State.
0: Right.
1: I won't wake up by your side to the Northern Chairman Forum. I want to wake him up this very morning. Garuba, I want to be from Kano State. This very morning, these people are my non-indigenous people.
0: Right.
1: They're having a meeting on Sunday. Please come up, all the way non-indigenous who are not from Enugu State. Thank you.
0: I want to thank you so much for waking up with us. We appreciate you. 0916-000-4945. That's the number to call. Hello, good morning. All right, do let's call back. Hello, good morning.
2: Hello, Yagaze, good morning.
0: Good morning, sir.
2: Good morning.
0: Hello?
2: Wakey, hello, Yagaze.
0: Yes, good morning, sir. Your name?
2: My name is Ugunenugu from Enugu South Local Government.
0: All right, Ugunenugu. Ugunenugu, welcome. What's going on today?
2: Everywhere was good. I'm not tuning radio, hearing your voice this morning. Thank you very much for all your good work, all your lovely thoughts you have been giving to us in radio.
0: Oh, thank you.
2: Thank you very much, bro. And I want to wake my boss, my oga. His name is called Mr. Chief Michael Oko.
0: Okay.
2: Make it here in Istanbul.
0: Okay.
2: And his wife and his lovely children. And also my own PG.
0: Mm-hmm.
2: My Chief Michael Obonna.
0: All right.
2: AKA Obonna. May the Lord Almighty bless them and give them the good things they desire in this world.
0: Amen. Thank you so much.
2: And also you, Lord Almighty, grant you all your desire because you have been trying to us.
0: Thank you very much, my good friend. I appreciate you. Thank you for waking up with us. Ugunenugu. Hello, good morning.
3: Hello, good morning to you.
0: Yes, good morning, sir.
3: How was your night?
0: It was beautiful, tantalizing. How was yours?
3: I thank God.
0: All right.
3: Happy weekend to everyone there.
0: Okay. Happy

0: then go ahead and wake up our Urban Radio fans, starting from Ebi Boy from Transeku, Adam from Market, Emo, Chuku, Babotu, Chicken to the Engon Chinese. Daddy Mo, Edison, Grappiman from Garikizu, from Iwole, Jeremiah from Wakumi, Soda, Zoje Mopo, Onodugo, and Sango from Moko. Okay. I say happy weekend to everyone. Thank you and remain blessed.
1: All right, thank you so much, Tante Liza. Happy weekend to you. It's the weekend. You know, we've got great songs for you all through today. You know, we also have you covered in terms of programs that we will bring in your way. All right, so yes, let's get on with it. We would go pay bills, come get things off our chest. Then we'll start the day in full by keeping you informed on the news. So keep your dials locked in here. But before all of that, let's take this song. It's a fave, and the title of the song is Dance. Stay tuned.

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Olumbane Gosi and truly the walk the show. Indeed, tomorrow is here.

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15: Today's topic is the inexorable impact of the final judgment. Hello, and welcome to today's program, in which we discuss aspects of the final judgment and some of its impact in brief outline. The final judgment is a cosmic event prophesied about the last days of humanity here on Earth. Another related prophecy is that concerning the coming of the Comforter, or the Spirit of Truth, who will lead us into all truth and into the thousand-year period of peace. As reported in the Gospel of John, Christ himself said he could not tell humanity many things because we would not understand them at the time, but that the Spirit of Truth would lead mankind into all truth. As we now know from the Grail message, the task of the Spirit of Truth is to extend and complete the message of Christ in preparation for the final judgment. So now, as the judgment already with us proceeds apace, clarity about the true mission of the Son of God, devoid of human errors and distortions, is now available to all earnest seekers of truth. This is in fulfillment of the promise that the Spirit of Truth will remind us of all that Christ taught, and with it will lead us into all truth. Therefore, salvation shall come for those who avail themselves of this help of the Almighty Father for this new time. They will have clarity about the judgment and its impact, and even more important, obtain a clear, unambiguous path to a life of obedience to God's will, which is an essential requirement for survival of the judgment. Another impact of the judgment is that it will throw up every quality or character trait of each human being that had hitherto lain dormant. Awakened by the judgment, such traits will be quickened to action, thereby revealing the real inner state of each person, on the basis of which such a person will be judged. Thus, we will not only have a powerful yardstick for self-examination, but also for knowing the true nature of the happenings around us and how they accord with the will of God. Another aspect of the judgment is that the effects of the law of sowing and reaping will become gradually more evident. In other words, the consequences of all actions, including our thoughts and words, will be ever more speedily experienced as the judgment gathers pace. Thus, the gap between sowing and reaping, action and consequences, is continually shortening. At the same time, the world is now experiencing the consequences of all the evil perpetrated by man over centuries. We see this in the man-made confusion and strife everywhere, as well as in the ever-escalating natural disasters now assailing all parts of the world. Thank you for listening. Today's topic was the inexorable impact of the final judgment.
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0: Let's get things off our chest quickly, shall we? It's a Friday again. If you want to get something off your chest on the Urban Breakfast, call me on 0916-000-4945. 0916-000-4945. Hello, good morning. Hello?
1: Hello?
0: Yeah, good morning.
1: Yeah, guys, good morning.
0: Good morning, Amos. Go ahead.
1: Yeah. This is the voice of Amos Chukwu from the Inyaba Development Center of Ebonyi State.
0: Okay.
1: Yeah, guys, yeah. In fact, what I want to get off my chest this morning, you know, usually, every now and then we talk about the state governors, or rather state government, but we forget about the local government areas. And since the passage of that bill from the federal government that, powered the local government areas to have their allocation directly from the federal government, we are yet to feel the impact of that financial autonomy given to our local government areas. And I'm still asking the question, what has happened? Does it mean that passage of that bill, or rather that verdict given by the federal court in the land, was not adhered to?
0: All right, thank you for getting that off your chest, Stamos. Hello, good morning.
2: Hello, Yagazi.
0: Good morning, sir.
2: Yagazi, good morning, sir. Okay, Tima.
0: Odima Okwana Sanya, go ahead.
2: Yeah, Okwana Sanya, Kampo Kansu, and Abba. 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
0: Adima. Thank you so much, Okwana Sanya, for getting that off your chest. All right, that's as much as we can take. Thank you. The news break is up next. Let's go get ready for it.
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12: Nigeria, please. 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

0: ICPC recommends Adeyemi's prosecution after interim PFIPC investigation. NPC launches digital birth and death registration system in Enugu State. Adeleke sues EFCC over alleged illegal freezing of Osun allocation account. In sports, Real Madrid extend Vinicius' deal. On entertainment, Davido blasts ex-presidential aide over Osun election remarks. Details of these and more after this short break. I am Yagazie Obiwane Ozalo. The Independent Corrupt Practices and Other Related Offences Commission, ICPC, has submitted an interim report to President Bola Tinubu on its investigation into the alleged fictitious Presidential Foreign Investigation Promotion Council, PFIPC, recommending the prosecution of its alleged Director General, Adeniyi Adeyemi, ICPC Chairman Musa Aliyu, who disclosed this yesterday after a meeting with President Bola Tinubu at the Presidential Villa in Abuja, exactly 30 days after the President directed the Anti-Corruption Agency to conduct a comprehensive investigation into the PFIPC, said preliminary findings showed that Adeyemi was never appointed by the federal government and that the purported appointment letter, official gazette, and other documents used to establish and legitimize the council were forged. Addressing newsmen at the State House, Ali explained that investigators found significant gaps in interagency verification, oversight, and administrative processes that were allegedly manipulated to create the false impression that the PFIPC was a legitimate federal government agency, adding that the investigation found no evidence that the federal government funds were approved or disbursed to the alleged fake agency. The ICPC chairman further disclosed that investigators uncovered two additional entities allegedly created by Adeyemi, the FCT Investment Promotion Agency and the Foreign Investment Promotion Agency, and Public-Private Partnership PIPAPPP, stressing that he allegedly relied on forged legislative instruments presented as enabling acts to support the establishment of the organizations and facilitate the opening of bank accounts. The Nigerian Army has reiterated its resolve to strengthen defense cooperation with the Republic of Burundi as part of efforts to promote regional peace, boost military professionalism, and enhance Africa's collective fight against terrorism and other cross-border security threats. Chief of Army Staff, Lieutenant General Wade Shaibu, gave the assurance yesterday while receiving Burundi's ambassador to Nigeria, Edward Nduwimana, at the Army headquarters in Abuja. In a statement issued by the Director of Army Public Relations, Apollonia Anele, Shaibu described Nigeria and Burundi as enduring partners united by shared African values, mutual respect, and a common goal of ensuring peace and security across the continent. He said that the Nigerian Army would expand military collaboration through increased training programs, institutional capacity building, personnel exchanges, and strategic study visits aimed at improving the effectiveness of both countries' armed forces. In his response, Ambassador Nduwimana praised the Nigerian Army for its professionalism, operational successes, and significant contributions to regional peace across Africa, and further appealed for greater access for Burundian military personnel to Nigerian military institutions through scholarships, specialized training, and other capacity-building initiatives. The National Population Commission, NPC, has commenced the nationwide digital registration of births and deaths under the Electronic Civil Registration and Vital Statistics ECRVS system to strengthen legal identity management and improve demographic data. Addressing newsmen at a media briefing, the Federal Commissioner representing Enugu State, Ejike Eze, said that the press briefing was to formally announce the commencement of the nationwide digital births and deaths in Enugu State, adding that the event is significant in the country's efforts to strengthen civil registration, enhance the generation of vital statistics, and ensure that every birth and death occurring in Nigeria is captured through a modern, efficient, and digitally enabled registration system. The Federal Commissioner further stated that the civil registration is more than an administrative process, as it provides reliable statistics that supports public policy formation, resource allocation, and national development planning, adding that the platform would provide faster registration services, 24-hour online access, digital certificate issuance where applicable, reduced paperwork and unnecessary travel. The Deputy National Publicity Secretary of Ohanaeze Ndigbo, Bismarck Orji, has voiced his opinion about collaboration among the Southeast states, citing the need for regional development and integration in the Southeast. Speaking during Urban Radio's morning program, The Urban Parliament, Orji stated that the Southeast should present recommendations to the government with particular attention to the amount of revenue accruing to the region.
1: Nigeria, at least 2 out of 5 of the Southeast states, top 4. Enugu came first, Jigawa second, and Abia third. It shows there's real momentum here. And then if you put the amount of revenue we have here, Southeast deserves to give the government some commendation because most consider the revenue available. Remember, Southeast is not like Lagos or Akwa Ibom or Delta with their oil money, their huge IGR. And yet, we've seen the momentum.
0: Orji also highlighted what each government is focused on, but stated that the problem of abandoned projects remains a major concern.
1: The one thing that I expect is policy concurrence among the 5 Southeast states. And that should be somewhere where the SEDC should have a desk. For instance, if you come to the aspect of education today, Enugu, Anambra, Abia, they have this smart school policy. But if you look at these 3 states, you see that what they term as smart school, we have some variance. Then Imo and Ebonyi, they've not yet gone into smart schools. I would like to see a situation whereby across these 5 Southeast states, there's some kind of policy concurrence where somebody that graduated from a school in Ebonyi will be at par with somebody that graduated from a school in Abia or Anambra. So I'm saying there's need under the SEDC to look at this issue and then engage the various states. Smart schools is the thing now.
0: A caller from Enugu State, Anthony Karimor, stated that if politicians come together, irrespective of party affiliation, it will improve the state of the nation.
2: The issue is that when they come together as one people, as the brothers, to make sure that we have a good life here, have a development here, irrespective of the party line. But they're not doing it. This is why I said that I'm atheist, this is why I said that I'm Afghan, this is why I said that I'm never party. They're not one. So the issue is that they have many areas to develop. Whenever I travel, I always see massive land, forest, layu talo. That is being done there. The whole of Southeast, why can't that place be turned into a public place so that people will be employed? When they can come together and build industry, especially industry in the character number working, half of is number working. All these places we know before that we are working during the time of Jim Wobodo, from them are number working because of political interest.
0: Osun State Governor Ademola Adeleke has filed a 2 billion naira suit against the Economic and Financial Crimes Commission over what he described as the unlawful freezing of the state's federal statutory allocation account. Also listed as plaintiffs in the suit filed before the Federal High Court in Abuja by a legal team led by M.T. Adekilekun are the Attorney General of Osun State and the Accountant General of the state, while the defendants in the originating summons are the EFCC, its chairman, the First Bank of Nigeria Limited. The plaintiffs are asking the court to determine whether the EFCC and its chairman acted within the law by directing the freezing, restriction, blocking or placement of a personal debit order on Osun State's federal statutory allocation account without first obtaining an order from a court of competent jurisdiction. They argue that the action violated sections 1636, 44, and 162 of the 1999 Constitution as amended, section 34 of the Economic and Financial Crimes Commission Establishment Act 2004, and section 7, subsection 6 of the Money Laundering Prevention and Prohibition Act 2022, hence amounting to executive lawlessness and unlawful exercise of statutory powers and a violation of the constitutional principles of due process and the rule of law. Among the reliefs sought, the plaintiffs asked the court to declare the actions of the EFCC, its chairman, First Bank, as unlawful, unconstitutional, ultra-virus, null and void and of no legal effect, and further urged the court to award 2 billion naira as exemplary and aggravated damages for what they described as the unlawful interference with public funds. Moving on to the foreign scene, a United States judge, Brian Bedshead, has ordered Meta to pay an additional $569 million for failing to adequately warn the public about the risks of its social media platforms, especially as it posed to children, bringing the total financial penalty against the company in the case to $942 million. In his decision, George Bedshead described the social media giant as a public nuisance, likening its impact to air pollution, stating that the company should be required to contribute to a fund dedicated to preventing future harm to children. Drawing an analogy between Meta and a manufacturing plant, the judge said that the company's platforms and advertising served as its products, while the psychological harm and sexual exploitation of children represented the pollution that must be addressed. The ruling delivered yesterday marks the largest judgment against Meta over child safety concerns. The latest award comes on top of the $375 million in damages the court had previously ordered Meta to pay in the same case. Up next is sports and entertainment updates. In sports, Real Madrid have released a statement stating that the club has reached an agreement with Vinicius Jr. to extend his contract. Vinicius, who will now remain at the Santiago Bernabeu until June 30, 2032, joined the Los Blancos in July 2018 at the age of 18. Vinicius's current deal with the La Liga Giants is expected to expire in 12 months. The 26-year-old's future at Madrid has been the subject of intense speculation this summer, having been linked with a move to the Premier League champions Arsenal this summer. Still in sports, there are indications that Galatasaray might receive transfer offers. They specifically want for their top striker, Victor Osimhen. This was disclosed by the Turkish football expert Yagiz Sabuncuoglu, who insisted that Osimhen has no desire to leave Galatasaray at the moment. He also noted that no club in Europe outside of Saudi Arabia can offer the Nigerian international the salary he currently receives at Galatasaray. Osimhen is reportedly earning 307,795 pounds per week at Galatasaray. That's all for sports, and now some entertainment news. Afrobeat superstar David Adeleke, popularly known as Davido, has engaged in a heated exchange with former presidential aide Bashir Ahmed over comments relating to the forthcoming Osun State governorship election. The online spat began after Davido took to X on Thursday to celebrate President Bola Tinubu's telephone conversation with Osun State Governor Ademola Adeleke, describing the moment as historic. Reacting, Bashir Ahmed said he had bookmarked the post and expressed confidence that Davido would return to the platform to complain if the outcome of the August 15 governorship election did not favor his preferred side. But Davido fired back, mocking Ahmed's performance in the All Progressives Congress primary election, where he garnered only 16 votes. Ahmed, responding to Davido's earlier criticism of his performance in the APC primary election, posted an image of a Grammy Award and questioned the singer's achievements despite multiple nominations. Davido, however, dismissed the suggestion that success should be measured solely by winning a Grammy Award, arguing that his career achievements extend beyond accolades. Still on entertainment, American rapper A$AP Rocky has said he is not threatened by the immense wealth and success of his partner and singer, Rihanna, insisting their financial differences has never affected their relationship. Speaking during a recent episode of the Jason CC show, Rocky said he is proud of Rihanna and remains confident in their relationship. The rapper explained that while Rihanna is a billionaire, he is also financially successful and has never felt entitled to her fortune or achievements. Recall that Rocky and Rihanna have been together since 2020 and have 3 children. That's all for entertainment, and that's the news. Just before we go, a quick recap of the headlines. ICPC recommends Adeyemi's prosecution after interim PFIPC investigation. NPC launches digital birth and death registration system in Enugu State. Adeleke sues EFCC over alleged illegal freezing of Osun allocation account. Your vote gives leaders power, but your vigilance keeps them accountable. Ask questions, demand transparency, and expect results. For breaking news stories and eyewitness reports, please call 0916-457-7098 or visit our website, www.urbanradio945.com. 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I am Yagazi Obiwanne Ozalo. Many thanks for listening. Good morning.
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5: 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Late Chief Ojin Naje departed this life on 1st February 2026 at the Fairview Ridge Hospital, Bonneville, Minnesota, United States of America, at the age of 96. Burial arrangement: Thursday, 6th August 2026, wake and service of sons at the family compound, Onuachi Amabwabwani. Friday, 7th August, burial service at the group school field, Abwani Town. Interment follows immediately after. Saturday, 8th August, traditional funeral ceremony at the group school field, Abwani Town, while Thanksgiving service will be on Sunday, 9th August. Late Chief Ojin Naji belonged to the era of giants and left a legacy of honor before bowing out. May his soul find rest in the Lord. Amen. Afam Ojin Naji, announcer for the family.
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1: 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It's deep, it's engaging, it's informative.

Good morning. Welcome to Primetime Press on Urban Radio 94.5 FM. It's Friday, the 7th of August, 2026. 60 minutes gone past 7, time to check out the newspapers. It's the weekend and of course we have interesting headlines. We will check them out and comment on those headlines briefly. My name is Yagazie. Join me as we look at The Sun, Vanguard, Punch, Premium Times. Beginning with The Sun newspaper this morning, first headline, Tinubu overrules EFCC on Osun. Tinubu overrules EFCC on Osun. So yeah, President Bola Tinubu gave a directive to the Economic and Financial Crimes Commission to withdraw its court-backed order freezing the accounts of the Osun State Government. And it has triggered a wider debate over the balance between anti-corruption enforcement, electoral neutrality, and independence of Nigeria's law enforcement institutions. Right, that's what the first paragraph here reads. Okay, so yeah, Utomi charges leaders to put Nigeria first, reclaim Africa's leadership. Military uncovers top ISIS ASWAP commanders hiding around Lake Chad. Federal government not merely preparing for 2027 FATF review, but determined to excel. That's according to the Attorney General of the Federation, Fabemi. EFCC timed Osun account freeze wrongly, says Accord Party Chairman. Tinubu has no power to control EFCC. This is a certain Mado Abuchi speaking. Tinubu has no power to control EFCC. ICPC uncovers two more fake agencies, recommends ADME's prosecution after Tinubu probe. Rep opposes frequent replacement of service chiefs, urges Nigeria to exit ICC. Idahosa rolls out health insurance scheme for 4,000 residents. Boronu Yobe National Institute alumni donates drugs for cholera response. Oluyede targets overwhelming vote for Tinubu in 2027. Tinubu has exposed myth of EFCC independence. Atiku Abubakar speaking. Tinubu has exposed myth of EFCC independence. Moving over to Vanguard newspaper. On Vanguard newspaper, Tinubu to EFCC, go to court, get order to defreeze Osun account. PFIPC probe, ICPC link two more fake agencies to ADME. Inside prisons, crime rings, how inmates run operations from behind bars. Manufacturers' confidence rebounds despite high borrowing costs and power woes. 315 abducted Nigerians rescued in 24 hours. Naira appreciates to 1,416 to the dollar in parallel market. Customs intercepts pump action rifles at Tinkan port, suspect on the run. Drugs that kill, not cure, inside Lagos warehouse where suspected fake Viagra, Omeprazole and others are repackaged. Inside Lagos warehouse where suspected fake Viagra, Omeprazole and others are repackaged. Oji Kalu dismisses weak opposition, says Tinubu has no competition. Obi Kwankwaso defend Onaikon and Catholic bishops. Alright, those are the headlines on Vanguard. On the Punch newspaper, Osun account freeze. EFCC boss faces public fury as Tinubu reverses order. Health crisis. Lagos short of 40,000 doctors. Sanwo-Olu speaking. Lagos short of 40,000 doctors. Nwobodo counters Bonferre over missing Atlanta 96 gold land. All right, fake agency probe ICPC reports clears presidency, indicts embattled DG. ICPC report clears presidency, indicts embattled DG. Tinubu mourns as ex-finance minister Adeosun loses husband.
IG deploys new CPs to 8 states and other police formations. Food security fears mount as UK farmers battle drought, all right? NEMA reaffirms commitment to transparency and equity. Outrage at suspected land grabbers invade Lagos estates, vandalized property. 3 states dominate Q1 derivation funds. Adebayo rejects calls for EFCC chair's resignation that concerning the Osun crisis. Abga YPP disagree over calls for EFCC chairman's resignation. APM faults presidency over attack on Anayokong. And Gombe ADC publicity secretary resigns. Moving over to Premium Times.

Fake agency probe. State House denies authorizing council creation. FRSC admits number plate issuance. ICPC submits interim report to Tinubu, uncovers two more fake agencies. State police, former police chiefs raise concerns, submit recommendations. IGP Disu on that one. And Tinubu speaks with Adeleke on phone after ordering ESCC to unfreeze Oshun's account. Tinubu directs ESCC to lift freeze order on Oshun government's account. IGP Disu deploys new police commissioners to 8 states. 7 abducted police students rescued in Ogun. Kogi government condemns Cooper killings, orders arrest of vigilante reprisal attackers. Federal government orders measures

0: zoning agreements. All right, those are the headlines for you this morning. We'll take your reactions immediately. All you have to do is call or send in a message on WhatsApp. For calls, 0916-000-4945. For messages on WhatsApp, 0912-8-945-945. 0912-8-945-945. Hello, good morning.
1: Good morning, yeah, guys. Yeah.
0: Good morning.
1: Blessings of the day to all our listeners.
0: Good morning to you.
1: Daigo is my name. Just to commend the Nigerians for outcry against the ESG prison Osun State Government account. Last time it was reported that the local government in Osun State had the account were frozen, and then now EFCC had the court of freezing the account of the whole state government, trying to strangulate and to put everything on hold just because of election coming up in this time. We commend Nigerians. If Nigerians continue this way, so we also commend our president now. We've ordered that the government, that the EFCC, should unfreeze that account. That's a good of him, but we are suspecting that something must have gone wrong there. But the president has seen the outcry of people and is now trying to cover the EFCC. I just thank God that Osun State government has sued EFCC to court. Let them go to court and detain Nigerians who ordered them to seize that account. When you know the impunity, I can't understand what is happening in Nigeria. Make them take it easy now because of election. We think will happen come 2027. Even then, free they lock for anybody when no vote for them. Then free go. We wouldn't like this type of thing to continue. In short, I'm disappointed that the type of PSCC we have.
0: Right.
1: Let government do something and stop them from harassing people.
0: Right.
1: God bless you. That was it. My name. I call from Abanikin. Remain blessed.
0: Elder, thank you. Remain blessed. Hello. Good morning.
2: Good morning, Gazi.
0: Good morning, sir.
2: Hey, Gazi. My name is Chidozie Narede.
0: Welcome.
2: You see, Gazi, you remember I told you that this ICPC probe was a ruse. Now, nothing was going to come out of it. Already, the Adeniyi guy, in as much as nobody is supporting him, he's been made a fall guy. ICPC was not going to do anything different. Now, ICPC has already returned a report that nobody did anything wrong except Adeniyi. Therefore, he should be prosecuted. Is that a report? He's already being prosecuted by the police. So what is the meaning of the report? Insofar as they do not want to investigate the communication of the man that was said to have died in a mysterious fire in a hotel that was subsequently demolished, insofar as they don't want to investigate that aspect, nobody can uncover anything. Generally, the House of Reps says they want to interrogate the man in camera. Nigeria is a joke. And it is the president that is giving the body language that makes people behave the way they behave. And now he's coming out to, on or she issue to sound as if he's innocent. He failed to provide moral leadership. That's the reason these things are happening. And by the way, he has shown that he can give order to EFCC the way he likes. Instead of ab initio calling all the heads of agencies to order not to do anything against moral ethics, the image of government, in the first instance, if he felt embarrassed by the EFCC chairman's action, why has he not asked the EFCC chairman to resign? Why is the EFCC chairman not resigning if the president, according to him, quote unquote, that he felt embarrassed? And goes the right way to say, oh, it was not because he has done anything wrong. He did everything wrong. The EFCC did everything wrong. You can see?
0: Yeah.
2: According to Williams Blake, anybody who says the truth in bad faith is worse than any liar that has ever existed on the surface of the earth. So it was the president that said that in politics all is fair, and his acolytes are now going on rampage to ensure that they achieve the aim of the president, and he's now trying to do a damage control. Look, Mr. President has to stand up and show the way, because the way he leads is the way his acolytes will follow. Mm. Otherwise, all this thing, all this damage control in Oshun, for me, it's not impressing me. And insofar as the government doesn't want to institute an independent panel of inquiry on the fake agency, this one that ICPC has already exonerated the presidency, it's expected. Yeah. We saw it coming. We knew it was going to be there. So they should stop deceiving us. All good morning.
0: Right. Good morning to you. Thank you for joining us. Let's go pay bills quickly. We'll be right back.
3: Cook now?
4: Eh? Unbranded oil we didn't put for box.
3: Something when I shikini money and it didn't do me well.
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3: 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Thank you, my friend. I appreciate you, Wella.
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0: 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Hello, good morning.
11: Brother, good morning.
0: Karimo, good morning to you.
11: My good friend. I'm at Karimo. And I come to Ogunke now, I'm back.
0: Okay.
11: What is happening in our state? And the president's intervention. I hated the president for intervening. I will not hate him because I know that he's deep in what is happening. Because the pressure was too much on him, what was happening in Osun State. Tell me what the PSGC was doing. Just to intervene, the champion, pressure was on him. And people know that all this is coming from the president. And that's why he did what he did. That people are praising him. I was not praising him because we know what they're doing, the PC government. And come to Adeyemi, and ICPC, the scrutiny, other KKJCs. You know, everything in APC is just a corruption. You know, during the election of 2023, how they so close and give some people, you know, that bishops. Anything can happen in APC election. So more KKJCs will still be discovered. And after that, nothing happens. Just will not say anything in the news, and at the end of the day, it just dies down. So big things are happening in other APC. And that Tinubu will come back. Come back here. Is this two election? If that's fair, two election, not come back.
0: Right.
11: But rely on the court and INEC to do the what he knows how best to do. So the issue is that under APC, we are in trouble. But it's only God will help us. I'm going to carry more from Obunka.
0: All right. Carry more from Obunka. Anambra, thank you so much for joining us. Keep the calls coming. Hello. Good morning.
16: Yes, good morning.
0: Good morning, sir.
16: Good morning.
0: Okay. Go ahead.
16: Mr. President called the governor of Osun State that he had directed the EFCC to complete the state account. Yes, the first president on the governor made the appeal to him, telling him to wade into it. Of course, he has been seeing is quite unfortunate. So he called him to let him know that the solution has brought to his request.
0: Hmm.
16: But again, what I want to say that any person saying Tinubu doesn't know about it before the invasion of EFCC into the state coffers is a lie. But all the same, whichever way it appears, so we commend Tinubu for waging in because the timing of that very thing looks suspicious. That's what I want to draw. Thank you.
0: All right. Thank you. Hello. Good morning.
17: Yes. Good morning.
0: Good morning, sir.
17: I talk about Jason Naro Natis.
0: Okay.
17: Ndi amisi na ya horo ndi aya nwa tisi na Richard. Ebe hemu kasi tisi. Oh, when that guy in the cook, I'm money in a disturb by Nigeria born and Nigeria. The issue that Nanda do away there in Nigeria, their mission is with an Ionic Kahimaker and the high toy hatch. Yagazi, Kamelina, our border, that Chad and the Nigeria, not open. Nigeria roar in their house. Can you have motto? Can the purpose that you made? Up till now, our borders are open. I ain't making clean security in security. Oh, do to Nandi do be who's all Gabeme and Abap. And I try to have Bapu got no favor. And I'm not as may help with him. Because you're not happy at the store by. Then, second, you have to have the men of Shu State. Our president, Tima. Oh, you're going to more help, boom, but I will do a queen. Oh, that gets you a man, Liber State. Get good president to men, Tazer, and make a qua, Fubala, Roma Tata, Womita Zuig. Here I had a man, no chichi in the name of Fortune and Nigeria. Oh, you're born on our way. Oh, no, over here. Get a German at ESC, Gamma Gide, or men talent within our president. That's why that. Then when you put him about him or whatever, then come back at court. Oh, my name is Reba. Oh, Tom, I'm trying to name my brother.
0: Good morning to you. Hello, good morning.
18: Yeah, yeah, sir, good morning.
0: Sir Bernard, good morning, sir.
18: Sir Bernard from Jansey. Yeah, guys, yeah. Have you now seen the result of speaking out? Look at how everybody cried. And quickly, the Osun State money that was vacated has now returned to them. You see, sometimes, president, he might be, have a good intention, but people will see it as being vindictive. For me, he should advise the FCC to be very careful. To be very careful, not to embarrass him. Look at people who are thinking that he did it or he instructed the FCC chairman to do it. That will be people's perception. I will advise him to advise that EFCC of a person to please go after criminal politicians, not a state. How does he want state if he frozen that account, put no debit on that account? How will they pay their salary? Eh? We should, people should stop embarrassing Tinubu, our president. If you read what he wrote, very clear that some of the things that are some actions by agencies, people attributed to him. Thank you.
0: All right. Thank you, Sir Bernard, for joining us. Like Anarado said, he should do something about it, show that he doesn't really approve it.
19: Hello, good morning. Yes.
0: Yeah, good morning.
19: Basi calling from Nice Mind.
0: Basi, welcome.
19: I do not commend even the president for even Pakam, because he's among those people that are dealing with Nigeria. What he did is just to revise. He did not do anything, because it's just like Emeka Odom was saying yesterday in evening, that there is not action, that there are no senior action that will commence, that will take place in this country, that the president will not be aware. You cannot tell me that the president is not aware when the EFCC takes that action. He was aware. They are aware. It's because of the pressure and the way people are speaking about it. That's why, if that the suspension of Fubara, that every one of us take this kind of action now, you will see that they will restore Fubara immediately. It's because of we keep quiet, everybody keep quiet. They know the president has done nothing. They are trying to make us, we the citizens, that tell us that we do not know anything. We know. The only thing is that we are giving them respect, and they don't want to take their respect. And coming to 2027, this is what will happen. We will not sit down and wait for them and treat us like this. It's a lie, not a lie. If they don't give us the result of election that we vote for, we will fight for it. We will fight for it. God will expose them one by one. He will expose them. All and right. That is how it will be.
0: Basi, thank you for joining us. 0916-000-4945. Keep the calls coming. I'll get to the messages in a bit. Hello, good morning.
20: Hello, yeah.
0: Good morning, AB.
20: Yeah, good morning. Whoever tell you that Mr. President is not aware of what happened in Osun and all the things that Adeleke have been complaining is a lie. He knows. It's just that the outcry and it's Yoruba, he understand. And the threat from Adeleke and even from Davido, because it will bring it to Davido, will bring it to the world scene. He understand. So that's my thinking. And again, that's why we need a mobile president that is aware. And but look at this pattern here. Yeah. This is the same thing they did in Edo. They fruit the account of Edo state government during the election. And they repeated, why didn't they do it in, if it is, maybe the governor is moving money. Why didn't they do it in their last election in Ekiti? Because it's APC. They didn't do it. Every election that is going on, governors move money. They normally move money to compensate people, to even because during that time they will increase the wages, they will increase allowances and pay. So they why didn't he do it in Ekiti? to tell you that they know what they are doing. It's not that the pressure is small. And the people that say that we don't talk, everybody talk, even in the rivers, everybody shout. But because we have where the interest is better than he protect the interest in Osun. Why didn't he look at the local government allocation that have been there since? Why didn't he say the right? That to show you that if president is aware, and is a mobile president that wants justice. What things are going wrong? You speak out, you condemn it and do this directive. Look at the way the opposition parties are being persecuted. Do you see, Mr. President? Because he suits his interest. He needs the persecution and constraint on the stabilization of political parties. You understand? Then in relation to, Nigeria is a joke, like I normally say, yeah, I see. You see that no mention of people staff in this this man issue, this fake agency. Those agencies have been there, but they revive it and use it to collect money from the, they put it in budget. There is some way you can claim this guy Adeyemi would do all those things that he did without powerful corroboration from presidency. You understand? Yeah. The reps are unfolding to many things. Even the reps, the one of the NSA, directly the letter will come from the villa. They will approve. You understand? Who gives the letter? The ICBV keep quiet on those aspects. They even come no mention of a chief of staff. You understand? In all this conversation, but everything revolves around chief of staff. The man in question have called him. You understand? Several times. That he's the one that is giving directives. He will communicate to somebody. Somebody will communicate to him. He will give directives. Letter will come. Approval will come. He will make calls. Right. But nobody heard about the chief of staff in this. Nigeria is a joke. God will help us, my dear. God bless you.
0: God bless you, heavy boy. Hello, good morning.
1: Hello.
0: Good morning. Turn down the volume on your radio set.
1: I'm Friday from the Boeing State.
0: Go ahead.
1: Okay. My opinion this morning is on what Joseph Kale said.
0: Mm-hmm.
1: The problem we have in Nigeria is INEC. If not, ask me how somebody will single-handedly come out and begin to tell us that the president has no major opposition. Whereas what he's doing there, Nigerians don't know, including me, who is talking now. Because the state of economy is nothing to take home about. And somebody will come out, even if the 36 state governors come out to say that they are all APC. Is it not 36 vote for them on the day of election? And the Nigerians are more than 36. That could vote out this bad government that all of us are gnashing our teeth over. So I want to say that we Nigerians, whom they are dealing with, should prepare ourselves, and we pray that God will now touch the INEC heart, let them understand that we all are Nigerians and things are not going well,
0: right. So
1: that what happened in 2023 general election will not repeat itself. Thank you.
0: Okay, thank you. Let's take a look at the messages on WhatsApp. All right, while we load up those messages, let's take this call. Hello, good morning. Hello? Hello? Good morning, Chief.
21: You know, interesting things happening. Sorry, yeah. It's a headline, not true.
0: Yes, it is.
21: And this interim report is part of it?
0: Interim report by the ICPC. Yeah, it is.
21: Thank you. That is what... Yagazia. You see this country? What was the terms of reference of this investigation? Was it to investigate Adeyemi? As a fake people, what are we investigating? These are questions. This, Mr. President, Bajemi Abiola, Accountant General, Deputy Speaker of House of Supreme, all these are people involved.
0: Mm-hmm.
21: Secretary to Federal Government, Head of Service. Mr. President himself knows that this is something, this scandal came out because the Ministry of Foreign Affairs complained about an ongoing thing that is in their sight. They are all operating for over 1 year. Why are, you say interim report? Because you are giving 30 days. You have not finished the report. And they are recommending prosecution of somebody who is involved in the scandal. Adeyemi may be a crook himself, but he was working with crooks in government. My God, what are they doing with Nigeria? Good morning.
0: All right, good morning, Chief Nduka. Let's take a look at the messages on WhatsApp. This one says, this is great joy from Acha Leon. Federal government being cleared from the case of the fake agency scandal, but in my opinion, the real truth did not come out from this case, because when the government controls both the investigation panel and the judgment, the truth and justice can never prevail. Good morning, Yagazam. Clement Abu texting from Ohodo. I want to ask, are we still in a democracy? So even EFCC is not independent again. May God help us. This one says, good morning. The president's directive to free the account of the Osun State government is a welcome development. The measure has vindicated the federal government of using EFCC to cripple the political and economic activities of the Osun State government. On the other hand, the Osun State government should withdraw the court action it instituted on this issue to appreciate the president's intervention. Comrade Adolabefi from Makamuwe. This one says, Comrade Ejikono from Ngo, as the investigative committee of ICPC on the fake agency on the fake presidential agency submits her report to the president, Bola Tinubu, it's totally unacceptable, as the committee blamed only Prince Adeni Adeyemi for forgery and failed to blame the chief of staff of the president, Femi Bajabiamila, who everything emanated from his office. That report is biased and has political undertone. All right, Salui from 9th Mile says, Tinubu has no right to control EFCC. That is very correct, but unfortunately, Mr. President is controlling not only the EFCC, he is controlling even the military and paramilitary. What an unfortunate situation. All right, this one says, good morning, and wisdom leads. Drugs that kill, not cure, in Lagos. Mortality rate in Nigeria is alarming, that 80% of the citizens died because of fake drugs. Is Nigeria's NAFDAC terminated because the citizens are not feeling their effect? Is there nobody like the late Dora Akunyele in NAFDAC? All right, this one says, good morning. The government attack against Cardinal Onaiyekan has shown how desperate the APC is to silence dissenting voices. The APC chieftains were happy and supportive to Onaiyekan when he spoke against the festering insecurity in the country during Jonathan's administration. Worryingly changed over the years. Ezechima from Onitsha. My name is Wanki Bia from Uwanuboji. Permit me to say that I applaud and commend President Bola Tinubu for ordering the EFCC to defreeze the Osun State government account. And following this, Tinubu has exhibited his political responsibility, even though he did not blame EFCC much for their actions, knowing full well that the Osun State governorship election is coming up soon, and the actions of the EFCC in Osun looked politically motivated. Good morning, I am Uzumachigo Zie from Muntezi. Mr. President is the commander-in-chief of the country, so EFCC activities are under the presidency. Freezing and defreezing of Osun State government account is under the presidency, but EFCC should be careful how they carry out their activities. Interesting. This one says, good morning, Ozan Ichijoke from Akamango. The executive order given by Mr. President to EFCC to unfreeze Osun State government account is a welcome development, because EFCC acted like they have been politically motivated and without court order. Okay, this one says, good morning. As regards the PFIPC saga, a lot of things happen in this country and the international community keeps quiet. Was it the ICPC that should probe the case? Before God, these people cannot get through denying that they do not know about the organization, something that is linked to the central bank, finance ministry, and other such institutions. Please let no person tell us again that Naira is appreciating when it is still at 1,400 per dollar. In the 1980s, Naira was $1. 60 kobo was $1. And by 2010, the same was sold at 180 naira. This is Benjamin from Naira Onateze. All right, this one says, it's no news that the federal government of Nigeria has a maximum influence on the EFCC. Freezing the accounts of a state government cannot be done by the EFCC alone, except there is a mandate from ASUROC. Nigerians are not naive anymore. What the president did is just to use them to redeem his image. But in reality, he's a mastermind in the political shenanigans happening in Osun State. But the most significant message here is that the president is not done with his sinister plans to hijack 2027 until we get rid of this 11-year-old APC administration. Let's brace ourselves for more devastating news. Paymaster here. All right, this is as much as we can take on the program this morning. Thank you. Join us by 9 for the Urban Parliament as we discuss one last political and socioeconomic issue on the Urban Parliament this morning. Before that, Bank is coming through 8 a.m. for Urban Sports. 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

There is a public service announcement. The Minister of Housing in Enugu State wishes to invite all the allottees of Satellite Estate at Wagamike Enugu Phase 1 and Phase 2 for a very crucial verification exercise. This exercise, which is scheduled to begin on Monday, 10th of August 2026, and end on Friday, 28th August 2026, is planned to validate ownership of properties in the housing estate and authenticate the eligibility of all allottees for further development of the landed property. All concerned allottees are, by this announcement, requested to attend this verification exercise at the headquarters of the Ministry of Housing at the State Secretariat Complex, GRA, Enugu, with the following documents. 1. Offer letters and allocation papers. 2. Bank tellers and receipts of all payments made in that regard, including the expression of interest, premium, and infrastructural development fees. 3. One passport photograph each, duly identified of all allottees for further documentation. 4. Any other supporting document for proof of ownership. Please note that there will be no room for excuses of absenteeism, as this exercise is expected to authenticate and reproduce the genuine allottees in these estates. Please kindly endeavor to attend with all the requirements. Signed, Engineer General Rotiji, Honorable Commissioner, Minister of Housing, Enugu State.

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Good morning. Welcome to Urban Sports on 94.5 Urban Radio Enugu. Here are the headlines for some of the trending stories. Cameroon set up quarterfinal clash against Super Falcons with draw against Cape Verde. Vinicius Jr. agrees a 6-year contract with Real Madrid. Jessica Orji claims women's shot put gold at the World Under 20 Championships. More of this in the news. I am Banky O.

Cameroon secured fourth place in Group D at the CAF Women's African Cup of Nations, WAFCON, in Morocco after a 1-1 draw against Cape Verde in the final group stage match in Casablanca on Thursday. Naomi Njoa Eto continued her impressive performance in the tournament down the right flank before delivering a precise pass to Grace Mendua, who fired a first-time strike into the top corner to give the Lionesses the lead. Cape Verde responded positively after the restart and found the equalizer 5 minutes into the second half. Moreira redeemed herself for earlier miss by calmly finishing to level the scores at 1-1. The result ensured the Indomitable Lionesses completed the group stage unbeaten, recording 2 wins and a draw to finish on 7 points. They will now face defending champions Nigeria in a highly anticipated quarterfinal on Saturday. The National Sports Commission, NSC, has announced an enhanced financial incentive package for the Super Falcons following their qualification for the quarterfinals of the 2026 CAF Women's African Cup of Nations, WAFCON, as the team prepares for a crucial knockout clash against Cameroon. NSC Chairman Shehu Diko disclosed that the commission has doubled the team's goal bonus from $5,000 to $10,000 per goal in recognition of their players' impressive performances during the group stage. In addition, the NSC reviewed that a private sector support initiative coordinated by Controller General of the Nigeria Customs Service has also pledged $10,000 for every goal scored by the Super Falcons throughout the tournament. With the team scoring 6 goals in their group stage victory over Egypt, the combined incentive package amounts to $120,000 in goal bonuses from both the NSC and the private sector initiative. The commission also approved another morale-boosting measure. Despite Nigeria's defeat to Malawi in their final group stage fixture, the NSC directed Nigerian Football Federation to pay the Super Falcons the full match bonuses for all 3 group stage matches, including the victories over Zambia and Egypt, as well as the loss to Malawi. Nigeria's representatives in the 2026-27 CAF Champions League, Rangers International Football Club of Enugu and Rivers United of Port Harcourt have discovered the opponent standing between them and the competition's creative group stage following the preliminary round draw conducted by the Confederation of African Football in Cairo yesterday. Rivers United ranked 24th in Africa with 15 CAF coefficient points. I've been paired with Cote d'Ivoire's FC San Pedro in the opening preliminary round. The reigning Nigerian Premier Football League champions, Rangers International, who entered the competition without a CAF ranking strong enough to secure seeding, placed themselves in a difficult position. They are among the tournament unranked club, Rangers. As a result of that, have been drawn against Benin Republic's champion, Subemap, in what is expected to be a freshly contested West African derby. Victory over Subemap would set up a significant tougher second-round clash against either Niger Republic's ASN Nigelec or Nigerian heavyweight MC Oja, one of the continent's most experienced clubs. The first preliminary round will be played over 2 legs, with the first leg fixture scheduled for the 4th to the 6th of September and return matches from September 11 to 13. The decisive second preliminary round is slated for October 16 to 18, with the return legs taking place between the 23rd of October and the 25th of October. For the CAF Confederations Cup, Nigeria Premier Football League side Shooting Stars of Ibadan will face Tunisian outfit CX Sfaxien in the first preliminary round of the competition. The Ibadan-based club, which secured a third-place finish in the 2025-26 Nigeria Premier Football League season to qualify for the continental competition, has been paired against the Tunisian Giants, who also finished third in Tunisia's league professionally. Reigning 2026 Federation Cup champions, Academy Warriors, have been drawn against Guinea-Bissau's UDIB in the first preliminary round of the 2026
27 CAF Confederation Corp. The Maiduguri-based club secured qualification for Africa's second-tier club competition after lifting the Federation Cup title and will now begin their continent campaign with a two-legged tie against the West African side. The fourth leg of the tie is scheduled for 6th of September, while the return leg will take place between 11th and 15th of September, with the aggregate winner advancing to the next qualifying round of Africa's second-tier club competition.

And for some transfer stories, Brazil winger Vinicius Jr. has agreed a new 6-year contract with Real Madrid that will keep him at Bernabeu until 2032. The 26-year-old had entered the final 12 months of his contract and attracted major interest from Arsenal in recent weeks. However, Real Madrid announced on Thursday the two parties have agreed to extend his deal to the 30th of June 2032. Vinicius Jr. posted on Instagram last night. He said 8 years at Bernabeu are too short, 6 more years and then forever. Vinicius' contract extension comes on the same day Real Madrid announced the signing of talented Ivory Coast winger Yann Diamandé from RB Leipzig for a fee worth up to £120 million. Newcastle United manager Matias Jesus says the decision about Bruno Guimaraes' future had already been taken by the time he first met the club's departing captain. Arsenal set to complete the protracted £75 million move for the midfielder after a breakthrough in discussion. Jesus briefly spoke to Guimaraes at the club's training camp in Spain earlier this week, but the 28-year-old went on to bid an emotional farewell to his teammates and club staff. Guimaraes is said to become the fourth key player to leave Newcastle in less than a year. Anthony Gordon to Barcelona, Sandro Tonali to Tottenham, and then Alexandre Isak joined Liverpool at the beginning of last season. Still talking transfers, Mickey van der Ven is close to agreeing a new 5-year deal with Tottenham. The Netherlands international defender joined from Wolfsburg in 2023 on a 6-year agreement that runs until 2029. It is understood van der Ven was considering his future in North London before the appointment to Roberto Di Zerbi in March. The arrival of the Italian manager, who helped keep Spurs in the Premier League, has been crucial in the 25-year-old's decision to seek new terms.

And now to athletics, Team Nigeria's Jessica Orji is the world under 20 champion in the women's short put after Burkina Sport in the final, producing a throw of 17.56 meters with an opening attempt to surpass the automatic qualifying standard of 16.00 meters comfortably. Orji's eyes were set for gold. She claimed gold in Eugene in the wee hours of today with a best throw of 18.08 meters just 9 days after winning the Commonwealth silver, becoming Nigeria's first ever world under 20 champion in a field event in the 40-year history of the championship, and she was able to do it in grand style. For Ecuadorian Belcy Quinones, she finished second with 17.90 meters, while the bronze went to Emily Scarf of Germany with 17.23 meters. And for medal hopeful Jacinta Lawrence and Faith Ezechukwu, both of them saw the award under 20 championship campaign come to an end in the women's 400 meters semifinals in Eugene. Lawrence ran 54.86 seconds to finish seventh in a semifinal, while Ezechukwu clocked 54.68 seconds to place eighth in hers. The Nigerian quartet of Tajiri Godwin, Rosemary Nwankwo, Perfect Faye, and Miracle Ezechukwu ran a Nigerian under 20 record to qualify for the final of the 4x100 meters, finishing second in their heat in 41.91 seconds. It's equally the fastest under 20 time by an African team. Nigeria's Tajiri Godwin saw his campaign at the 2026 World Under 20 Championship come to an end after competing in the men's 100-meter semifinals. Godwin clocked 10.34 seconds yesterday in the semifinal, improving slightly on the 10.39 seconds recorded earlier in the opening round earlier in the day. Despite the improved performance, the Nigerian youngster was unable to secure a place in the final.

And finally this morning, Nigeria's Junior D Tigers were forced to play with only 7 available players in the opening game against Egypt at the ongoing FIBA youth competition, where they suffered defeat under difficult circumstances. According to sources close to the FIBA African team, Nigeria had initially assembled a full squad in camp ahead of the tournament. However, 5 players were ruled ineligible after failing FIBA's mandatory medical age verification MRI screening. The development left the Nigerian side with just 7 eligible players for the opening fixture against Egypt, significantly limiting the team's option throughout the contest. FIBA requires all participating players in its age grade competitions to pass the mandatory MRI screening as part of its age verification process. Players who fails the screening are not permitted to participate in the tournament. It is yet to be confirmed whether the Junior D Tigers will continue the competition with only 7 players, or if FIBA will grant Nigeria's partial waiver to register eligible replacement players to strengthen the depleted squad.

by now to the Canadian Open, Francis Tiafoe had to retire in his game against Otter in Darknet. He was beaten 6-2 in the fourth set and was down 2-love in the second. Brandon Nakashima defeated Titouan Drogba at 4-6, 6-2, 7-5. Rafael Jorda won against Lorenzo Musetti 6-4, 6-3. Games played very early this morning. Last night, we saw a win for Jiří Lehecka against Alexander Block 6-3, 6-4. Nina Borges also won against Yannick Hoffman, 6-4, 6-2 victory. Cameron Norrie defeated Alex de Minaur 5-7, 7-6, 6-1. Otto Fuchs won against Mariano Navone 6-3, 6-2. Tommy Paul defeated Valentin Royer 6-4, 7-6. It ended. The game between Dani Medvedev and Botic van der Zandschulp ended in a loss for Dani Medvedev, who was beaten 3-6, 6-7. Cameron Norrie, already talked about that. For the ladies, a win for Amanda Nisimova against Nicola Bontikova. It was 3-6, 6-love, 6-4. That went through three sets. Madison Keys was beaten by Marta Kostyuk 6-3, 6-1. Jessica Pegula was too good, especially in the second set, rolling over Kamila Rakimova 6-4 in the fourth set and flawless in the second. 6-love. Diana Schneider defeated Anna Kalinskaya 6-3, 6-3, and Iga Swiatek, waxing stronger, won against Victoria Kulabik 6-2, 6-1. And for Alexandra Ayala, who is on top form, defeated Alicia Park 6-1. 4-6, 6-2. Maya Joint won against Rona Siste 6-4, 6-4, and Leila Fernandez with a win 6-2, 6-2 victory for her last night. Very early this morning for the ladies, Anna Sabalenka defeated Xuan Zhang 6-3, 6-4. Elina Svitolina also was too good for Anastasia Potapova to handle. It ended 6-1, 6-1. And that's all we have in the news. Talking Point next.

Right, welcome back. This is Urban Sport tonight, 4.5 Urban Radio. And for the Women's African Cup of Nations, Mali and Ghana played a 1-1 draw yesterday. Yes, Ghana took that major last position after Cameroon women played a 1-1 draw against Cape Verde. They ended with 7 points, and Ghana, Mali needed a winner, you know, for and maybe a draw to favor one, and that draw favored Ghana yesterday. So they picked up the second spot in that group with 4 points. Mali knocked out with 4 points. Yes, Ghana with a positive one goal difference compared to that of Mali. So they have moved on. We're going to have that quarterfinal clash between the Super Falcons of Nigeria and Cameroon. It's a blockbuster game. We cannot wait. We know what it means when it comes to that level of football. We know the rivalry between the two nations, especially when you talk about football. But for the senior men's national team and the women's team also, so we expecting it to be a blockbuster between Nigeria and Cameroon. Yes, a great performance from them, and we're going to wait to see how that's going to pan out. Eventually, we're hoping that they get a win, because according to the NLC, they've been motivated. They've gotten a lot of motivation. And some breaking news: the Confederation of African Football has released a statement backing

for President Gianni Infantino. I told you this from the start. I'm sure that my friend would have seen this news by now. Yes, Chooks would have seen this, and we saw that from afar when Amaju Pine came out and backed Gianni Infantino, saying he's not trying to defend him, but yet now we can see that they've backed Gianni Infantino. Africa has backed Gianni Infantino. That's the update. Quite crazy, yes, I know, but Africa has backed Gianni Infantino. So that's the story right now. So they are also going to support him. They're going to support him for re-election in March. So that's the update. Right, for the quarterfinal clash for the Women's African Cup of Nations, Cameroon will take on Morocco, Algeria versus Cote d'Ivoire, South Africa versus Malawi, and then we have Nigeria versus, the final eight teams, not the pairing, the final eight teams, we have Cameroon, we have Algeria, we have South Africa, we have Nigeria, we have Ghana, we have Malawi, and we have Cote d'Ivoire. That is the final eight teams for the African Cup of Nations for the women. So it's going to be a blockbuster game when Saturday comes for the competition.

Right, for the quarterfinal pairings, we have Morocco versus South Africa. Yes, Morocco versus South Africa. We also have Cote d'Ivoire versus Algeria. Then Cameroon versus the Super Falcons of Nigeria. That's going to be massive. And Malawi versus Ghana. So that's it. Let me go over that again. Morocco will take on South Africa in the quarterfinals. Ivory Coast against Algeria. Cameroon versus Nigeria. And Malawi versus Ghana. Here you have it. That's the pairing for the Women's African Cup of Nations quarterfinal, which is going to start on Saturday.

All right, for the Confederations Cup and the CAF Champions League, it's going to be crazy. I can't remember the last time that Rangers got to the group stage of the CAF Champions League, but their tie is going to be a difficult one. First of all, we have Rivers United will take on FC San Pedro, and Rangers will take on Super Map FC. There's going to be a breakdown of who moves to the second round of preliminary matches between the two teams. But for Rangers, they're going to take on Supermap FC, and the Confederation Cup. I talked about Six Vaccine. They're going to play against 3SC of Ibadan. That's a very difficult clash for 3SC of Ibadan. Six Vaccine with a lot of experience when it comes to quantity and the football, and for Academy Warriors, they will take on UDIB or UDIB. So you should note that. All right, for Jessica Orji, she's been massive since joining Team Nigeria for the athletics competition. First of all, she nationalized and switched to Nigeria from the United States. That happened on the 2nd of February. Then on the 23rd of June, she turned 19 years. Then 29th of July, she won silver at the Commonwealth Games for Team Nigeria. And just very early this morning, she became the first

0: winning for Team Nigeria. First of all, she could have been registered under United States. Maybe she would have been able to reach that potential. Not time would tell. We would have been able to know, you know. But she chose to represent Nigeria, and she's earning from that.
1: Congratulations, University of Nigerian Athletics, to win gold medal in World Under 20 in short put. How do you feel at this point in time?
2: Honestly, I feel great. Coming in, I was a little bit scared. My body wasn't feeling too good. But my first throw, I mean, it really set the scene. My first throw would have won the comp. Pretty much any of my throws would have won the comp. So just very happy that I was able to put it out there and assert my dominance here at the U20 Worlds.
1: Let me capture your feelings now.
2: Honestly, I don't even know how to feel. I was kind of not really expecting the distance that I was throwing today. I was expecting like 17 high, maybe 17 mid. When I threw 18, I was like, damn, okay, we got something going today. So just very happy with that.
1: Who do you dedicate this to?
2: Second?
1: Who do you dedicate this to, this gold medal?
2: I dedicate this to my parents and my family, bro. They've been supporting me since day one.
1: Congratulations.
2: Thank you.

0: And the spectacular performance of Jessica Orji, the fourth stroke, could have won her the gold medal, actually. She threw 17.56 meters. Could have won her the silver medal, not the gold medal, because Ecuadorian Bessie Quinones threw 17.90 meters before Jessica Orji. That 18-point throw gave her that gold medal, 18.08 meters. All right, 0916-0495-0916-0495. What will Arsenal do now that Vinicius Jr. has decided to ditch them? Good morning to you. Hello?
1: Hello, good morning.
0: Yes, your name and location.
1: This is Danny Moore, long time, my good brother.
0: You are back from vacation, Abi.
1: Really, but you, the other day I will be having my voice. But what, please, let me ask this question, please. Mm. I'm always a football lover, and I watch all these ladies' boss.
0: Yeah.
1: Why is it that we don't have all the officiating referee? I saw South African referee yesterday. Officiating the football match in the South African league as a referee. Sorry, my brother. Why don't we have a Nigerian, but nice man, this or that and that?
0: We have one or two in the tournament, actually.
1: I've not seen anyone, even referee or nice man, there as a Nigerian.
0: We have one or two in the tournament, just like I said, but we don't, when it comes to a refereeing, we are not one of the favorite country when it comes to representing at major tournaments. It's just down to the quality of refereeing in Nigeria also, and the way we position ourselves.
1: Okay, let me just watch.
0: 0916-0495-0916-0495. Those are the numbers to call. Good morning to you.
2: Thank you. Good morning.
0: Yes, your name and location.
2: My name is Norman. I'm calling from Ababa. Yeah.
0: All right, go ahead.
2: Okay. So I want to say, yeah, you asked about Arsenal concerning the transfer to Vinicius Jr.
0: Mm-hmm.
2: Well, I know that transfer is not going to work out.
0: Mm-hmm.
2: But so what they should do now is to look at, what about this guy, this Nico Williams? Is the guy don't want to leave?
0: He's not good enough now. Nico Williams is not good enough. Arsenal need someone that can win the Champions League for them. Means that they need to upgrade on that left. And we know that they already have a solid side. It's not Nico Williams. He's still going to find way to adjust and all that. But I don't think it's Nico Williams, in my own opinion.
2: Well, but the guy is good for Spanish team. Whenever he comes to without a Spanish jersey, he normally deliver. Even that ball against Argentina, we saw what he did. Now we just
0: But did you check his record with his club?
2: You know, they say sometimes in club do not matters a lot.
0: At home, his home club, it matters now, my friend. You have to play
2: so,
0: well.
2: Okay, what about Gumara's contract? Is he
0: confirmed already?
2: Confirmed.
0: Yes. So Arsenal looking at Julian Alvarez, actually. Maybe it's going to work or not. It's a matter of time.
2: Okay. That's very good signing, sir. So congratulations to Super Falcons. We know they're going to carry the cup, sir.
0: Mm-hmm.
2: We know they're going to carry the cup. And I like Morocco versus South Africa, so that Morocco will just
0: What if they beat Morocco?
2: No. They're not beating Morocco this time around.
0: Voila.
2: Morocco will defeat them.
0: Thank you very much.
2: I'll be blessed. Yeah? Bye.
0: Thank you. 0916-0005-945. Good morning, Banky. I'm not surprised by the backing of CAV. No investor invests without aiming for profit or involve making decisions that won't protect their interest. It pains me that the era of pure football game has finally gone. Remain blessed, Banky Pedro from Benue State. Thank you very much, Pedro. All right. Good morning, Banky. Please, how did Malawi qualify out of Zambia, and this huge financial signing of players, how does it benefit the players? Thank you, Sam from Ugbowa. All right. For Malawi, it came down to good difference also. Now, Malawi, Zambia, Nigeria. Egypt was, they were the whipping boys of the group. So when they wanted to calculate the goal difference for the three teams, they took out Egypt completely. So whatever number of goals they scored against Egypt would not count when they were trying to settle that. It was the same rule that took us to the knockout, the qualifiers and preliminaries of the FIFA World Cup qualifiers when we had to play DR Congo. If you remember that time, which eventually we lost to DR Congo. So that's what happened concerning, Zambia being knocked out despite having 6 points in the group. The only black man from Angola says shooting stars will face a hectic task facing that Tunisian club. But the remaining Nigerian clubs have a fair opponent. And with the huge amount of money in CAF competition, the likes of Rangers will always give their best to keep going from one state to the other. Wishing Super Falcons all the best when they face Cameroon up Chelsea, up Rangers, up Urban Sport. Good morning to you.
3: Good morning, Banky.
0: Yes, your name and location.
3: My name is Olakademma, the fashion designer.
0: Hey, mommy, you know the design jersey now, Abi.
3: That's
0: true
3: now.
0: The what? No. The fashionista.
3: The design everything.
0: Imagine designer, because that's the design ball now. All right, my guy. Go ahead, please. Thank you.
3: Now, Asna, don't carry. I'm sorry. If you do not don't carry Asna, they do Kalukalu now.
0: Babami. Now SmackDown. SmackDown.
3: Don't get better contrast now.
0: Yes, now.
3: Now these players, some of them, they are very tricky. So
0: he was in a good position to negotiate, you know. Very fun. Wow. If Asna didn't show interest in him, maybe he would not even been able to get the kind of deal he got. But Mourinho wanted him to stay. Mourinho wanted him to stay. And we remember that back then, Sergio Ramos, this was his usual tactics. After like two seasons, we'll say he wants to leave, he wants to go to where they will improve his deal. So when you're good, you're good.
3: Please, I want to congratulate you people on your 10th anniversary. I was trying to call, but it wasn't going, Sha.
0: Yeah, we'll invite you for the celebration very
3: soon. And also, Favor for safely delivery, actually.
0: Thank you very much. I appreciate it. All right. Okay, this one on WhatsApp. Is there one more? Okay. Good morning, Banky. Super Falcons match on Sunday is not going to be an easy match, but Nigeria will triumph through. Please, I'm still looking for a way to connect with the girl Aluze. I'm your guy, Daniel Chukwu. What do you want me to do now, my guy? Go on her IG. Tell her something nice. She's going to reply you. Go on her TikTok. Post something nice. Tag her. She's going to. It's not so hard these days. Tag her, say something that is make an offer. I don't even know what to tell you. Later today, Bayern Munich will take on Aston Villa. That's a club friendly by 1 p.m. Fulham versus Crystal Palace is by 6 p.m. tonight. FC Cologne versus Sociedad is by 5. Racing Santander against Sporting Gijón is by 10:30. Good morning to you.
4: Hello, good morning, Bansi.
0: Yes, Bansi, how are you?
4: I'm okay. You see, wetin Africa go do. Africa now where belle face now than they face now. So the more has to support the people where they give them cooking things from. But they don't want to support administration that will bring out the glory of football. Because it is that glory of football that we, the fans, enjoy, not only the money. Like that, you are watching the Super Falcon, if they play well, even though they do not win the cup, we will at least clap for them. So that's what we are looking for. But when there's no problem, all the Super Falcons will go and win Cameroon so that they can be able to qualify for the World Cup. That one is important.
0: That one is key. All right. Thank you very much. Okay. Oh, guys, thank you very much for joining on the show this morning. We have the opportunity to come back in the evening, by God's grace. Yes, by 7:30 p.m., we'll be back for Urban Sport on 94.5 Urban Radio. 9 a.m. this morning, Jagaze and Chema Onwansum will be here for the Parliament. Before I step out of the studio, the amazing sport fact. Did you know that Jessica Orji is the first Nigerian to win a world title in the field event? The first Nigerian to win a world title in the field event. And very early this morning, she won the shot put at the under 20 championship in Eugene, Oregon. My name is Banky O. Good morning to you.

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0: 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You're wired for favor. Get ready to learn, grow, glow, and go win.
1: Is it wise to be emotionally open in a relationship, or will it make me too exposed? Let me speak to you today on why what you refuse to open up about will never fully heal. Ladies and gentlemen, one South African proverb says, the wound that is covered does not heal, meaning what is hidden will remain unresolved. You see, there's a hidden barrier that prevents many relationships from reaching depth, not because love is absent, but because openness is limited. It is a resistance to vulnerability, the need to appear strong, the desire to protect image, the fear of being seen fully. I don't want to be too open. I need to protect myself. I can handle it alone. You see, and while caution is wise, constant emotional guarding will always create distance, because relationships are not built on performance. They are built on authenticity. Psychological research in emotional vulnerability and intimacy development shows that individuals who practice healthy vulnerability, sharing thoughts, feelings, and experiences, will always develop deeper emotional bonds and stronger relationship satisfaction than those who remain guarded. You see, in simple terms, openness creates connection. This reveals a very critical truth about relationship, that what you refuse to open up about will remain unresolved. Vulnerability is not weakness, it is courage. It's the willingness to be seen, to be known, to be understood beyond the surface. Because connection requires exposure, which is why the scripture says, confess your faults one to another and pray for one another that you may be healed. Healing always follows openness, confessing your sins. Many people hide because of past hurt. They were misunderstood, they were rejected, or they were disappointed, or somebody used the information against them when there was a conflict. And so they build walls around themselves. But walls do not only block pain, they also block connection. Vulnerability creates trust. When you open up, you invite understanding. You allow the other person to see you clearly. And clarity always builds confidence. Another dimension of vulnerability is emotional expression, the ability to share fears, struggles, hopes, and thoughts without suppression. Because suppressed emotions always create internal pressure. Many people confuse vulnerability with oversharing. But vulnerability is not about saying everything. It is actually about sharing what is necessary, honestly, and appropriately, because wisdom must guide openness. Vulnerability also requires trust. You must open up to the right person, in the right environment, and at the right time, because not everyone is a safe place. Another layer to this is that vulnerability deepens intimacy. It moves relationships beyond surface interaction into meaningful connection, because intimacy is built on knowing and being known, which is why the scripture used the word, and Adam knew his wife Eve. Many relationships remain shallow because both individuals are guarded. They don't know each other. They interact, but they do not connect, because connection requires openness. Vulnerability also promotes healing. When you express what you feel, you process it, you release it, you move forward, because healing requires expression. Here's the final wit. If you remain guarded, you will remain disconnected, because what is not open can never be healed or understood. In conclusion, vulnerability is not weakness, it is strength. It creates connection, promotes healing, and deepens relationships. You must understand that what you are hiding will remain unresolved. Pray for you today. May God give you the courage to open up and the wisdom to be vulnerable in the right way, at the right time, and to the right person. You will not live behind walls or hide in fear. Your heart will be healed, your relationships will be deepened, and your life will be established in authenticity, connection, and lasting peace. In Jesus' name, amen.
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2: Ndi Enugu, my people, was good Enugu State. Let me speak to you this morning as if I am right there with you. In your homes, on your farms, in your offices, and in your communities. Because honestly, when development is this loud and progressing, does it even need a long explanation? No cap. Right now, Enugu State, our own state, is operating on a completely different wave. And as I am speaking to you this morning, you can feel it everywhere. Progress is no longer talk or political promises. It is real, visible, and actively changing lives right in front of us. Let me start with our children. As a broadcaster, as someone who sees stories unfold live every day, I can confidently tell you our children are already winning. With 267 smart green schools spread across the world, with over 4,000 newly employed teachers strengthening the education system, our children are learning technology, innovation, coding, robotics, and the skills of the future, and thinking globally through experiential learning. Do you know what experiential learning is? It is the global modern way of learning by first world countries like China, United States of America, Norway, Sweden, United Kingdom, and so on. And guess what? It is right here now in Enugu State. Every time I think about it, I ask myself, if this is the foundation, what will Enugu State look like in the next 10 years? Because the future is no longer coming, it is already here, and it looks premium. Now let me talk about roads, because as I move around and listen to people, everyone is feeling it. Over 1,212 kilometers of new and upgraded roads are connecting communities like never before. Farmers are telling us how their produce now gets to market faster. Traders are testifying that business has moved to another level. Even as a presenter, I hear these stories live on radio every day. Time that was once wasted has now been converted into real economic value. The roads are truly transformative. Healthcare has also not been left behind, and this one is very personal for families. There are 260 primary health centers across all wards, plus a 300-bed international specialist hospital equipped with the latest technology of MRI, CT scan, and PET machines that enables any disease in the ward to be detected, diagnosed, and treated with precision. As a broadcaster, I cannot ignore what this means. It means no more necessary suffering, no more long-distance travel to Lagos or abroad before treatment. Healthcare has moved closer to the grassroots and in the Enugu. It is stronger, more accessible, and more dignified. Thanks to Governor Mba, this is not politics. These are verifiable facts. Then the economy. As someone who interviews business owners every day, I can tell you this is not theory. It is reality. Billions have been invested into SMEs, agriculture, and community enterprise. I hear it directly from traders, farmers, and small business owners. Hustlers are becoming CEOs, farmers are turning exporters, and communities are becoming economically stronger. Today, farmers can access agricultural insurance that protects their investment and gives them greater confidence to grow. Investment are coming in, such as the multi-billion naira Notra tractor assembly plant driving agricultural mechanization, the electric vehicle assembly plant, the mega Watson door factory, and others are creating jobs and boosting local manufacturing. The new Enugu Smart City is opening up fresh opportunities for innovation, investment, and modern urban living. As a broadcaster, I can tell you this is bigger than projects. It is an economic movement that is creating wealth, attracting investors, and building a stronger future for Enugu. And of course, the city itself is transforming. The Presidential Hotel has been revived, Enugu Hair has taken off, and Rangers International FC has just won the league title for the ninth time. As someone who delivers news every day, I can tell you this is not a coincidence. This is momentum. From Enugu South to Enugu East to Enugu North, I read messages from listeners and take calls on air. The energy is consistent everywhere. Orumbani Gosi, Umbadi Walk, Ide Show, and it is visible and undeniable. And as a sign of this morning, I will leave you with this truth. In Enugu State, tomorrow is no longer far away. It is already here. Orumbani Gosi.
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0: Yes, who is there?
1: Grandpa, it's me.
0: Oh, my child, how are you doing today?
1: I'm fine. Grandpa, can I have milk or sweet?
0: I have only one here, and I'll take it after my meal. Check with your dad.
1: Grandpa, give me.
2: What's the problem?
1: Grandpa.

0: That's Grandpa's usual habit of hiding one in his pocket and showing you another one.
1: Okay now, my child. Here is Milkos. Have it.
2: Oh, yeah. Thank you, Grandpa.
1: This is the same way I used to play with your father in those days.
2: I love you, Milkos.
0: Milkos Sweet, proudly Nigerian.
3: 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Enugu State Geographical Information System Service, NGIS, hereby notifies the general public that it will commence the verification and regularization of property titles with a view to the issuance of certificates of occupancy to eligible property owners at the revoked Freedom Layout and Freedom Layout Extension at Ibagwanike, Enugu East Local Government Area of Enugu State. Accordingly, all property owners within the above layouts are required to visit the NGIS office located at Ebano Housing Estate, Independence Layout, Enugu, for the verification and regularization exercise. Applicants are to attend with the following documents. 1. Receipt of payment or allocation letter issued by the community. 2. Deed of lease executed by the attorneys on behalf of the community. 3. Survey plan of the land and authority letter issued by the community lawyer or any document proving the ownership. 4. Passport photo, email addresses, or any means of identification. Please note that this exercise will run for a period of 4 weeks from Monday to Friday between the hours of 9 a.m. and 5 p.m., commencing on Monday, 3rd August 2026, and ending on Monday, 31st August 2026. All concerned property owners are advised to please take advantage of this exercise and comply within the stipulated period. For more inquiries, please call this number 0812-530-2227. Announcer, Ozioko Kajetan Chinwe, Public Relations Officer, NGIS.
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0: Ne, o fin kade ba o kofin sala. 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
8: Why do we talk? 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

very good morning to you. Welcome to the Auburn Parliament on Auburn Radio 94.5 FM. It's 5 minutes gone past nine. Today is Friday, 7th day of August 2026. Good morning, parliamentarians. Welcome to yet another session of the Auburn Parliament. It's the last session for the week. We ask you to join us again for another interesting conversation on critical socio-political issues. My name is Yagazi Obiwanne Ozalo. It's been an interesting week of a lot of ups and downs in the governance and political terrains. And yes, we would have one more important conversation this morning, asking you to come through with your learned and informed opinions as we begin the conversation.

All right, today on the Urban Parliament, our focus would be some crisis within the Nigeria Democratic Congress, NDC in Enugu State. I know we've visited that before, and there are recent developments that demand attention and clarification. We're going to look at that this morning and then, look forward to what the NDC is doing with regards to the upcoming local government elections in Enugu State. It's going to happen in September, and the NDC themselves have flagged off their campaign for that upcoming election. So yes, we know that the NDC, the Nigeria Democratic Congress in Enugu State, has been embroiled in some leadership tussle following conflicting claims over the party's authentic leadership. Questions around who is the authentic state chairman of the party. The crisis emerged after the party's state congress that produced Dr. John Paul Ani as chairman happened, and then there was another person who's laying claim to being the leader of the party in the state, Engineer Ibuchukwu Obeta. And he continues to assert that he remains the legitimate leader of the Enugu State chapter of the NDC. And this dispute has deepened a lot of internal divisions within the NDC, prompting the party's national and state leadership to try to reach some sort of harmonization, but it doesn't look like that has been reached yet, especially since we continue to see, statements and counter-statements with regards to who is the authentic leader of the party in the state.

especially as we saw that a few days back, Dr. John Paul Ani, flagged off the NDC local government campaigns, and then there was a publication by 80 aspirants of the NDC endorsing Dr. John Paul Ani led SWC, calling on Senator Siriaki Dixon to restore constitutional order in the NDC in Enugu State. Right, so yes, there is a publication with regards to what's called the G80 in the NDC in Enugu, which is, according to the publication, made up of two factions of aspirants, 80 aspirants from the two factions in the state endorsing the leadership of John Paul Ani. Says

0: says that on Tuesday, 80 party aspirants under the umbrella of the Enugu G80 formally declared their total support for the state working committee led by the chairman, Dr. John Paul Ani. That the endorsement followed an extraordinary virtual meeting of the coalition held on Monday, August 3rd, where members unanimously resolved to recognize the Dr. John Paul Ani-led executive as the authentic leadership of the party in Enugu State, described as the, you know, block, political block within the party that could endorse who would be the chairman of the party. But regardless, there is also another statement signed by Nebo Chukwujekwu Emmanuel, who says the secretary of the Nigeria Democratic Congress Enugu State chapter, that did try to say that the High Court judgment regarding the leadership tussle within the NDC in Enugu State did not affirm anybody as the chairman of the state. Rather, it excused itself, saying that it lacked jurisdiction. That's the court, the High Court, saying that it lacked jurisdiction in deciding internal party affairs. According to that statement, that a careful study of the certified true copy of the judgment delivered by the Enugu State High Court in suit number E/484/2026 shows that the court held that the issues raised before it bordered on the internal affairs and leadership of a political party. Consequently, the court declined jurisdiction in accordance with the settled law and the provisions of the Electoral Act, says. The effect of this pronouncement is clear. Nothing in the judgment alters or overturns the consistent position of the national leadership of the Nigeria Democratic Congress, which has repeatedly disowned Dr. John Paul Ani and maintained that he is neither recognized nor authorized to act on behalf of the party in Enugu State or in any other capacity. But yeah, we would find out from Dr. John Paul, who joins us this morning on The Conversation, you know, what's the way forward with regards to all of this tussle, especially as the local government elections are close by and the campaigns for the 2027 elections kick off this month. So yes, join us. Promises to be an interesting conversation. Dr. John Paul Ani, good morning to you. Thank you so much for joining us on the Urban Parliament this morning.
1: Thank you for having me.
0: Thank you. We've had you here before, but as at that time, I don't think the High Courts had ruled. Tell us more about, suit and judgment by the High Court, how you received it.
1: The judgment of the High Court, at first, we approached the Enugu State High Court seeking interpretation.
0: Yeah.
1: On the constitutional breach, because that Justice Saja, in his wisdom, ruled that the court cannot rule on it because it is an internal party affair. That's what he said, that the judgment said. But we disagreed with him. This is a breach of the constitution and that of the Electoral Act. Anyone who do not emerge from a state congress or from a congress, A party that did not conduct Congress, cannot effectively present candidates. It's a matter settled in law. And the Electoral Act 226, that makes even INEC not just an observatory commission anymore, but also must monitor party primaries. The Electoral Act, as the 226 has amended. So, we disagreed with the court's decision that it is an internal party affair. We said, no, this is a constitutional issue. That you don't tell us that you lack jurisdiction to entertain the matter in the first place. So we had effectively, appealed to the Court of Appeal in Enugu Division, seeking the Court of Appeal to overturn the decision of the trial court. That's it. And both parties have been served. So the matter is before the Honorable Court, and we will, take it to the Supreme Court if necessary, because it is a constitutional breach. You are breaching your own constitution, Section 12(7) of the party's constitution. The party constituted a committee and sent their name to INEC.
0: Okay.
1: That they will go to Enugu to monitor her Congress, her state Congress, just like all other states. So, the committee came to Enugu. The former interim chairman The letter he parades reads pro tem chairman. That's acting or pending the conduct of Congress. So they came to Enugu. It was the pro tem chairman who wrote to INEC, informing INEC of the venue and time of the Congress. So we all were there. So they came to Enugu, monitored the Congress, and Obeta absconded. So you don't blame anyone. 80% of his executives were there. It was his own deputy who moved motion for the dissolution of the acting leadership then. So after the conduct of the State Congress held on Monday, 4th May, the committee headed by Isbun Naji, and whose secretary is engineer Echezon Obanufe, wrote a report to the neck of the party through the national chairman that we have the report that they have gone to Enugu to conduct the Congress you sent us to. Look at attached are the copies of people who emerged from the Congress. It was duly monitored by INEC and security agencies and as well as the media. So after that, that was on Tuesday that they sent the report. Yeah. At no time did the national leadership disclaim what happened in Enugu. After that Tuesday, we participated actively in the national convention held on Saturday, 9th May. So that's it. You cannot, and there is no another Congress held anywhere in the state. So if the party, if at any time they are saying that they do not conduct, what it means is that they cannot effectively present candidates. That's the implication.
0: That's the implication. If that's they the say implication, that,
1: yes.
0: That if the they Congress say that, that produced you.
1: Well, yeah, of course. If they say that the Congress that produced, the only Congress that the party organized, I'm just waiting to see or hear where the party will say. Hey, so because this matter is justiciable. Mm. If you say that the only Congress that was held in the state was invalid, you are by that inference saying that the National Convention, which produced P2OB, is even invalid too. And because, by so doing...
0: Because you guys participated.
1: Because we participated. Mm. So by so doing, you cannot have candidates in the entire state. So the matter is before the Court of Appeal. Mm-hmm. And I do not want to ambush the court, or we want to allow the court to do its job. We will take it to Supreme Court if necessary, because this is about constitutional breach. It's not about internal affair of a bat. It's like when you see someone killing the other, maybe in your neighbor's house. You are telling me that you won't raise alarm or call the police because it is not in your house directly. That's what it's like. So. So
0: you're not comfortable with the courts asking you, the warring factions within the NDC in Enugu to go back and settle it internally instead of coming to the court? Because that's what I get from this court judgment.
1: The court didn't say anything like that.
0: They said it's an internal party affair.
1: Did you read the judgment?
0: The certified true copy.
1: What Justice Aja said.
0: Yeah.
1: What Justice Aja said in black and white is that he cannot rule on it because
0: yes.
1: It is internal.
0: Yes, so indirectly means it's an internal issue of the party.
1: You don't say indirectly because judges, that's judgment is...
0: No, he might not be able to dictate to the party members to go and settle their scores, but he says it's an internal party affair. So it's left for the factions within the party to say, okay, since the courts have said it's an internal party affair, I think we should settle this internally, right?
1: Well,
0: instead of going back to the courts.
1: Well, Obiwane, what you would know is that... NDC in Enugu has no faction. What we have is friends who do not believe in the outcome of a certain the outcome of a Congress. Maybe it didn't favor them. So it's normal in politics. It's normal in politics, but I know that they will come around. Okay. These are our friends. And we have all already extended our hands of partnership to them, our olive branch, and ask them to please, just like the Bible recorded, come together, let's reason as brothers and sisters. So, yes, I am aware, just like I saw on the social media, that the party at the national level had set up a committee, a reconciliation committee. The one for the Southeast is headed by distinguished Senator Vic Toume. Okay. I had spoken with Vic Toume days before the national convention. So I am aware

0: that he's very much, attuned with what is going on in Enugu, because I had spoken with him days before the national conference. So he's aware.
1: Okay.
0: So I trust that I am a party man. I am a party man. And what we're saying is that there was a Congress, only Congress held in the state. You don't throw people inside the bus like that. The people who are, what we have in Enugu are just interests, certain interests,
1: okay,
0: who their preferred person did not emerge, and they're trying to create problem where there is none. By law, it's not about whether you like my face or not, it's about law, it's about facts. That there was a Congress, quit the party, conducted, and reports given to the neck of the party. And the neck of the party accepted the report. So, after a while, after the national convention, the national secretary, in a twist of event, wrote a letter to INEC, telling INEC that a fresh Congress will be held in Enugu, without giving reason to cancel the one earlier conducted. We said no. We looked at the document. We obtained the document to be sure of the content. So when we look at the content, we said no. That what it means is that some persons have written names in their hotel rooms and in their private houses, so that on that Saturday you'll be hearing that successful world congresses have come and gone in Enugu. He said no. That there is a congress held in the state, which the party has not disclaimed. And you don't write to INEC again, seeking to conduct another one, when you have already held national convention. And the people that participated, the people that emerged from this Congress, participated in the national convention. So we approached the court. And the court effectively halted that Congress, the so-called Congress till today. So the court has barred them from organizing or conducting any other Congress.
1: So the only Congress that has been conducted,
0: the only Congress held in the state, is the one that produced the current leadership under my watch. So there is no any other person cannot lay claim. The obiter of a person, he's a friend, he's a member of our party, but he cannot lay claim to the leadership of the party, because at no time did the Congress elect him. So that's it. So the letter he parades reads, pro tem chairman, pending the conduct of congresses, section 12(7) of the party's constitution. So that's it. We are hoping that the court of appeal will upturn, the court of appeal will quash and dismiss the ruling of the high court, the judgment of the high court. We contend that Justice Ajao erred in law to have ruled that it lacked jurisdiction to
1: What do you want to get from the courts? You want the courts to declare that you are chairman?
0: What we want is that we want the court to, looking at the evidences before her, to determine whether somebody who do not emerge through a Congress can effectively be declared the party chairman. So it's a position of law. It's about whether this person who do not emerge from a Congress, if you say you emerge, where is the evidence? We have evidences. And that's what we have placed before the court to determine. So at the end of the day, we are certain, we are not afraid of the court. We are certain that the court will once again prove that it is the last hope of the common man.
1: All right. And you had the GAT endorse you. I am made to believe that the GAT comprises aspirants from both factions within the NDC in Enugu State. Am I correct?
0: GAT is a coalition of distinguished personalities who ran for various offices, primaries in the party. Many of them, governorship, senatorial elections, primaries, House of Reps and House of Assemblies. So the 80 of them came together. So they formed a group known as Enugu G80, under the banner of NDC. So they have looked at, they participated in the primaries.
1: Okay.
0: So they know very well, they are much aware of the situation on ground. They participated in the primaries, they saw how it happened. So they, after the primaries, they started, they looked at it, checked the facts of the matter and said, well, that this person emerged from a valid Congress, recognized by law and recognized by the party's constitution, and there is no any other Congress held anywhere. If we are saying that that Congress is invalid, what it means is that the

0: seven elections, right?
1: Yeah.
0: They cited something. They said the root cause of the crisis, saying, and I quote them, "The crisis within the Enugu State chapter is entirely artificial. It is a direct result of a handful of party henchmen attempting to use a combination of external political alliances and elitist influence to impose their personal choices over the legitimate will of the grassroots, in stark contradiction to the party's constitution and the Nigerian Electoral Act," and also went further to say, "Instead of rallying behind this lawful leadership, certain party elites driven by personal ambitions sought to bypass the internal democracy. They have attempted to introduce parallel structures and handpicked individuals who hold no democratic mandate from our members. Since this top-down imposition began, the Enugu State chapter has known no peace, creating unnecessary friction that threatens our collective success in the upcoming electoral cycle." So I'm asking, if this particular group has endorsed you and are looking like they are appealing to the national leadership to step in and solve this politically, why are you still in court? Since, you know, the direction of this particular group is to see to it that it is settled internally.
1: Well, the matter has been in court even before. It was two days ago, that the G8, you know, came to the final conclusion that look at this is the right leadership of the party. So many of them have in the past joined the other people. Many of them were told lies. Many of them were, so many things were cooked up. Many of them said a whole lot of things, but at the end of the day, truth, no matter how, truth will always be truth. And there is nothing, truth has no substitution. So they now know the truth, and that's why they are back. And we welcome them. We welcome them. They are basically asking the national chairman, the national leader of the party, His Excellency Senator Dixon, to restore constitutional order. To restore constitutional order.
0: But I thought the national leadership had at some point taken a position on what the leadership is in Enugu State.
1: The national leadership has not.
0: There was a publication, I think, by, was it OSA Director?
1: OSA Director, that is in court. He alleged in that publication, look, OSA Director was never a member of the party. He didn't participate in the national convention. So he can't even be described as a national public secretary. Yes, I've challenged him. The matter is before Justice G.M. Umar of the Federal High Court. We filed a 5 billion naira suit. What he said there is not just a statement. It is a criminal defamation, an attack against my person. You are alleging that we were printing party nomination forms and selling. And we say, good, come to court and produce just one single person to whom I have sold expression of interest. So he ran away. Since then, well, the national leader called me and he pleaded on his behalf that we bury the hatchet, you know. So since then, we haven't seen him anywhere. I said, you obviously contrived to do a hatchet job, but if you think Dr. John Paul Ann is the person you start with, then you will fail. So he has. So the party currently has constituted a reconciliation committee. That of the Southeast is headed by Vic Tume. They have spoken to me. And I'm sure in no distant time, they will be in Enugu. So what we are saying is that we want this, for the party to adopt what is its own constitution. You can't be saying this and then be doing another thing. People, there was a Congress. Accept that there was a Congress that you conducted, and people emerged from that Congress. 29 members of the State Working Committee emerged from that Congress. 17 local government party chairmen emerged from that Congress. 260 ward chairmen in the state emerged from the Congress. And you think certain individuals, certain interests, feel they can throw all of them inside the bus and then start selecting people from that they would, you know? And we said no.
0: What do you think is the grievance against you from these certain interests that you've just mentioned?
1: Well, some like I see on social media that John Paul cannot be controlled, that John Paul is too young, that he's not somebody that we can be controlled, you know, to do our bidding.
0: Oh, what would be the bidding?
1: I don't
0: the bidding
1: know.
0: Should be the bigger
1: only,
0: interest
1: only,
0: of the
1: only
0: NDC.
1: Them, only them
0: lose. Yeah.
1: Now, after the primaries, in exercise of my in exercise of my right as the chairman of the party, I wrote to INEC, informing INEC of the venue and time of our primaries. On the day of the primary, INEC came, monitored our primaries statewide, wrote their report and left. So, we wrote a letter, an accompanying letter, then we wrote a letter, then attached all the results from this and sent to the neck of the party through the national chairman, asking the, or praying the neck to accept, ratify, and subsequently declare these results, since you say you are the one that will declare the result. So, few days after, we started hearing people, they will call you, they give you, you pay 20 million, you pay 50 million, allegedly, some even 100 million, then they give you nomination. We said no. We have to, all our candidates, we have to file class actions against all of them, against the Federal High Court. That one is lying before his law justices. And the Federal High Court here. INEC is a party to the suit. The NDC itself is a party to the suit. And of course, the leader, the national chairman of the party, is a party to the suit. People amassed from a primary at the time. So that one is also in court. I don't want to talk about that because it will be sub judice.
0: Okay. So how do you think this prolonged factionalism within the NDC, which is relatively a very young party that should be getting its acts together as 2027 election cycle begins, how do you think this factionalism will affect grassroots support for the NDC, particularly in Enugu State? And you've seen the publication of a list of candidates for parties on INEC website. Are you satisfied with, who and who have emerged for the NDC, even though there are people who feel that they have been shortchanged?
1: The people who were listed as candidates of the party in Enugu did not emerge from any primary. So they cannot effectively be candidates. Who presented them?
0: So
1: that's the question of the Congress.
0: The factionalization is deeper than we think then.
1: Who presented these candidates?
0: Someone who says he's the chairman of the party, you've seen the candidates that have emerged.
1: Only people.
0: And you do not believe that they emerged legitimately.
1: Only leadership.
0: Yeah.
1: Who can effectively submit list of candidates is leadership that emerged through a Congress.
0: But do you
1: this
0: think
1: is a political party. I'm not
0: so
1: just,
0: how are you going to even challenge that now?
1: We said that the matter is in court. The matter of the primary.
0: Mm.
1: The one we are talking about is even Congress, which we will pursue to the Supreme Court if necessary.
0: Mm.
1: So that of the primary is in court already too. The candidates. And then again, there are people who participated in that primaries who are even in various courts challenging that the outcome that are not even from John Paul group. Other people who participated in the primaries that are not okay with the conduct. How we do. Some people said they did a consensus. Look, the Electoral Act is so clear. It is either you select your candidate through consensus. Through direct primaries. In this instance, the party opted for direct primaries and asked everybody to go to the field. I told the national chairman, sir, look, this thing is going to create a problem. What party does is, if you had made up your mind to settle for this person, to give this person ticket, there is no need telling others to pay money, to pay this one, to pay the other one. At the end of the day, you tell them to go to the field. So somebody must definitely emerge from the field if you go. And somebody emerged, and then you go to Abuja, shortchange the person, change the person immediately, give another person nomination, the person goes to court. So there are many litigations that lying before various courts in Enugu, Abuja, challenging the outcome of the primary. So that is another issue even. The conduct of the primary
0: But then, there are people who are
1: looking for... But we have our candidates in Enugu.
0: You do?
1: That emerged... the three senatorial candidates of the party, our governorship, who remains Professor Iniwanaji, the eighth House of Reps seat, the seventh House of Reps candidate out of the eight, the 24 House of Assembly seats in the state. We have all of them that emerged from the field, and the INEC reports are there to back up this claim. And this is what they have already presented before the court and asked the court to determine whether somebody who did not participate in any primary can be presented as a candidate of the party. A few days ago, the Federal High Court, sitting in Lokoja, invalidated the substitution of candidates by APC. APC itself substituted some candidates. The court said no. You cannot that people emerge from this primary and you are substituting them without this. So the court had to vacate that decision and ask them to go back.
0: You think that's a possibility within the with regards to the NDC?
1: What is possible is that the law will take its course. And we trust that the Honorable Justices knows, based on the evidences before the court, that the court will rule in our favor.
0: Don't you think this is sending a signal of confusion and not presenting

0: you don't go to someone's house, drive the person away, take over the building and expect the person to keep quiet and be looking at you. People who joined the platform, who joined with B2B, who felt now fails to understand that there are people in this party before you came. Legacy members of the party. And you want to throw everybody inside the bus just like they did in ADC. Was out of the party and ran away. You know? And they want to continue that with ND. They say no, their plan is that they have already decided that the plan is that as it was in ADC, so shall it be in NDC, that they are going with their structure. All party chairmen, local government party chairmen in ADC will remain party chairmen in ADC. We said no. People are chairmen there also. So you are going into this platform, you are meeting them there. Why not work with them? If not that you want to create confusion, you are going into this party. Instead of working with the people you meet on ground, you started creating problems, running to Abuja, you know, spending dollar up and down. People will collect your money and at the end of the day, they do what they know how to do best. So we are certain that this the problem actually is internally, and we know that our friends who are dissatisfied with the conduct of the outcome of the congresses will come to terms that this is about law. Okay. So they will have to accept the outcome of that congress and work with us to reposition the party. We have started. I have the capacity to lead this party to victory. I have done it in the past. Given the availability of resources, I can do it again and even more better. The records are there. We flagged off local government campaign elections in Enugu. At first, some people say, hey, we won't go to. I said, no. As the chairman of the party, I wrote to NSIEC. So NSIEC looking at the courts and everything before her. So we fielded our candidates. They said he's not going to propose. He said, look, we will see. At the end of the day, we fielded our candidates, went for screening at the NSIEC headquarters, and our candidates are running for elections. So, and this local government election is important because it also affords us opportunity to x-ray what we're doing, you know, continue to mobilize. For even the coming election, people are taunting people to be here and there. Yes, but legwork needs to be done. There are things that needs to be done, especially at the grassroots. So this local government elections is very, very important to us. And we are certain. Of course, you saw the videos and pictures that came from the flag off. Mm-hmm. It was very massive. And I have no doubt that on 26th of September 2026, NDC will coast home to victory in that election because we are putting machinery in ground to match APC. I have already said that APC I have called on NSIEC as the electoral body that you must give every political party a level playing field. That no political party must be must be intimidated. Everybody must have a level playing field in this election, right. And we will watch it match any party. We are peaceful people,
1: right.
0: But then we will not keep quiet when we are being subjected to any form of intimidation or harassment.
1: All right, you talk about intimidation, harassment, and elite interests that are playing a part in this prolonged crisis within your party. Do you think that there are fifth columnists within the NDC in Enugu? Is that why this is prolonged as it is?
0: Whenever politics is mentioned, there must be certain interests. There must be interest. In fact, politics is about interest.
1: Mm.
0: Anywhere in the world. But when your interests now supersede that of the public, that's where the problem is.
1: Do you think that the people who are maybe challenging your leadership might not just want the NDC to get its acts together? They don't care too much about who is the leader of the NDC. In fact, they do not want a leadership for the NDC. That's the question I'm asking.
0: Yeah, of course. It's normal, just like I said, that when you are not comfortable, when you're not satisfied with the, with an outcome, you try, there are some people there in the NDC that even would want the crisis to get deeper so that at the end of the day, their preferred interest, because you may not even know their interest. Some of them are even working with the state government. And these are the people castigating others, you know, Keto calling Porto black, going to Abuja with the rumors and all. These are the same people.
1: You said they are working for the state government.
0: I said there are interests that are working, that may be working with the state government, that do not even want NDC to succeed. That are even in NDC. Otherwise, How do somebody, knowing full well that people emerged from a Congress, you are trying to sabotage that process. You are trying to, you know, do anything you can to make sure that the leadership do not do its job. So what do you call that? If not that there are people who are not satisfied, there are people who are in this platform, but then they want their friends or their masters or their paymasters in the other side to win. If not that. So if I belong to this political party, why will I do something that this party conducted the Congress? Why will I say that this party did not conduct? Or why will I say that this person is not the chairman of the party? Somebody that emerged from a Congress?
1: All right. So the GAT has asked the national leadership to, one, revert to the status quo, formally recognize and reaffirm Dr. John Paul Ani and his elected state working committee as the sole legitimate leadership of the NDC in Enugu State. Two, reject elite imposition, order an immediate halt to any attempts by external actors or Abuja-based interests to install parallel leadership structures in defiance of the Congress. Three, to uphold party constitutionality, direct all party organs to interface exclusively with the ANI-led structure to ensure absolute alignment ahead of the future elections and local government elections. Four, to harmonize the two factions, harmonize the primary results of the two factions to produce a candidate list endorsed by the group that is produced through a valid Congress in line with the electoral law. So that particular, fourth prayer is what I want you to touch on now. The faction has asked the leadership to harmonize the two factions, harmonize the primary results of the two factions to produce a candidate list endorsed by the group that is produced by a valid Congress, which is your group. How do you see this panning out, right? Are you prone to align with this kind of move? If it's coming from the national leadership, are you looking forward to a political solution instead of remaining in court?
0: We are open for dialogue, because dialogue supersedes confrontation. But the dialogue must be all encompassing. It must come from both sides, and the both sides must be willing to make sacrifices. That's the only way the party will grow. We are open for that. Like when I came here last time, I told the listeners that when the crisis was about, when these people, when the crisis was breeding gradually, that I made calls to certain leaders of the party to stop this. Just like I said a few minutes ago, I even spoke with Victor Ume, who today is the chairman of the Reconciliation Committee for the Southeast. And when he will come to Enugu, I believe the committee will come to Enugu, so because they have spoken with me. So when they do, I will remind this Senator Victor Ume that I discussed this with him. And I'm sure he will remember. So we are open to discussion. We are open to... But the discussion must be anchored on truth and justice. What is that justice? That justice is that we must do things right. Right. If we don't do things right, we can't be a platform that is advocating for judicial reform. We are advocating for electoral reform. We are advocating for so many reforms, and then in our own enclave, we cannot do something right. So we know that we are open. We are open, and we are not fighting the party. We are not. What we are saying is that people emerged from Congress. Let us do something right. Don't throw people inside the bus because of your own personal interest. Right. And some Enugu politicians some Abuja politicians who are from Enugu, who are causing troubles and flying dollars up and down, that the time they come together for to find a solution, the better for all of us.
1: All right. Thank you, John Paul. Let's go for a break. We'll be right back to continue this conversation. Today we are looking at what's going on within the NDC in Enugu State and their preparations for upcoming elections, local government and general elections of 2027. We'll be right back.

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1: 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Hagim or Bolin alone, denam banile. We're also need Jesuitary Urban Radio 94.5 FM Enuguzi.
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0: 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Still the Auburn Parliament on Auburn Radio 94.5 FM. This is a conversation on the NDC in Enugu State. Leadership crisis continues as elections draw closer by the day. We have Dr. John Paul Ani with us in the studio, and he continues to maintain that he is the legitimate chairman of the NDC in Enugu State, regardless of the tussle. He shared his thoughts this morning. Would take calls to have you share your views about what's going on within the NDC. Tell us your reactions to this. 0916-000-4945. 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You can send in a message on WhatsApp 0912894-5945. That's the WhatsApp line 0912894-5945. Hello, good morning. Hello, good morning. Good morning.
1: Hello, good morning.
0: Good morning, sir.
1: Yeah. Am I talking to Urban Radio?
0: Yes, you are.
1: Okay. My name is Okechukwu. I'm calling from Enugu.
0: Go ahead.
1: Okay. I can say that Dr. John Paul Ani has performed creatively. But on his speech, he said that the national body said that he cannot be controlled. And that is his problem. Number one, the constitution announced that he does not have to announce the winners of the
0: country. Hello? Hello?
1: Secondly, excuse me, I'm coming. And secondly,
0: all right, sorry, my good friend, do ought to call back. Your line is breaking badly. Call back, let's hear your thoughts completely. 0916-000-4945. Hello, good morning.
2: Hello.
0: Good morning, sir.
2: Good morning, you guys. Yes.
0: Welcome. Your name and location.
2: And you are getting the studio. Nana. Good morning. My name is Osman, the chemistry teacher.
0: Go ahead.
2: Calling from Ola in the Zaglo government of Enugu State. So it is quite unfortunate and disheartening that this such a situation, this malpractice would happen in NDC. People thought that this NDC, when it was formed, that NDC would be different from other political parties. But when you see now, it's going to be sort of like an indictment and a disgrace to NDC, because other oppositions from other parties. You said that NDC was formed from politicians from they said that the NDC is formed from different politicians. Meaning that that's the first position they call them, that they're existing in reality. So this is sure for NDC trying to do so in a malpractice way. No foreign justice, what they do. In fact, it's a disgrace to them. And that's why I normally say that. Those people say that when you call them, they say, we are foreign people because they have integrity. You will not ask those people that are there. They don't have integrity too. We can't change alliance mark for what being what it is. So most of them that are there, most of them are crooked in their ways now. And for the fact that they are being displaced from other political parties, they came and joined NDC. Using the name, that's an acronym, that is the nomenclature. Integrity of people will be input, but they can't change who they are. Look at what they're doing in NDC. They are there to automate other people now. This was in an illegal way. And this legislation is to mad them because they are going contrary to what the people believe. And people will not even care to even vote for them now. Because they're not showing what they're doing. Because people think that maybe in a right way, they will be a light to the nation, but now they're falling into darkness. So people not even listen to them because they are just an irony of themselves, an opposite of themselves. Then so people will get them regularly listen to them because they are not living also what the people's expectation. That's what I say. And people will really listen to them. But even as it's done now, many people don't even know. I'm calling for my word. People don't even know that the NDC is existing. So NDC for now is a social media party. that we will not even go for now, we won't be anywhere unless they change the act and start doing the right thing. Thank you.
0: Okay, thank you for joining us. 0916-000-4945. Hello. Good morning, sir.
3: Hello.
0: Good morning.
3: Good morning. You know what I'm discussing very interesting.
0: Hello?
3: Hello?
0: Yeah, it's breaking a little bit, but let's see if it gets clear.
3: Is it better now?
0: Yeah, go ahead.
3: Now, Mr. Ani, let me tell you something. What you people are just talking is self-aggrandizement. Your constitution as a party says the party will announce their representative. Your constitution tells the process on getting that representative. And the party has, that after that, they go to another body, which is run the leadership. And that leadership determines. And then you come to court against the... what is happening is what you are doing to people, the self-help nuisance. The only option open to you in this matter, if you don't like what your party is doing, because I don't believe you over that. This needs to be determined.
0: All right, Chief. Your line is breaking badly, Chief Ndukaya. Please move around and call back so that we can hear you clearly. Hello, good morning.
2: Hello, Egezwa, brother. Good morning.
0: Good morning, sir.
2: Yeah, Chama, sister. Good morning.
0: Chama is not here today.
2: Okay. I'm not talking anymore. I'm not talking now, what is happening in the NDC is expected because of the influx of fake people. Those people that are lost in primaries and other parties, especially APC. They're coming back again to use the name of PTOB to ascend to power. And when they do that, they join the APC again or any other party. So the popularity of PTOB is what is attracting them. PTOB has an integrity, but do they have? They know they don't have. Because they have all people that won the election, especially in Enugu State, Enugu South of Assembly, and take the majority seat there. And after they join APDP, for them, from PDP, they join APC. Do they have integrity? So they drop the leadership from the back of PTOB. And these people that are causing crisis in the ADC are such people that have lost the promise of other parties. So PTOB doesn't like this kind of thing. But you cannot take away crisis in any party. It's not peculiar to NDC. But what I'm saying is that let PTOB and Kwagwaso looking worse and see the people that are not with APC with their heart and make sure that something is done. Because if they continue to do this, people will lose hope in NDC. But God forbid, I hope it's still in NDC because of PTOB. Because it's something that will redeem Nigeria's image. I'm at Karimor from Bunka, Anambra. Thank you.
0: Karimor from Bunka, Anambra. Thank you for joining us. Keep the calls coming. Let's get in a few more before the commercial break. Hello, good morning.
4: Yeah, guys, here. Good morning.
0: Good morning.
4: Yes, I am Chinedu Ofumata. I've been listening to the discussion, to the conversation. When the discussion was going on, I heard you saying that the court has told them to go and resolve the matter in their party.
0: Yeah.
4: That is a party affair. Please, I am telling your guests, this matter should be resolved by the party. And I believe that it is very, very good if somebody who is a good party man should abide by whatever resolution the party has come up with. Let us come together and wrestle power out from the present people that are dealing with us. After that, we have to put everything in order because things are not in order in Nigeria today. There are a lot of problems. There are a lot of bullying. There are a lot of intimidation. There are a lot of humiliation, both in party, in everything. But I am advising him, let him listen to his party. Let the party, he said that Victor May is coming. Let him listen to his party and abide by what the party should say. Thank you so much and remain blessed.
0: All right. Thank you, Chairman of Fomata. Hello. Good morning.
5: Good morning, my lady.
0: Good morning, sir.
5: Yeah.
0: Turn down the volume on your radio, okay, so that we can hear you.
5: Are you hearing me?
0: turn down the volume on your radio so that we can hear you, all right? 0916-000-4945. That's the number to call, or you can send in a message on WhatsApp, all right? Hello, good morning. Hello?
6: Hello? Hello? Yeah.
0: Good morning, sir.
6: Good morning, my brother.
0: Your name and location?
6: My name is Peter. I call you from Chiare.
0: Go ahead.
6: John Paul, my brother, I truly, truly want to advise you. You are my brother. You will understand what I mean. You are my brother. John Paul, gada gada buhike. Apply wisdom. Your party has told you time and again, young man, slow down. Can people still call you tomorrow, going by the way you are fighting? There were some other things I would not mention on the air about your personality. Yes, I understand you're still a young man and a lot of adrenaline running in your system. But that is not the way it goes. John Paul, slow down. Anyway, so much, as in, the future, too much for you. But you need to develop a kind of personality that people will admire. Can I lead you that this young man, you hear what your party is saying, that they cannot control you? If your party cannot control you, what signal do you think it is sending? It is not a good one. I will still talk to you privately. I have your number. We've been talking. You know me very well. If I tell you very well, you know me. Even the issues with, let me not go that side, but in this one, John Paul, because slow down, listen to your party, so that now tomorrow they will still find the reasons to work with you. Thank you.
0: All right, thank you. Let's go for a commercial break. We'll be right back to take more calls. Do stay tuned.

0: burial announcement. With heavy hearts and submission to the will of God, the family of late Pa Eugene Onwasomba of Umaneke Village, Obeledu, Anocha, local government area of Anambra State, announces the funeral of late Mr. Christopher Ike Asomba, who died on Wednesday, 24th of June, 2026, at University of Nigeria Teaching Hospital, UNTH, Itukuazala, Enugu State, aged 75 years. The late Mr. Christopher Ike Asomba is the father of Urban Radio staff Chioma Onwasomba. Funeral arrangements. Monday, 3rd August 2026, 6 p.m. Wake at St. Mary's Catholic Church, Transekulu, Enugu. Thursday, 13th August 2026, 5 p.m. Wake at his compound in Umaneke Village, Obeledu, Anocha, local government area of Anambra State. Friday, 14th August 2026, 7 a.m. Body leaves St. Joseph's Hospital Mortuary, Adazin Nuku, to his compound for lying in state. 10 a.m. Funeral Mass at St. Paul's Catholic Church, Obeledu. Interment follows immediately after Mass at his compound. Reception at his compound, Umaneke Village, Obeledu. Sunday, 16th August 2026, 9 a.m. Thanksgiving Mass at St. Paul's Catholic Church, Obeledu. May his gentle soul rest in the bosom of our Lord Jesus Christ. Amen. Signed, David Chris Onwasomba, for the family.
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0: Welcome back. Still the Urban Parliament. Keep the calls coming today as we discuss the NDC in Enugu State leadership crisis. What's the way forward? 0916-000-4945. Dr. John Paul Ani is here with us. Hello. Good morning.
1: Hello.
0: Good morning, sir.
1: Yeah, good morning. This is Patrick. I'm calling from Nightmare.
0: Patrick from Nightmare. Welcome. Go ahead.
1: Yeah. Well, I've been listening to your guest, John Paul. And I'm going to say, he's a very, very, I like his energy, yeah? I like his push, too, yeah? But, and I'm, you know, as much as I love what he talks, bringing, like, you know, as much as I want him to, like, be in a very good positions in the grassroots level. But I feel for big governments in EC, or big to choose NDC, there must have been, you know, some kind of delay, understand? And that's what we give them, that audacity to substitute with the names that he came that he substitute. Yeah? I feel the whole should need to do some background check, homework, to know if there's actually, you know, some kind of deal that went down. Know whether there's some kind of agreement that went down between the big names, because it was very fucking big names.
0: All right, thank you. I think we get your point, even though the call was not without its own troubles. Hello, good morning.
2: Good morning, Yagazi.
0: Good morning.
2: Good morning, John Paul.
0: Go ahead.
2: We do respect to two of you, both to the presenter and the guest. John Paul, because if you go now, open radio or to talk to the radio and do your I say no again. But all by the Nigerian Democratic Congress in Enugu State. All again is if one matter. Can you go to God?
0: All right. You left the issue to attack him personally, my good friend. Let's know the boundaries to submissions. Just focus on the issue, right? Hello. Good morning.
3: Good morning.
0: Good morning.
3: Yeah. Please, I've listened to, you know, I followed up the, well, my name is Uche Nagu. I followed up, and I think the most of the thing lies with the guy in your panel. I believe he has a lot to, you know, offer. If he can calm down as he has been, you know, duly instructed, I think he has, that party can move forward. Let him calm down. Then follow things. Like you said that Big Tony is coming. If he can't, let them listen to him properly. I believe he's wise enough to give direction on how things should go at the party at the moment. So please, Dr. John Paul Ani, calm down a little bit, and then we can see progress in your party. Your party is poised for this for the coming election. And I believe that if things are streamlined, you know, there could be meaningful progress in that in your party, and they could win the election. Thank you.
0: All right. Thank you. Don't forget you can send in a message on WhatsApp. I'll be taking those messages in a few minutes. Hello. Good morning.
4: Hello. Good morning.
0: Good morning, sir.
4: Urban Radio, I'm happy to get you today.
0: Welcome.
4: Yes. My brother, Mr. You can hear so many people advising you. Please, take that advice. Don't be like people at the Labour Party that other time. Somebody like Kashmir or somebody, chairman of the Labour Party in Enugu State. Don't use that idea. If somebody has already bought you over to scatter the NDC in Enugu State, tell them, say no, you reject that. Be pipe down. Going to the court. We are saying court are not giving us whatever we want. And you are saying court. You will go to Supreme Court for you to win a chairman of Enugu State NDC. Is that court in your own court or what? Right. It is wrong. Please don't believe court. Hear the advice that your people and your friends are giving you right now. Thank you.
0: Okay. Hello. Good morning. Hello?
5: Good morning. Yeah, you can see, honestly, I really didn't want to call into political programs, but this one, something about this guest that got me thinking. See the reality here. In every Nigerian political party, there's a Tinubu boy there, somebody working for the president, forgive my French, somebody, the legend, working for the ruling party, okay? But this is your guest right here. He's going to court, choose a lot of things, but he shows transparency, okay? What if he's been attacked by Moves in NDC? The truth is that there are 50 Moves in NDC. Do you know why? Because the Nigerian established political party, okay? There's no way you can have a Nigerian established political party without a Mo from the ruling party housing over there. And masquerading as a true member of NDC. What if your guest is really a victim and has been attacked? This man is very vocal about his position. And let me say something here, Gazi. Some people are calling and saying he's still a young man. And there is this notion that he cannot be controlled. That is, those who struggle for the right thing are usually called uncontrollable. Let me give you this one into anxiety. Those calling him out to say you're very young, stop what you're doing. I don't know this man very well. Maybe he's the problem. But I have an open mind. If they are saying he cannot be controlled, who are those trying to control him? And what is their reason for trying to control this young man? Mm-hmm. And because he has remained defiant, they are all coming, calling all sorts of things, calling him insubordinate, uncontrollable. Because this is how they do a lot of people who are trying to speak for the right thing in Nigerian politics. So let's be open-minded about this. Those who have it in their mind, back of their mind, that he is the problem. Okay, it's either you are the problem, or you know who is, or what is, or maybe you're trying to look out for his safety. Okay, but all I can say is this: let us have an open mind over this matter. Okay, thank you very much.
0: All right. Good morning, Dilibe Oyama Jr. Good morning to you. Hello.
6: Hello.
0: Yeah. Good morning, sir.
6: My brother. Good morning, Yakas. Yeah. Greetings to your guest and his people. Precisely. Like I said, I want to concur with the believer. It's true that now, when he buys that now, mechanic equals and camera bundala. But that does not mean that there are no man believe the system again. Because if based on what I observe on his statement, which is on the NBC name, it's like he's on point. Like what the people know. How can you say that this person is too young to hold a particular point of position? What does that mean? Who does the answer to your question? And what do we want? If you know that all he says in this one is quite a short truth, that the full member of the
0: Hello?
6: I don't.
0: All right. Thank you. Sorry. The network is bad now. Let's take a look at some of the messages on WhatsApp, shall we? This one says, good morning, Yagazi and the guest in the house. This is Salui from Ninth Mile. The problem in almost all the opposition parties in Nigeria is even confusing the Nigerians. Sometimes we, the electorate, ask which way opposition you people should try as quickly as possible to put your household in order before the election time. If not, opposition parties will defeat themselves in 2027 general elections. All right. This one says, good morning. My name is Taylor from Enugu. The crisis happening in NDC tells you one thing, that all these parties are all the same, no exceptions whatsoever. Even the NDC we thought will be our amazing grace started off with crisis here and there. How then can they handle the affairs of the nation if given the privilege to do so, when all we hear from their party are issues here and there? This one says, good morning. I am seeing that the matter is being influenced and sponsored so that there will be no candidate of NDC in Enugu State. Hence, the matter will continue in court till after 2027 election. I am begging this group to allow decency in this party that have come to rescue us, to allow us, the masses, breathe. If we have suffered. We have suffered so much with high cost in every area that concerns life. We need change. We need a new and fresh life in this state. It is not must that you will be the chairman. There are other juicy positions that that are there for you to occupy. Emma from Abuja. This one says, good morning, I am Agu Kizito Nemeka, texting from Abanike concerning the statement. Okay, it's not for us. This one says, is it a must that NDC will win all the political positions come 2027 election? What we Nigerians want come 2027 is the real beauty of democracy in Nigeria, where other political parties will grow. I am Emeka from Abanike. This one says, good morning, mine is to make an appeal for there to be an understanding. Nigerians are suffering, and the only hope for the people are the candidates from this party. It is evident that more than 95% of the people are yearning for a change. Let us not slaughter the opportunity on the altar of interest and ego. Let's swallow our pride. Benjamin from Nara, Unateze. This one says, good morning, Honorable Prince Charles Okechukwuede from Usude. I think it is very unfair and unfortunate for people to start attacking Dr. John Paul unnecessarily. How can people come to people's house and chase the landlord away from his house? NDC should be serious if they want to win election as an opposition party. This one says, John Paul, please, I beg you for peace to reign. Please, down the tools. We all know the way. Party is always above in everything. Comrade Dr. CC Ujam. All right, John Paul, I'll come back to you. At this point, a lot has been said. A lot of people saying, you know, I think the summary of what they're saying is there should be an internal, resolution of the crisis within the NDC at this point. The last message here says down the tools and all of that. What are your reactions to what people have said so far?
7: The first caller, Mr. Okechukwu, tried so much to mislead the public, but with the assertion that I said here, that the national leadership said I can't be controlled. At no point did I say that. At no point. So he tried so much to mislead the public, but it will not work. Mm. What I said here was that certain forces in Enugu, because you asked me, and I said certain forces in Enugu, Abuja-based politicians who are not comfortable that the person they had wanted to win the Congress did not win. That's what I said here. Mm. And they said, this guy, we will not work with him. That's just certain interests, certain interests who want to, think that Enugu is their personal property and whatever that is coming to Enugu must come through them. Then, now, one of the callers said that referred to NDC as being a social media party. NDC in Enugu under my watch cannot be a social media party because those in the media see what I do daily. So we've started, that's why even the local government elections is very important. We started our campaign and we'll conclude it. And NDC will go to election on 26 September 2026 for local government elections and councilorship elections in the state. And we are hopeful that our candidate, that the party will coast home to victory in that election. Then for others who people seem, I think some people are happy when it happens to another, but not themselves. Mm. So that's the reason why you see some shouting. The one who called from Independence Lawyer who claimed to be my friend, you cannot be my friend when you fail to acknowledge the truth.

there was a state congress, and somebody emerged, and some certain spent forces want to, you know, hijack, want to drive the person away. Instead of the person to go to the national secretariat to fight, the person resorted to using the instrumentality of the law to get his or her mandate back. And you turn back to say that the person is a mole, who in actual sense is a mole in this instance. We have been in this party. The other people followed Obi to the party. Instead of the people that joined the party to work with those on the ground, they said no. And before they joined, world congresses, local governments and state congresses have come and gone. Instead of you to work with the people that emerged, you are going to Abuja throwing dollars up and down to drive them away. And somebody say it is just. And somebody say because it is not you, because it's not your brother, because it's not your sibling. And then you call yourself a friend. You can't be a friend. And don't try to use the emotional blackmail on people. It will not work. So why, instead of us, used every available means within the party to resolve the crisis. I said here that when these people started coming to create these problems, I spoke with many leaders. They were forming busy and feigning ignorance. I wrote to the neck of the party a letter of appeal to the national neck of the party through the national chairman. Peter Obi was copied. The national leader is very much aware. So at the end of the day, my colleague in Imo, the Imo state chairman of the, because this problem is in Imo, is in Anambra, is in Ebonyi, is in Abia, and other states. My colleague in Imo took his people. Took media, the press, and went to national secretariat of the party to protest. When he called me, said they are going over. I said, how many things has protest solved in this country? We have resolved to use the instrumentality of the law. And today, that Imo State guy, he has already been replaced by another. Certain spent forces. So the point is, at what point did this crisis started? Who and who emerged from a congress that the party conducted? People are not listening to that side. Some people failed to understand that there was a congress. And people emerged. Instead of you to work with the people that emerged, you said no. It must be that person you want. And you expect the person to do what? You go to someone's house, drive the person away, take over the building, and expect the person to fold his or hands and be looking at you. So, and some people started say this is a mood. These are people who, some of these scholars, when did they join the party? Or some persons who are not, when did they join the party? They joined, many joined after the national convention. But there are people who are in the party even before the registry, even when NDC was still an association, before it was registered by INEC. There are people there. And you want to throw them, legacy members of the party, you throw them away inside the bus, and then because you have a... No, it's not... Finally, we are not... We are open to discussion, but that discussion must be anchored on justice. Mm. That discussion must be anchored on fair play. And that discussion must be anchored on the fact that we must do things right. And to do things right, the party should... You know, do what is in her own constitution. It's very simple. Section 12.7. So when somebody say you don't, it is the party. So who are the party? It is the party. Who are the party? So state leadership is not a hierarchy of the party. Local government and what is not a hierarchy of the party. Is that what? I mean, our people must learn to always place, when you want to pass a judgment, please let it not just because it is not favoring you, and then you are saying from the other side of the mouth. When it is your time tomorrow, you start to cry. The same people shouting now will cry foul tomorrow when it is them or any of the son or so. And to make the part of the whole thing is that When you give someone advice, and if that person is your son or your brother or your sibling, I'm sure the last caller, the Peter from Independence Lab, that his advice, I'm sure he won't give it to his brother. If I am his younger brother or his elder brother, I'm sure he won't give me such advice. Right. If I am his younger brother, so our people should know there was, and that's what the G8 saw. Association of 80 aspirants. You think it's a joke? It's not. Association of 80 aspirants. You see,

0: through them.
1: So what do you think is the most likely outcome if this dispute remains unresolved?
0: Well, I do not want to ambush anything. I don't want to preempt anything. I want to allow, for now, we are still in court and I end it there. The leadership of the party, if anyone calls me, I will answer to talk. And but that discussion will also be based on justice, equity and fair play.
1: So you're open to dialogue and resolving this internally. All right. Thank you so much, Dr. John Paul Ani. Like you've heard the caller say this morning, they hope that the NDC gets their act right. It seems like the NDC has, you know, a good number of supporters who are looking forward to see the party, you know, carrying out their political activities peacefully without all of these rancors here and there. But thank you for coming to explain your own side and state your position on the Urban Parliament this morning. Thank you. Thank you, parliamentarians, for joining us. It's a wrap on the Urban Parliament for today and for the week. We'll go for recess and come back on Monday for another round on discussing critical socio-political issues in our country. Do stay tuned. Urban Radio has you covered. There's a lot more coming your way on this radio. Good morning to you.

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0: 94.5 FM. My name is Yegezi. I'm back because I've got someone with me in the studio who has information for us, so listen up and get to hear what they have to share. I have with me in the studio this morning Ambassador AGK Chinedu from Las Digital Services Limited, and he's here to tell us one thing or two about the company and what they have in store for us. Good morning, sir. Good to hear it. It's good to have you on Urban Radio.
1: Yeah, good morning, listeners. It feels good to be here once again. The last time I came here was like 2020, and I'm excited to be here today. Thank you.
0: Thank you. Thank you, Mr. Chinedu, for coming around. Please, let's get to, meet you and understand what your company represents.
1: Okay, my name is Chinedu. Once again, I represent Las Digital Services. Las is a payment and a fintech platform that is committed to building a unified payment ecosystem that promotes financial integrity, digital inclusion and empowerment across Africa. Now, for clarity, some people ask, what is fintech? Mm-hmm. Fintech is an example of your OPay, your MoneyPoint, and your PanPay. That's the class we belong to.
0: Okay.
1: That's what it is. So, but for us, we understand that every single day, millions of Nigerians are looking for a way to make money genuinely. But sadly, they lack some financial tools that should enable them to achieve this. And that is where Las come to play. Las is offering Africans and Nigerians a scalable fintech platform that will enable them to commercialize their daily habits. Daily habits on money transfer, daily habits on bills payment, daily habits on what have you. Every day you wake up, there are one or two things you do and all that. So you see those things as sundry expenses that is unavoidable. Now, for instance, when you take your phone and you wire 10K to somebody, now that transaction was consummated because there was a service charge. The idea is this. When will you move from becoming a customer to a particular brand to being a co-owner or stakeholder? That is how it is. Mm. For us as a brand, we are connecting Africans, we are connecting Nigerians to a scalable platform to enable them to commercialize their daily habits. Join them, show them how they can make money off their expenses every day. Be it on money transfer, be it on bills payment, be it on cross-border remittances. That is where we are today. Mm. So we want to democratize enterprise ownership, because you understand, if 10 of us today gather our funds and build a business and that business start flourishing, it will have a ripple effect on us. Okay. That means our life also will change. Okay, so let's build a brand that we can call our own, that we can enjoy those services. Don't just say, I like this brand. Their services are swift. Yes, now you can still do those things through our platform, but this time with a sense of ownership as a co-owner. That's how it works.
0: All right, interesting. You're a digital services company that is trying to change, like you said, democratize how
1: enterprise ownership, yes.
0: Enterprise ownership works.
1: Do transactions, yes.
0: All right, so how old is this company? How long has it been in existence? And is the company duly registered and certified by relevant authorities in Nigeria and beyond?
1: Yes, Las will be 3 years old, all things being equal, by November 3rd this year. Mm. And I'm interested to know that we have our tentacles squared across 9 African countries already. That's what it is. So on our platform today, you can do international transactions. That's what it is. Now, like I said earlier, the idea is this. The essentiality begins at home. Okay. We understand that in the past, you could see people queue up at ATM posts trying to make withdrawals and all that. Mm-hmm. You'll agree with me that right now you won't see them again. Now, cost of these fintech brands and all that, they make things a lot easier. So the idea is this. It's not just enough being a customer of a brand that is doing well. I get my point now. The idea is this. You can move beyond being a customer and becoming a shareholder. That is what we want to achieve. Mm. We want to show Nigerians how they can commercialize their daily behaviors. There are things you do every day, whether I like it or not. Okay? You need to make one payment or the other. You go to rubber stores and I want to buy something. You need to make transfer. You don't have your card there. You want to go to, a petrol station to buy fuel. You make a transfer. You want to buy. What is transaction, actually? As little as logging into your phone to buy airtime, that is transaction. Are you getting it? So let's show you how you can benefit from your own transaction as a shareholder on our platform. Let us also show you how you can benefit from profit sharing on the long run. That is the whole essence of what we're talking about here.
0: All right. Interesting. So as people spend, you're saying that they can gain something
1: for their own transaction. Yes. Yeah. Yes.
0: Okay. In what ways is Las Digital Services different from every other fintech company in Nigeria?
1: Just like I said, now we are combining both both payments, service payments, innovation, technology, in such a manner that enables everybody to participate.
0: Okay.
1: You're getting it. We are Pan-African in nature. For the first time, a brand is being bettered in Nigeria that seeks to do one single thing, connect millions of Africans to a seamless, secured, and financially inclusive technology, a portal whereby all kind of transaction can take place real time and all that. So you being a partner with us today, you're not just being a partner with a brand in Nigeria, you're being a partner with a project that is has continental ambition. You have a sibling, have acquaintances. Let's say they stay in Ghana, they stay in Congo and all that. By the time they finish doing transaction there, bringing the phone home is the problem. There are thousands, there are billions of dollars hanging on African borders. That's what it is. Now, we want to be a platform whereby all kind of transaction can happen seamlessly on a single dashboard. That's what it is. Now, we are not just telling you to benefit from the platform, to be a part of, we want to want you to understand how the platform works and also give you opportunity to participate. Be a shareholder, be a co-owner. There are some big brands today, when they started, let's say 10 years ago, 20 years ago, those who were smart enough to see extraordinary possibilities while it was still looking ordinary, today they have made good money. That's what it is. So we are different because, one, we are allowing the public to participate and be co-owner. We are different because, one, we are also combining innovation, service payment, and entrepreneurship in such a way that everybody participates. That's what it is. And also, we are Pan-African in nature, a business that wants to move beyond Nigeria to 55 African countries. That's what it is.
0: Interesting. So I understand you have a business workshop coming up in town this weekend. Tell us more about that.
1: We're having our business workshop, first of its kind, in the Southeast. Tomorrow in the city of Enugu. That's what we hear. And that event is happening at Andover. I'm sure there's just one Andover Hotel in Enugu here. Andover Hotel, 23 Vassan Drive, adjacent Nigerian Drug Law Enforcement Agency office, Independence Layout. The time tomorrow is 11 a.m. It's a one-hour section. One-hour section. And that hall can only take 50 persons. Now, in a time like this, knowledge becomes the biggest asset. The reason why some people are doing better than you do is because they have edge over you, and that edge is the knowledge. Okay, today, if fuel shoots up to 10,000, some of us can afford to buy full tank. Not everybody. So knowledge is an asset. Let's show you, you can be doing things in a certain way until you now have an informed knowledge that this thing can be done differently. That's what it is. Now, this thing is something you do every day. Fintech brands have come to change the narrative. They have brought what they call positive disruption in banking and all that. Now, this is an opportunity for you to be part of a big brand that has continental ambition. So tomorrow at Andover Hotel, 23 Vassan Drive, adjacent NDLEA office, Independence Layout, is the venue for the seminar tomorrow. And the time is 11 a.m. Now, for those that want to come for clarity and for maybe seat reservation, do what to call Umma. Call Umma on this number for clarity, 080-387-10690. 080-387-10690. Call this number for your seat reservation or for clarity as it borders on the our business a business engagement tomorrow at Andover Hotel in Enugu Independence Layout.
0: All right, and which category of people are you looking forward to
1: everybody,
0: see attending?
1: Everybody that is above 18, that is enterprising, everybody that is above 18 that knows that every day he or she does one transaction by default. That's what it is. You're a business owner, you're a student, you're an entrepreneur, you are a retiree, you are a civil servant. Do what to join us tomorrow. Because one, the idea is this. There are things you must do every day. You see it as a necessary ritual. You get my point. Now, let me not shock you. Now, not because I'm an ex-banker. Let me not shock you. We were told last year from a verified data, last year, that e-payment transaction amounted to 1.2 quadrillion. Last year alone, POS transaction in Nigeria was 384 trillion naira. That's what it is. Now, have you asked yourself, every day you do one transfer, the other, make one withdrawal, who are those who benefit from those charges? They are the owners of those brands. So it's not enough to just stand as a customer, nothing is coming to you. Helen Keller said, a little girl forms an ocean. Why not to join us? Let's show you how I can participate, no matter how small. So that the idea is this, sir. What do you want to achieve? Simple. For the first time, we want to connect Africans to a business opportunity that will transform them financially and give them sense of ownership for the very first time. That's what it is. So let's connect not just Nigerians, Africans, to this Pan-African project that will enable you make transaction swiftly and also benefit from your own transaction and that of others. And I did mention that transaction as minute as airtime data, as humongous as the cross-border remittances, that's what we want to achieve. You're gonna, let's show Nigerians the margin opportunities in the fintech ecosystem and see if they can participate. That's what it is. Yes.
0: Interesting. So why did you bring this particularly to Enugu
1: State?
0: What should the public expect from the event?
1: Okay, good question. I believe that Enugu State is one of Nigeria's fast-growing commercial entrepreneurial hub. And the people of this state, they are innovative, they are forward-thinking, and they are hardworking. So to that regard, we felt that they should get first-hand information early enough of opportunity that tends to shape in the African digital economy. That's why we came.
0: Okay, interesting. So yes, you know, you said it's happening tomorrow. The venue
1: is at Andover Hotel. Andover Hotel, 23 Vassam Drive, adjacent Nigerian Drug Law Enforcement Agency office, independently at Elugu. Andover Hotel. The time is 11 a.m. This section is just 1 hour.
0: I think
1: hour
0: that would
1: section.
0: Be Vossan Drive.
1: Vossan Drive. Vossan
0: yes.
1: Drive.
0: Okay,
1: Vossan
0: not
1: Drive.
0: Vossan.
1: Yes.
0: Yeah.
1: Vossan Drive. Yes. So this section is just 1 hour. Like I said, the hall we are using is very small. For those that want to come, for us to have a well-coordinated event, just call Oma tomorrow, today, for clarity and for seat reservation. Mass number is 080-387-10690. 080-387-10690. That is the phone number. Once again, the last FinTech Digital Services Business Workshop holds tomorrow, first of its kind in the Southeast, and the venue is Andover Hotel, Vatson Drive, adjacent Nigerian Drug Law Enforcement Agency office, independent layout, and the time is 11 a.m.
0: All right. Can you possibly vouch that this business opportunity is not another, you know, maybe well-packaged Ponzi scheme town? Because that's the big problem, right? People say big things about opportunities
1: like this.
0: People have
1: had their fingers bitten one too many times.
0: Yes.
1: And let me not shock you. OPE is near 13 years in Nigeria.
0: Okay.
1: You get my point?
0: Yeah.
1: And I'm going to tell you that that company has risen from just ordinary brand to a unicorn status.
0: Okay.
1: Now, like I said, we are in that same category. We are a fintech and payment service company. What we offer is a real service and all that. We are not asking Nigerians to suspend critical thinking. Okay? We are encouraging them to come tomorrow. Come tomorrow, do your due diligence, cross-examine us, query our business model, then afterwards make an informed decision. You get it? Because history have always rewarded those who are smart enough to discover transformative businesses before it becomes obvious. You get it? Today, those who identify with, what's it called? This yellow network, when they came 2001, they have made millions of nairas. You get my point? So today, this could be an answer to a prayer. You get my point?
0: Okay.
1: You will agree with me, 5, 10 years ago, pre-COVID, you could see people queuing up at ATM, 2-3 hours to withdraw. Today, you don't see them. And these fintech brands have come to change the narrative. You get my point? And you enjoy it. If I ask you now, every out of every 100 Nigerians, at least 90 of them have one fintech app on their phone and all that. What are you getting? You're just a customer. Now, while you're transacting there, nothing comes to you. For us also, why we are unique is this. As our partner, we are equally insuring you. No bank insures you. We equally insure you because as a partner, you enjoy certain services. We also include digital insurance and all that. So we have so much we're sharing tomorrow. We are quite unique from where you're coming from.
0: Okay.
1: I want to show you that indeed you can benefit from the emerging opportunities in the Nigerian in the African digital economy. That's what it is.
0: All right, interesting. So once again, the venue, the phone number, and maybe your final words to those who are listening to you now.
1: The venue for this event tomorrow, once again, gentlemen and ladies, what we're talking about tomorrow is a last digital services fintech business workshop, first of its kind in the of Southeast, and we are doing it tomorrow in the city of Enugu. And the venue is 23 Vassan Drive, adjacent Nigerian Drug Law Enforcement Agency office, independence layout. Andover Hotel is the venue. Andover Hotel. The time is 11 a.m. Once again, for those that want to show up tomorrow, for us to have a coordinated event tomorrow, do well to call Ma for clarity and for seat reservation. Her phone number is 080-387-10690. In my final word, gentlemen and ladies, the future belongs to those who prepare for it today. Okay, Africa is experiencing digital transformation, and those who are smart enough are keen in and they're making the best of it. Mm-hmm. So I want to encourage you today, join us today for a local brand that has continental ambition. Let's show you how you can commercialize your daily behaviors and all that. Move you from becoming just a customer to a brand you can call your own. Because the idea is this: we want to connect Africans to a business opportunity that will transform them financially and also give them sense of ownership through their stake in the business. That's what it is.
0: All right. Thank you so much for bringing this information our way, Ms. Ambassador A.G. Kechinedu from Last Services Limited. Mm-hmm. Radio. Say you've been in business for over 3 years.
1: 3 years, exactly, yes.
0: And you're looking to democratize
1: Enterprise ownership
0: mm-hmm. and get people to learn how they would earn from every transaction that they make on a daily basis.
1: Not just in Nigeria, across Africa.
0: Happening at Andover. Mm-hmm. All right, thank you so much. It's a wrap. Thank you. We hope that it goes well for
1: you at the event.
0: Mm-hmm. Keep it dials locked in here, Urban Radio 94.5 FM. 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
5: Hello, everyone. I bring you greetings from Push Africa. My name is Doris Dame, aka the Dame of the FCT. I am the founder and chief executive officer of the non-governmental organization called Push Africa. Our organization has in the last 10 years been at the forefront, fostering human capital development and advocating for programs and initiatives aimed at reducing poverty and unemployment in Nigeria. As a proper non-governmental organization, we have continued to demonstrate unwavering commitment to empowering young people with the skill sets that transitions them from classroom training to the workplace. We have trained thousands of young people on diverse skills in the media, in tech, and other vocational programs, and we have also provided startup and seed funding to hundreds of women and young people through our humanitarian interventions. Only recently, we added healthcare training to the list of our training programs on offer, and we are currently partnering with the African University of Science and Technology, the American Medical Certification Association, and the Skill Development Council in Canada to train young men and women as healthcare support workers, as nurse assistants, medical assistants, and caregivers. We are inviting members of the public, especially unemployed graduates interested to work in hospitals, clinics, community healthcare center, and care homes as healthcare assistants to enroll for this training. If you're listening to this broadcast right now and you are interested to be a trained and certified nurse assistant, medical assistant, or caregiver, then this information is for you. The training duration is for 1 year. It consists of a 6-month classroom training and a 6-month clinical internship with a hospital, clinic, healthcare center, or a care home. The training fee has been heavily subsidized to 550,000 naira for the entire 1-year duration of the program. Application form is currently on sale for 10,000 naira only. To register for this training, kindly call or WhatsApp the following numbers: 080-339-42015. 080-339-42015. The alternative number is 080-550-45801. 080-550-45801. Or you can visit our website on www.pushafrica.org to get more information. You can also come to the reception at the AUST campus at the Galadima roundabout in Abuja to get more details, or you can request for the address of the other campuses in Lagos, Port Harcourt, Enugu, and Benin City respectively. Targeted trainees for this program are unemployed graduates, NYSC core members, diploma or OND holders, as well as O-level certificate holders. You do not need to be a science student or have a science or healthcare background to enroll. No entrance exams or interviews required. Just your sheer interest to be trained and to serve as a healthcare assistant is required. Our training facilitators are professional medical doctors, nurses, pharmacists, and certified nurse assistants with over 20 to 30 years of local and international experience. Our training facility has all the necessary medical tools and equipment needed for quality and efficient training. And our current students are all happy and are very grateful for the opportunity that we've provided. To see pictures, videos, and testimonials of what currently goes on campus during the training, kindly search for Push Africa on Facebook. Again, we are training nursing assistants, medical assistants, and caregivers at the African University of Science and Technology in Abuja and our various campuses in Lagos, Port Harcourt, Enugu, and Benin City, respectively. Application forms can be obtained online via our website or via WhatsApp, or you can visit the reception of any of our campuses. 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The alternative number is 080-550-45801. 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If you are interested to become a registered nurse, there are many 39-420-15. 080-339-42015. The alternative number 080-550-45801. You can also visit our website www.pushafrica.org to gain more insight about our organization. God bless Nigeria. God bless Africa.
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Duh. Or by 5:30, kanja mwapta. It's the security team. 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
0: 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Urban Fuse, where the city comes alive.

Yeah, thank God it's Friday. I'm so excited. Let's go and chill and rest from the week. I mean, we've worked so hard now. We've tried so much. Let's go and rest. Let's go and chill. Let's go and re-energize for the next week. Good morning and welcome to today's edition, today's episode, today's segment of the Urban Fuse. Welcome to Urban Radio 94.5 FM. Welcome, welcome. 21 minutes past the hour of 11 a.m. I'm saying welcome again. I've told you welcome like 500 times this morning because, yes, I'm welcoming you. Today's the 7th day of August and I'm so excited. Today is Friday and we're having a lot of interesting things. We're going to have the musical colors, we're having movie reviews, we're having a lot, and then we're going to have interesting conversation as well, and lots and lots and lots of great good music. Starting off, you know how I do at this time, we like to take some observations from the US. The observations that are particular to the US. But before we start that, you're wondering who is talking to you, Abby? You're wondering. I'm your favorite media girl, ADA Ada, the formula for happiness, ambassador for everything good and beautiful. I'm also your radio Jagaban because I'm your leader here on radio. I know today is already Friday and we're already planning for the weekend. I wanted to take caution of everything that you're planning. Let it be something that is good. Let it be something that is not putting your neighbor in trouble. Let it be something that is not causing menace to the society. I trust my people and I know we're going to do that. Is that not? Anyway, I said today on international observations, like I said, the observation is particular to the US. It's not a Nigerian observation. It's a United States observation, and today is International Beer Day. What other way to celebrate this day as today is even a Friday, so it makes sense, don't it? Anyways, you know how it is now. Anywhere you go to, one good thing that a lot of people like to check out first is, do they have like a good bar? Do they have like a good bar where I can just go and sit out and chill with my friends? And yes, you know, if you want to check out a good place, you're already checking. Let me see what they have. Let me see the kind of drinks that they have there. And today is Friday, so we are observing the International Beer Day. And you know how people love to take beers to just chill. Since it's Friday, people are going to go chill and have fun and enjoy themselves, drink with their friends and most likely family. And yeah, how to celebrate this beer day? You can start by toasting the beer makers. Yes, just go to a bar, talk to them, let them do something new for you. Make something. Let me enjoy myself. It doesn't have to be just a particular brand that you know. You know what? Let's mix this one and know whether it's nice. You try it out. It's also a way to celebrate this day. You can go to a new spot, somewhere that you've never visited before. Go there and check something out. Be like, I always hear about this place. Let me go and check if they have good drinks there. Let me go and hang out with my friends. Yesterday we talked about checking on people. You can decide to come together with your friends and say, okay, well, since we've not seen, it's been a long time, let's go chill at this spot and take good beer, cold one.

You know, there's one common misconception about beer. People think that, oh, if you want to take a beer, let it be something that is cold. Let it always be cold. But no, there's some beers that you can take at room temperature. You can take it anyhow. But one thing I also like to say about this whole beer day thing, since today is Friday, and yes, you want to go and enjoy yourself and have fun with your friends, please don't drink and drive. Oh, don't drive and drink. If you know you're going to drink, don't drive. If you know you're going to drive, don't go and drink excessively. And you should take everything in moderation. You should take everything in moderation. Beer has a lot of sugar. You know what?

All right, welcome back to the Urban Fuse on Urban Radio 94.5 FM. I'm your favorite media girl, Ada Ada. We just went to listen to that song, Fun by Rema, because we're taking the international observation of National Bear Day. And yes, the observation is particular to the United States, not a Nigerian observation. In case you're wondering, we didn't get any information. There was no announcement that we are observing anything. Yes, it's particular to the United States, not Nigeria. So we went to take that song in commemoration of the National Bear Day. This week has just been interesting. The P-Square Brothers, Peter, Paul, Jude, all of them, they're giving us back-to-back entertainments, back-to-back G's. People are just saying things that, people in Nigeria, it's almost like people don't even know that one is existing again because we are keeping up with the Okoyes. Eight episodes of Long Gist. Me, I want to go and start listening to them. I want to start by the end of today now. Use this weekend to, you know, have fun and keep up with the Okoyes. But, you know, a lot is going on. There's a lot of you did this, you did not do that. Yeah, God. It's almost like I'm tired. I just feel like after this year, they should not come up again with their family. I wanted to call it family bruh or family whatever. They should just figure it out, fix whatever the problem is and move on. Even though this one is very interesting, but we don't want again.

All right, I'll be playing you great, great music from now until it's time for us to go for the news break. When we come back, we'll continue with the rest of the program. Enjoy great music, starting off with Pity My Soul by Chike and Semka.

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Good morning and welcome to the Newsbreak on 94.5 Urban Radio Enugu. First, the headlines. President Tinubu says economic reforms showing results. IGP Diso redeploys commissioners of police across 8 states. Enugu Youth Group pledges support for Pitamba. In sports, Ghana draw Mali to secure final quarterfinal spots. On entertainment, Peter Okoye dismisses claims his late mother opposed his marriage. Details of these and more after this short break. My name is Adobe Una. President Bola Tinubu says growing positive assessments of Nigeria's economy by experts alongside improving economic indicators show that the country's economic reforms are beginning to deliver results and points to a brighter future for Nigerians. The president made the remarks while receiving the board and management of the Nigerian Exchange Group, NGX, at the State House in Abuja, led by Chairman Umaru Kwairanga and Group Managing Director Chief Executive Officer Temi Popola, who briefed the president on the significant growth recorded by the Nigerian capital market, noting that its total value had increased from 30 trillion naira in 2023 to 160 trillion naira. Tinubu attributed the improvements to his administration's economic reforms, saying they align with global best practices and have helped stimulate economic activities while laying the foundation for sustainable long-term growth. The president also commended members of the economic management team, including the Minister of Finance and Coordinating Minister of Economy, Taiwo Oyedele, the Minister of Budget and Economic Planning, Atiku Bagudu, the Governor of the Central Bank of Nigeria, CBN, Olayemi Kaduso, and the Chairman of the National Revenue Service, NRS, Zach Adedeji, for their contributions to the country's economic recovery, expressing confidence that Nigeria could achieve its targets to building a $1 trillion economy. Speaking during the meeting, Finance Minister Taiwo Oyedele said the Nigerian stock market has recorded remarkable growth over the past 3 years as a result of the government's economic reforms, urging the NGX and the SEC to simplify the listing process and work towards expanding the markets to a valuation of $1 trillion.

0: The Independent Corrupt Practices and Other Related Offences Commission, ICPC, has submitted an interim report to President Bola Tinubu on its investigation into the alleged fictitious Presidential Foreign Investment Promotion Council, PFIPC, recommending the prosecution of its alleged Director General, Adeniyi Adeyemi. ICPC Chairman Musa Aliyu, who disclosed this yesterday after a meeting with President Tinubu at the Presidential Villa in Abuja, exactly 30 days after the president directed the anti-corruption agency to conduct a comprehensive investigation into the PFIPC, said preliminary findings show that Adeyemi was never appointed by the federal government and that the purported appointment letter, official gazette, and other documents used to establish and legitimize the council were forged. Addressing newsmen at the State House, Aliyu explained that investigators found significant gaps in interagency verification, oversight, and administrative processes that were allegedly manipulated to create the false impression that the PFIPC was a legitimate federal government agency, adding that the investigation found no evidence that federal government funds were approved or disbursed to the alleged fake PFIPC. The ICPC chairman further disclosed that investigators uncovered two additional entities allegedly created by Adeyemi, the FCT Investment Promotion Agency, FIFA, and the Foreign Investment Promotion Agency and Public-Private Partnership, PIPA, PPP. Stressing that he allegedly relied on forged legislative instruments presented as enabling acts to support the establishment of the organizations and facilitate the opening of bank accounts. He said the commission has recommended that Adeyemi be prosecuted, while public officers whose negligence allegedly enabled the operation of the fake agency should face administrative sanctions. Inspector General of Police IGP Olatunji Disu has approved the redeployment of commissioners of police CSPs to 8 state commands and several strategic formations across the Nigerian police force as part of efforts to strengthen operational efficiency and advance ongoing policing reforms. This was announced in a statement issued yesterday by the Force Public Relations Officer CSP Ani Iniedu, revealing that the redeployments are aimed at enhancing leadership, deepening intelligence-led policing, improving operational effectiveness, and strengthening service delivery across the country. The newly appointed commissioners of police for the affected state commands are Afolabi Olatokunbo, Abia, Ayodeji Faniyon, Plateau, Saka Adewale Ajao Bayelsa, Ajo Godfrey Odue, Cross River, Nana Oji Ama, Anambra, Patrick Dao, Edo State, Tani Moritala Jigawa, and Samuel Erale Delta. The IGP also approved the deployment of senior officers to key departments and specialized formations, including the Force Intelligence Department, FID, Force Criminal Investigation Department, FCID, Department of Finance and Administration, DFA, Department of Training and Development, DTD, the Police Academy, and the Police Staff College. DISU charged the newly deployed commissioners to deploy their wealth of experience in strengthening intelligence-led policing, enhancing operational performance, promoting professionalism and deepening collaboration with communities. A youth group in Enugu State has declared its support for the re-election of President Bola Tinubu and Governor Peter Mba ahead of the 2027 general elections, urging youth across the state and the country to play a more active role in shaping Nigeria's democratic future through greater involvement in elections. Speaking at the Enugu Youth Support Summit held at the International Conference Center Enugu with the theme "Take a Stand Today and Lead Tomorrow," the Senior Special Assistant to the Governor on Youth Development and Mobilization, Peter Chime, said the Tinubu and Mba administration have demonstrated a strong commitment to youth inclusion by creating more opportunities for young people through strategic appointment and various youth development initiatives.
1: today is an organic demonstration of solidarity, demonstration of acceptance by Enugu youth for our dear governor and President Bola Ahmed Tinubu. Frankly speaking, in Enugu state today, we have a government where over 60% are made of youth, which I am one of them. The administration of Governor Peter Ndibi Simba of Enugu state has given youth more opportunity in the government, more than even the previous administration in Enugu state.
0: Also, the Enugu State Commissioner for Youth and Sports Development, Lloyd Ekweremadu, noted that through policies and economic empowerment programs, the current federal and state administration had provided significant opportunities for young people to participate in governance.
2: There's never been a time like this when the youth of Nigeria and the youth of Enugu State have been brought on board to participate in governance in the mainstream at the highest level, both at the national level and here at the state level, from the Federal Executive Council, Minister of Youth Development, Minister of Innovation, Science and Technology. At the State Executive Council, you have young people who are heading key ministries. Government of the All Progressives Congress, nationally and at the state level, has continued to show and demonstrate in its policies that it is youth-oriented.
0: In a keynote address, Secretary to the State Government, Professor Chidiebere Onya, called on young people to deliberately prepare themselves for leadership by prioritizing personal development, discipline, continuous learning, and mentorship.
3: Taking a stand today and lead tomorrow, it's very deep. And when we talk about take a stand today, the stand you take today is not a product of who you are today. It's a combination of all you have done over a period of time to stand apart. So we keep saying young people are ready for leadership. But leadership that young people will lead will not be led by noisemakers. My first encouragement today is that you must, as a young person that seeks to occupy a leadership position, to self-develop first. The journey requires a mentor. Taking a stand requires accountability in the decision to become leaders.
0: Similarly, the APC Deputy National Chairman South Ben Woye and the APC National Deputy Youth Leader Jamaluddin Kabir emphasized the importance of youth engagement in democratic processes, encouraging them to contribute meaningfully to nation building through active political participation and civic involvement.
4: You'll be showing things he had already done at the national level with Bola Ahmed Tinubu. Students who cannot go to school due to lack of finance, now they can go to school. You can borrow money 100% and go to school. Enugu Aba Expressway is on and running. Onitsha Enugu Expressway is up and running. And many other development projects.
5: Today, what I've seen in Enugu State have so much gladdened my heart. The massive mobilization, the massive support for His Excellency Ashwaju Bola Ahmed Tinubu and the state governor of Enugu, Peter Ndubuisi Mba, is overwhelming. I have no words to describe what I have seen. And I'm sure with what I have seen is a win for APC in Enugu State.
0: The summit attracted other government officials, youth leaders, political stakeholders, student representatives, and members of various youth organizations from across Enugu State. Osun State Governor Ademola Adeleke has filed a 2 billion naira suit against the Economic and Financial Crimes Commission, EFCC, over what he described as the unlawful freezing of the state's federal statutory allocation account. Also listed as plaintiffs in the suit filed before the Federal High Court in Abuja by a legal team led by M.T. Adekilekun are the Attorney General of Osun State and the Accountant General of the state, while the defendants in the originating summons are the EFCC, its chairman, and First Bank Nigeria Limited. The plaintiffs are asking the court to determine whether the EFCC and its chairman acted within the law by directing the freezing, restriction, blocking, or placement of a post-no-debit account on Osun State's federal statutory allocation account without first obtaining an order from the Court of Competent Jurisdiction. They argue that the action violated Section 1, 6, 36, 44 and 162 of the 1999 Constitution as amended, Section 34 of the Economic and Financial Crimes Commission Establishment Act 2004 and Section 7, 6 of the Money Laundering Prevention and Prohibition Act 2022, hence amounted to executive lawlessness and unlawful exercise of statutory powers and a violation of the constitutional principles of due processes and the rule of law. Among the relief sought, the plaintiffs asked the court to declare the actions of the EFCC, its chairman and First Bank as unlawful, unconstitutional, ultra vires, null and void and of no legal effect, and further urged the court to award 2 billion naira as exemplary and aggravated damages for what they described as the unlawful interference with public funds. On the foreign scene, a United States judge, Brian Bedchid, has ordered Meta to pay an additional $567 million for failing to adequately warn the public about the risk its social media platforms pose to children, bringing the total financial penalty against the company in the case to $942 million. In his decision, Judge Bedchid described the social media giant as a public nuisance, liken its impacts to air pollution, stating that the company should be required to contribute a fund dedicated to preventing future harm to children. Drawing an analogy between Meta and a manufacturing plant, the judge said the company's platform and advertising served as its product, while the psychological harm and sexual exploitation of children represented the pollution that must be addressed. The ruling delivered yesterday marks the largest judgment against Meta over child safety concerns. The latest award comes on top of the $375 million in damages the court had previously ordered Meta to pay in the same case. Up next, the sports and entertainment update after the short break.

0: 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Now for some sports updates. In sports, Ghana have secured the final place in the quarterfinals of the 2026 Women's African Cup of Nations, WAFCON, after battling to a 1-1 draw against Mali in their Group D clash in Rabat on Thursday. The Black Queens entered the decisive fixtures knowing that a draw would be enough to progress thanks to their superior goal difference over Mali. Ghana took the lead deep into first half stoppage time when Evelyn Badu rose to head home a cross from Comfort Yeboa beyond Mali goalkeeper Asiatu Liberg, who had replaced the injured captain Fatoumat Karentao. Mali levelled 5 minutes into the second half after a free kick from substitute Kadidiatou Diabate took a deflection which left goalkeeper Cynthia Clonland stranded. The group stage concluded. The quarterfinals of the 2026 Women's African Cup of Nations in Morocco will be played this weekend, while the three-time WAFCON runners-up Ghana will now face Malawi on Sunday. Real Madrid have released a statement stating that the club has reached an agreement with Vinicius Jr. to extend his contract. Vinicius, who will now remain at the Santiago Bernabeu until June 30, 2032, joined the Los Blancos in July 2018 at the age of 18. Vinicius' current deal with the La Liga giant is expected to expire in 12 months. The 26-year-old's future at Madrid had been the subject of intense speculation this summer, having been linked with a move to Premier League champions Arsenal this summer. That's all for sports. Now for some entertainment news. Singer Peter Okoye has dismissed claims that his late mother disapproved of his marriage to Lola Omotayo Okoye, insisting that she fully accepted and respected his wife. In a recent video addressing long-standing family disputes, Peter said his late mother held Lola in high regards and remained close to her until her final days, adding that Lola stood by his mother's bedside throughout her final moment at the hospital in Lagos, contrary to claims that she was not accepted by the family. Peter also accused his twin brother Paul Okoye of breaking a childhood promise to name their firstborn sons after each other's Igbo names, but while he, Peter, fulfilled the agreement by naming his son Nonso, which is Paul's Igbo name, Paul failed to reciprocate by naming his first son Obumneme, Peter's Igbo name. The singer further leveled allegations against their elder brother, Jude Okoye, accusing him of boycotting his wedding and attempting to undermine the event by scheduling a Peace Square performance in Ghana a day before the wedding. Peter added that he would address Jude's recent denial of financial fraud allegation in a subsequent video. Afrobeat superstar David Adeleke, popularly known as Davido, has engaged in a heated exchange with former presidential media aide Bashir Ahmed over comments relating to the forthcoming Osun State governorship election. The online spat began after Davido took to X on Thursday to celebrate President Bola Tinubu's telephone conversation with Osun State Governor Ademola Adeleke, describing the moment as historic. Reacting, Bashir Ahmed said he had bookmarked the post and expressed confidence that Davido would return to the platform to complain if the outcome of the August 15 governorship election did not favor his preferred side. But Davido fired back, mocking Ahmad's performance in the All Progressive Congress APC primary election, where he garnered only 16 votes. Ahmad, responding to Davido's earlier criticism of his performance in the APC primary election, posted an image of a Grammy Award and questioned the singer's achievements despite multiple nominations. Davido, however, dismissed the suggestions that success should be measured solely by winning a Grammy Award, arguing that his career achievements extend beyond accolades. That's the news. Just before we go, a quick recap of the headlines. President Tinubu says economic reforms showing results. IGP Disu redeploys commissioners of police across 8 states. Enugu Youth Group pledges support for Peter Mba. Your vote gives leaders power, but your vigilance keeps them accountable. Ask questions, demand transparency, and expect results. For breaking news stories and eyewitness reports, please call 0916-457-7098 or visit our website at www.urbanradio945.com. Urban Radio Newsbreak was produced by Ifoma Mwabufo. My name is Adobe Una. Thank you for listening.
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Public service announcement. The Enugu State Housing Development Corporation hereby notifies all allottees and property owners at Coal City Eastern Alliance to commence development on their allocated plots in line with the terms and conditions of allocation. This directive is aimed at promoting orderly development and ensuring the realization of the corporation's vision for sustainable and well-planned housing estates in this state. All allottees who may be experiencing difficulties in locating or accessing their plots are advised to formally notify

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0: Welcome, good afternoon, welcome to the Urban Fuse. Now it's time for us to start properly. Today being Friday, the 7th day of August 2026. It's 16 minutes past the hour of 12 p.m. Good afternoon once again and welcome to the Urban Fuse. I'm your favorite media girl, ADA Ada, the formula for happiness, ambassador for everything good and beautiful. I'm also your radio jagaban because I'm your leader here on radio. I told you how we do here on Friday. We have the musical color games, we have movie reviews, and we have great conversations and great, great music. Now it's time for us to catch up. Let me know what's going on in your area. And whilst we are doing that, the first 10 people to call me, you get the opportunity to get involved in the musical color games. Now, how the musical color games goes, you call me and you get to pick a color out of the 10 colors that I have, and I'll tell you the song that's hiding underneath and I'll play the song for you. We're going to catch up. Whilst catching up, you're going to tell me, I'm going to give you the opportunity to pick a color out of 10 colors that I have. I'll let you know the music that is hiding underneath and I get to play it for you. Now the number to call is 091-600-04945, or you can text me on WhatsApp at the number 091-28-945-945. Now the colors I have are blue, yellow, pink, green, red, purple, white, indigo, grey and brown. I have 10 colors: blue, yellow, pink, green, red, purple, white, indigo, grey and brown. You call me or text me. Tell me what's going on in your area. Something new that has happened today. You get to pick a colour and I tell you the song that is hiding underneath. Hello.
1: Good morning, Ada.
0: Yeah, good morning. What's your name and where are you calling from?
1: Our family awareness in the building, the studio.
0: Yeah. What's your name and where are you calling from?
1: My name is also on the chemistry ticket.
0: Okay, Osmond.
1: Calling from Olo in the local government area of Enugu State.
0: All right, Osmond. What's going on in your area?
1: Yes, my day is going very well. So what's happening in my area is that today is our market day. That is the Nkwagan Olo market, the popular market in the local government area, and even beyond. So people from Onitsha, Oka, there are many places, even from Enugu and all of them, they're coming to buy fish from this market because the big market and the foodstuff and the other food items are very cheap.
0: Wow.
1: So I'm inviting you, whenever you need your foodstuff and the other things you need, go to the market and buy.
0: Now. No wahala. So Osmond, what color are you going for?
1: Yes, I pick green.
0: All right, Osmond, hiding under the color green is I Know Who I Be by Davido. The number to call is 091-600-04945. Hello.
2: Hello.
0: Can you hear me?
2: Yes, I can hear you. Good day, Ada.
0: Hi, good afternoon. What's your name and where are you calling from?
2: My name is Chinaz. I'm calling from Ugo.
0: All right, Chinaza from Ngo, what's happening in your area?
2: Everywhere good. I'm just coming back from work. Like one of my guys who normally follows me to go and deliver material. So he always he's always asking me to teach him how to drive motor. So every time he do follows me, so we just deliver what he wants. He went to drop. So, I just take some minutes to teach him.
0: Okay. Alright, so Chinaza, what color will you be going for?
2: My color now is blue. Now blue to the world.
0: So you are Chelsea, up Chelsea?
2: Mm-hmm.
0: Hey, guess what? I was putting on Chelsea jersey early this week, and some people in this urban radio, they wanted to chop off my head that I should be supporting one club like that. They managed to, by God's grace, get up to the ladder this year. That's the club they want me to support. Anyways, even though you Chelsea are noisemakers, Sha, but it's better than supporting that noisemaker, that club. I don't even know what's going on. But no problem, Chinaza. All right, Hiding Under the Color Blue is Eja Meja by Asake and BNXN. Listen and enjoy.
2: All right, thank you.
0: All right, bye. Can imagine early this week I was putting on Chelsea jersey. You needed to see the way all of them were timed. I was like, ah, you don't mean it. So because God helped you people this year, see the way all of them were all coming out as if no, they are the king of football in general. Chelsea people are noisemakers, so no doubt. But instead of supporting the other, I don't want to call the name before they start tackling me. But regardless.

0: Let's continue with the musical color games and catch up. Hello.
1: Hello, Ada. It's
0: Yeah, good
1: Patrick from
0: afternoon.
1: Independence
0: What's your name and
1: Layout.
0: where are you calling from?
1: Patrick from Independence Layout.
0: Hi, Patrick. How's your day going?
1: Oh, my day is nice. I work online, so I'm indoors.
0: That's
1: Happy
0: great.
1: in
0: That's
1: my
0: good.
1: environment. I'm listening to some ladies here gossiping about another lady that is cheating on her husband, but that's not my business.
0: Patrick, me, I like this too. What do you mean that's not your business? When you knew you were going to call me, you'd have put your ear down now. Hey, God.
1: I overheard them, yeah. So they are planning to tell the woman husband. Some part of them are like, okay, they are not going to tell. Some are like, they tell. She understands. So everything is going to happen. So you see, now is when the husband comes back. That's when we are going to know what is happening.
0: So it's this night. This night, now that they don't know what's going on. Wait, sorry, I did not hear you, Patrick. You said it's this night that they don't know what's going on.
1: No, it's this that the full gist will come because you know now they have some part of women are saying they're going to report her husband here, and
0: Yeah.
1: other part is keep it on the hush, they just
0: Hey.
1: advise and
0: Hey.
1: so within me particularly, I'm waiting for husband to come back in the
0: Hey.
1: whether that going to report, going to report. So when they
0: Wow.
1: report, now I now open my ear for the glass goes in the chat.
0: Patrick, you don't mean it. It seems like you give me the address of Daipu's compound. Let me just chill one side and hear the gist. Because me too, I want to know what's going on.
1: Oh, seriously, it's going to be hot. It's going to be hot. I don't know. But seriously,
0: I'm
1: because
0: jealous of your weekend already.
1: I swear, like, I have to go and buy anything. Anything. It's not today, it's beer day. So I'll just go and buy anything. I'll be waiting for that
0: Yes,
1: tea to like.
0: oh, yes. All right, Patrick, what color are you going for?
1: Yeah, I'll be going for purple. I'm a backer fan, so definitely it's purple any freaking time. I'm sorry, I want to ask a question, yeah? Sorry, the Enugu Marathon going to,
0: You
1: or have
0: said?
1: they done it already? The Enugu Marathon, when is it going to happen, or have they done it already?
0: I think it's next week Saturday. It hasn't happened yet, but it should be like next week. Maybe you can check social media. I don't know, but I think it's next week
1: No,
0: Saturday.
1: check out. Yeah,
0: All
1: thank you
0: right.
1: very much.
0: So
1: All right.
0: hiding under the color purple is Nafana by Phino.
1: Nice. I like.
0: All right, enjoy the rest of your day, Patrick.
1: You too. Bye bye.
0: Yeah, bye. See the way my ear just stood up immediately. Patrick said, "Somebody, God, I like gist. I love gist." Patrick, please don't forget to remember you send me the address of that your house, so I'll come and chill one side. Let me know that. Me too. I'll collect the gist. I will bring it for you people, so you see that the amoeba is not just for me. I'll bring it for you on Monday. Hello.
2: Hello, good afternoon.
0: Yeah, good afternoon. What's your name and where are you calling from?
2: My name is Python, calling from Greenwich local government area of Adamawa State.
0: Hi, Python. What's up? What's going on in your area today?
2: Nothing. We just be outside of my compound, staying there, waiting for our elder brother, for
0: Okay.
2: so that we can solve one problem once and for all. Then on Saturday, everyone will go back for where you come from.
0: Okay,
2: That is
0: okay.
2: all.
0: Okay, so Python, what color are you going for?
2: Maroon still remain. Maroon color.
0: No. We have yellow, pink, red, white, indigo, gray, brown.
2: Okay, give me white.
0: All right, hiding under the color white is Adabeke by Fino, by Flavor, sorry.
2: All right.
0: All
2: Wait
0: right,
2: for
0: thank
2: me.
0: you very much. Bye. Let's go play some of the songs that have been picked by people. When we come back, we'll continue with the rest of the musical color games. We'll take that. We'll go play the song. When we come back, we'll continue with the rest of the call. You can text me on WhatsApp as well in case your calls are not going through.
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We went to listen to beautiful songs, Eja Meja by BNXN and Ashake, I Know Who I Be by Davido. Great songs that were picked by Colors this morning on the Musical Color Games. If you're just tuning in and you're wondering what's going on, what's the Musical Color Games? Yeah, we play it every Friday at this time. When we catch up, we'll talk. You tell me what's going on in your area, and then I give you the opportunity to pick a color. When you pick the color, I'll tell you the music that is hiding underneath. The colors green, blue, purple, and white has been taken out of 10 colors. Now we are left with yellow, pink, red, indigo, green, and brown. 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The number to call is 091-600-0495, or you can text me on WhatsApp with the number 091-28-945-945. 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

0: Hello, good afternoon.
1: Hello, good afternoon.
0: Yeah, good afternoon. What's your name and where are you calling from?
1: My name is Chioma. I'm calling from Agbani.
0: All right, Chioma from Agbani. What's going on in your area today?
1: Nothing serious.
0: Nothing serious, okay. Then something is going on. You said nothing serious.
1: Nothing.
0: Nothing?
1: Yes.
0: All right, Chioma, what color will you be going for?
1: Yellow.
0: Okay, Chioma, hiding under the color yellow is Back Outside by BNXN and SARS. All right, thank you very much, Chioma, for calling. Enjoy the rest of your day.

0: Hello, good afternoon. Hello, good afternoon.
1: Good afternoon.
0: Yeah, what's your name and where are you calling from?
1: Ashba Samson from Kogi State.
0: Sorry, I didn't get your name.
1: Ashba Samson from Kogi State.
0: Samson from Kogi State. What's going on in your area today?
1: Yeah, that big engagement of my daughter, my sister.
0: You s sorry, I can't hear you. The network is maybe breaking or something.
1: Engagement. We are preparing for the engagement of my sister.
0: Oh, nice one, nice one, nice one. That's great news. Congratulations to your sister and your family. So, what color will you be going for?
1: I'll be choosing indigo.
0: Okay, hiding under the color indigo is Zanzibar by Davido.
1: I like that.
0: All right, thank you very much, Samson. Enjoy the engagement and enjoy the rest of your day. Hello,
2: Hello,
0: good
2: good
0: afternoon.
2: afternoon.
0: Yeah, good afternoon. What's your name and where are you calling from?
2: My name is Favour, calling from Abani.
0: Hi, Favour from Agbani. What's going on in your area today?
2: I'm just cooking now.
0: You're
2: After I
0: cooking.
2: cook finish. Yes. If I finish cooking, I will go out with my friends.
0: Oh, that's nice. That's nice. I love the spirit for the weekend. Okay, Favour, what color will you be going for?
2: Green.
0: Green has already been taken. We have blue. Sorry, we have pink, red, gray, and brown.
2: Brown.
0: Okay, hiding under the color brown is Clat by Fireboy and Masika.
2: Okay.
0: All right, thank you very much. Enjoy the rest of your day. Hello, good afternoon.
3: Hello,
0: Yeah, good afternoon. What's your name and where are you calling from?
3: My name is Oyenso.
0: Your name is who?
3: Oyenso.
0: Oyenso.
3: Oyenso, holy man.
0: Oh, yeah, Oyenso.
3: Yes.
0: Okay, Oyenso, what's going on in your area today?
3: We are just doing burial.
0: You just finished what?
3: We are just doing burial.
0: Oh. Okay. May the soul of the departed rest in peace.
3: Amen.
0: Okay, so Oyinso, what color are you going for?
3: Oh, let me go for pink.
0: Okay, hiding under the color pink is Fresh by Victoni.
3: Hello.
0: All right, thank you very much, Oyinso. Enjoy the rest of your day. Have a good weekend.
3: Bye-bye.
0: Great songs have been taken, great colors. We have just two colors left. Rather, we have just one color left, gray. But we are gonna go take a song from the people that's already picked. So we have two colors. We have red and gray. When we come back, we'll continue with the rest of the calls and the check-in and the catch-up. Let's go take this call. Sorry, let's go take this song, I beg. The song we're starting off with is Na Fa Na by Finu. When we come back, we'll continue with the rest of the conversation, rest of the calls, rest of the music color games.

Gangster, dear soccer pastor. Now for Nanawa, I buy an ambo. I know what I'm down for, but it's a de facto. Now, my monk soon, if I get any delightful, man, I go.

0: We are back on the Urban Fuse. We're going to listen to beautiful songs that are picked by Carlos, who called on the Music Cocoa game. And we played Zanzibar by Davido, Back Outside by BNXN and Saz. We also played Adabeke by Flavor, Nafana by Finu. I believe you enjoy those songs because I did. We enjoyed it here in the studio, nodding my head and having great fun. Still on the musical color games, we have two colors left. We have the color red and the color green. Who are the lucky colors this morning? Sorry, this afternoon. You can call me on the number 091-600-04945. Call me or text me on WhatsApp with the number 091-289-45-945. You can call me and be the lucky winner of the color. Hello.
1: Hello.
0: Hello, good afternoon. Yeah, what's your name and where are you calling from?
1: My name is Chiamaka. I'm calling from Udi.
0: Chiamaka from Udi.
1: Yeah.
0: All right, Chiamaka, what's going on in your area?
1: Okay, so I'm really, really excited.
0: You said you are really blessed.
1: Excited.
0: That's great. So fill me in. What's making you excited?
1: So my junior sisters come and they just called in and said my sister has gone scholarship.
0: Oh,
1: I'm so happy. At least no one will have to call me and say I should spend money for school fees and all that.
0: Oh,
1: I'm very, very excited.
0: Yeah, I'm excited for you too. That's beautiful news, and I'm happy for your sister. It means she's doing well.
1: Thank you so much.
0: All right, so what color would you be going for? I have the color red and gray.
1: Okay, I think I'll go with gray. Yeah,
0: gray. Okay, so I'm hiding under the color gray is Para by CK and Finu.
1: Huh? Thank you.
0: You enjoy the song. Have a nice day.
1: Bye.
0: Bye.
1: Thank you.
0: Yeah.

0: Yeah, we have just one caller remaining, the caller red. Who is the lucky winner? We already have a caller. Hello.
1: Hello.
0: You don't want to be the caller, the lucky winner. Hello, good afternoon.
1: Hello, good afternoon.
0: Good afternoon. What's your name and where are you calling from?
1: Daniel, calling from Abacha.
0: Daniel.
1: Hello?
0: Hello, you said your name is Daniel?
1: Yeah, I'm listening.
0: Yeah, please, can you reduce the volume of your radio set? There's a hall back.
1: I'll put it both.
0: Okay, what is your name?
1: It's Daniel Robert, calling from Abacha.
0: All right, Daniel, what's going on in your area today?
1: I'm at YouTube. What finish me view?
0: So you're on duty today?
1: I'm very busy. Today is a very busy day for me.
0: Okay, Daniel, so you're left with just one color, the color red, and the song hiding underneath is Pity My Soul by Chike and Semka. And yes, this song corresponds to your feelings today. Let them pity your soul and reduce your work.
1: All right, thank you.
0: All right, enjoy the rest of your day, Daniel. Your song will be played for you.
1: I need to.
0: Yeah, bye. This is where we wrap it up on the Musical Color Game segment and the catch-up time. I cannot take any more calls on this segment. We're going to go listen to a few songs that has already been picked. Then we'll go take the world news. After the world news, we'll continue with the rest of the song. Stay tuned, stay locked in, enjoy yourself. Great music is coming your way.

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Good afternoon and welcome to World News on 94.5 Urban Radio Enugu. First, the headlines. Former Guerrero governor arrested over alleged evidence destruction in Ayot Sinapa case. South Korea ministers clash over North Korea policy as Lee pushes engagement. Afghan suspects jailed ahead of trial over killing of Scottish woman in Athens. In sports, England striker Ivan Toney charged with assault in London, Soho. On entertainment, reality TV star Stephen Bear jailed for violating restraining order. Details of these and more after this short break. My name is Adobe Una.

0: Former Guerrero State Governor Angel Aguirre has been arrested over allegations that he ordered the destruction of evidence linked to the 2014 disappearance of 43 students from the Ayotzinapa Rural Teachers College. Mexico's Attorney General Ernestina Godoy announced that Aguirre faces charges of obstruction of justice and forced disappearance, though Aguirre has previously denied any wrongdoing. The disappearance of the students remains one of Mexico's most notorious human rights cases, as international investigations concluded that the students were killed by organized crime group working alongside corrupt police officers while they were traveling to a protest in Mexico City. A member of the independent interdisciplinary group of independent experts, Angela Buitrago, said investigators had been examining Aguirre's possible role since 2015. She stated that the latest evidence reinforces the conclusion that the disappearances were a state crime and argued that the alleged destruction of surveillance footage may have delayed efforts to locate the missing students. Hundreds of thousands of residents in southwestern Japan were told to evacuate on Friday as slow-moving Typhoon Dolphin approached, forcing airlines to cancel more than 500 flights. Authorities warned the storm would bring violent winds, torrential rain and dangerous waves to the region, while the Japan Meteorological Agency said the Category 1 typhoon was packing maximum sustained winds of 144 km per hour, with gusts up to 198 km per hour. Officials cautioned that damaging winds could damage or even collapse some structures, while a narrow band of intense rain and thunderstorm could develop and raise the risk of flooding. South Korea's efforts to revive dialogue with North Korea have been overshadowed by a rare public disagreement between Foreign Minister Cho Yong and Unification Minister Chun Dong-yong. The dispute exposed differing views with President Lee Jae-myung's administration over how to engage Pyongyang, while Cho described Chung's proposals presented during a policy meeting with Lee as idealistic and stressed they had not been endorsed by other government ministries. Among Chung's proposals was the revival of four-party talks involving South Korea, North Korea, the United States and China during the second half of the year. However, Cho maintained that the initiatives had not undergone sufficient discussion or secured consensus within the government. Russia has declared the New York-based Human Rights Foundation, HRF, chaired by the widow of late Russian opposition leader Yulia Navalnaya, an undesirable organization. The designation effectively bans the group's activities in Russia and exposes anyone who works with or distributes its materials to potential criminal prosecution. According to Russia's prosecutor's office, the foundation was targeted after describing Russia as a fully authoritarian regime in its tyranny tracker project. Authorities also accused HRF of discrediting the Russian military, advocating anti-Russian sanctions, and supporting organizations that have already been blacklisted by the Kremlin. Responding to the decision, HRF Chief Legal and Policy Officer Javier Elhig said the move only reinforced the foundation's assessment of Russia, arguing that criminalizing the organization and threatening prison terms for those who cooperate with or demonstrate the authoritarian nature of Russia's President Vladimir Putin's government. A Greek court has ordered a 26-year-old Afghan boxer, Sharif Ahmadzai, accused of killing a Scottish woman, Elizabeth Ross, in Athens to remain in custody until his trial, faces charges of manslaughter, robbery and illegal possession of firearms. The victim, Ross, was found dead on July 18 inside a suitcase at an abandoned construction site in Athens after she had been reported missing for 3 days. Police said the suspect claimed he discovered Ross's body in an apartment bathroom, panicked, placed it inside a suitcase and attempted to dispose of it, though a post-mortem examination was unable to establish the exact cause of death due to decomposition, but did not rule out possible asphyxiation. The suspect's lawyer, Christos Erdas, said his client's decision to remain silent was not an admission of guilt, but a request to wait until all evidence, including forensic and toxicology reports, had been added to the case file, arguing that the examination found no visible injuries and that the cause of death remained unclear. However, Ahmad Zai is yet not to respond to the allegations during his court appearance. The Democratic Republic of Congo, DRC, has confirmed that Ebola infection have surpassed 4,000 for the first time in the current outbreak, according to the latest government figures. The country's Public Health Institute reported a total of 4,053 confirmed cases, including 1,850 deaths. Health experts believe the virus had been circulating for several months before the outbreak was officially declared on May 15, suggesting the actual number of infection may be far higher than the confirmed counts. In sports, England striker Ivan Toney has been charged with assault following an alleged incident at a nightclub in Wardour Street in Soho, central London on December 6. Toney was formally charged on July 31st with assault causing actual bodily harm and is scheduled to appear before Westminster Magistrates Court on September 24. In a statement released through his spokesperson, Toney acknowledged the charge but maintained his innocence, stating that he was shocked by the allegation and looks forward to the court proceedings where he intends to clear his name. On entertainment, reality TV personality Stephen Bear has been sentenced to 16 months in prison after admitting he breached a restraining order that barred him from posting online about his former partner, Georgia Harrison. Despite the restrictions, Bear repeatedly posted about Harrison and the case across multiple social media platforms in 2025, while Clemsford Crown Court heard the Bear's post made while Harrison was pregnant, were designed to cause her maximum distress and encourage online abuse against her. A judge, Christopher Morgan, described the post as deliberate victim blaming and said Bear knowingly spread false claims that left Harrison vulnerable to harassment. In a victim impact statement read in court, Harrison said Bear's action left her feeling terrified, isolated and fearful for her safety, adding that the stress affected her well-being during pregnancy. The court accused Bear of using his online platforms to undermine his previous convictions, spread false allegations against Harrison and her family, and rally support for retrial. Following the sentencing, Harrison praised the police for treating the case seriously and said stronger enforcement of such orders would help protect more victims of abuse. That's the news. Just before we go, a quick recap of the headlines. Former Guerrero governor arrested over alleged evidence destruction in Ayotzin Apa case. South Korea ministers clash over North Korea policy as Lee pushes engagement. Afghan suspects jailed ahead of trial over killing a Scottish woman in Athens. Your vote gives leaders power, but your vigilance keeps them accountable. Ask questions, demand transparency, and expect results. For breaking news stories and eyewitness reports, please call 0916-457-7098 or visit our website at www.urbanradio945.com. Urban Radio World News was produced by Osasunwe Evonwam. My name is Adobe Una, and thank you for listening.
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of love I want to build around you is surrounded with about 4.2 billion. 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

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We've been playing great music. We went to finish up the songs from the Musical Color Games. That's what we did earlier. In case you're just tuning in, we had the Musical Color Games.

0: It's always a pleasure doing this with you.
1: Hi, Miracle. I'm so excited to hear your voice. This week, people are just asking, what about Miracle now? What
0: I'm
1: about
0: here,
1: her?
0: I'm here now.
1: We wanted to hear her sweet voice. Guys, Miracle is back. She's here. Anyways, it's not just I am Miracle. I have...
2: Princess.
1: She's talking like a princess.
2: Hi, Ada. How are you today?
1: I'm doing all right.
2: Miracle,
1: hi.
2: You're looking so good.
0: Thank you, Ada.
1: Anyways, we are back to have great conversation. What we want to talk about today is something that has affected almost everybody so long as you grew up in Africa. Especially in Nigeria. You know when they say those African parents parenting. African parents cannot take this. African parents can never. African parents will never do this. Today we're going to talk about something that has affected every child that grew up in Africa. Or even if you don't even grow up in Africa, you have an African parent. A lot of times you experience this.
0: True.
1: What I want to talk about today is this. Are parents supposed to apologize to their children when they wrong them? If you think they're not supposed to apologize to them, you're going to call me and tell me why. And if you think they should apologize, you're still going to tell me why you think parents should apologize to their children. Why do you think so? The number to call is 091-600-04945. Or you can text me on WhatsApp with the number 091-28-945-945. Are parents supposed to apologize to their children after wronging them? Or you offended me? And then you're not telling me, you know how African parents do this when they offend you. Instead of telling you sorry, they're not saying,
0: so they'll start playing the victim.
1: I cooked food. There's food in the pot for you. Or I bought this one for you.
0: And that's the way of your apology.
1: Exactly. So if you think parents are supposed to apologize, call the number 091-600-04945. Or you think they're not supposed to apologize, when you call me, you're going to tell me why. You can text me on WhatsApp at the number 091-28-945-945. Hello, good afternoon.
3: Hello, good afternoon.
1: Good afternoon. What's your name and where are you calling from?
3: Pastor O. I'm calling from Ubokolo, Benue State.
1: Okay, Pastor O. So what do you think? Should parents apologize to their kids when they offend them?
3: It's necessary parents apologize to the kids.
0: Okay.
3: What I say so is that, you know, kids, they are fast to learn.
1: Okay.
3: As a parent, if you are a kid, you can apologize to your kid at any time you wrong him or her.
1: Okay.
3: You find out that you will see it as a normal thing that whenever he or she wrong to any person, not even to the parents, that story or those things will be light in his or her mouth to say it. But the parents cannot open up and say, sorry, I'm sorry, this and that. And that.
1: Okay.
3: The children will not have that light, the words of that such. And I'm sorry and all these things. You know, it has been a problem in our generation. We have done many things. Just,
1: okay.
3: I'm sorry. And people will say, I will never.
1: All right. Thank you very much, Pastor
0: thank
1: O
0: you.
1: From Benue State.
0: You. That was very precise.
1: Yeah. I mean,
0: and honest.
1: Yes, it was very honest because parents need to apologize to their children, in my opinion.
0: Because
1: you know the sad thing that this thing has done to young people in the society. You end up breeding or you end up raising children that have low self-esteem because they might allow, people can just treat them anyhow and they will let it go because maybe the person is not supposed to apologize to me. They just move on like that.
0: And they start to accept
1: trash from everybody. Mm-hmm. But when you apologize, they know that if you offend me, you should take accountability and apologize. Mm. Hello?
4: Hello, good afternoon.
1: Good afternoon. What's your name and where are you calling from?
4: My name is Emmanuel. I call from Isuzu.
1: Hi, Emmanuel.
4: Yeah, I'm fine.
1: Okay, Emmanuel, we are doing all right. Everybody here is fine. Miracle is fine. Princess is fine. So what do you think about the conversation?
4: I think in Africa, we use indirect method of apology.
0: Okay.
4: Making it negative, and then to bring you to the positive method of saying sorry directly. Because whenever you go to your child,
1: Emmanuel, the network
0: is
1: not letting
0: breaking.
1: Us.
4: Hello, can you hear me?
1: Can you end the call and call us back? Because the network is breaking badly. Hello, good afternoon.
5: Hello, good afternoon.
1: Good afternoon, Python.
5: Yeah.
1: Okay, I'll so, all right.
5: For me, my daughter says they not agree for me, you know, until I apologize for them.
0: Nice.
5: If I do something, my three children, they will say, daddy, you not talk anything. If I tell them, say, they will say, no, they don't want to hear that word, I not talk anything. Until I say sorry, I don't go do that thing again. You will see, everybody will now come out. But my mother, if you do some, if she runs us, she will not, if you tell her, say, mama, you don't do this thing well. You will see, she will begin talking, why you do this? She will begin carrying some corner way like that. Why? She no fit, she no go tell us, say, sorry. She will carry some corner way like that.
1: Yeah.
5: Pull us with it. They know this. Help me go do this thing. From there, she will use style push us, come out there.
1: So, but Python, looking so far, now that your kids don't let you rest until you apologize to them, do you think that's better, apologizing directly?
5: She apologize directly.
1: No,
5: like
1: I'm
5: that.
1: Saying now, you now that your kids don't let you rest
5: no,
1: until
5: my
1: you apologize.
5: Wife, I apologize direct, sorry.
1: Okay, so that's better. Do you think it's better?
5: So that them said they can learn.
0: Okay, all right. Nice.
1: Thank you very much, Python.
5: Right.
1: Enjoy the rest of your day.
0: Yeah.
1: I mean, I think it's very okay for parents to apologize to their children.
0: And this
1: because,
0: is really practical.
1: And you know, a lot of us were raised to think that our parents were always right.
0: They don't need to apologize.
1: Yes,
6: as
1: they
6: an
1: are
6: African
1: the
6: parent.
1: As an African parent, it's like, oh, I'm right. I can never be wrong. Anything I say is
0: final.
1: Final.
0: True.
1: You
0: know,
1: you hurt me.
0: Right.
1: And any little thing, they begin to quote the Bible that says parents should obey,
0: children should obey their parents. True. And they forget the past that also says that parents should not provoke
1: their children to anger. Like, you are provoking me, my mother, my father. And you are expecting me not to react. And you want to hold, finish the whole scripture if you know you want to quote it. But I think parents should really apologize, because if you do something to your parents and they just, sometimes, okay, I've seen a scenario where something got missing in the house and then they're accusing a particular child. You are the one that did it. And then they hit that child, beat the child and all. Eventually, that parent finds that thing they were looking for, and it wasn't that child that lost it or took whatever it is they were looking for. Do you know they most times not apologize to the child and say, oh, I'm sorry, I went overboard, I wasn't supposed to hit you, I would have confirmed first for it. You know what they would do? They'll go and cook. I cooked me too, or I bought this one for you. Don't do that to me. Because the kind of child you're raising them to think that people can bribe you. After offending you, people can just
0: feel it.
6: And if I become
0: feeling,
6: a parent tomorrow, I would do same thing.
1: Yes, the circle continues. So if you do that to your child, the child will think he's absolutely
0: it's
1: normal
0: okay
1: now.
0: It's okay for
1: Nobody
0: people to do that, to wrong that me, and then kind of drive
1: something
0: me into forgiving them.
1: That's why you
0: and
1: see
0: thinking everything is okay after that.
1: You see a lot of people at their workplaces, their boss will do something wrong to them, but they cannot even speak up because, well, this person is older than me. There's nothing I can say. He's right. You just go home. Being angry, you just go home feeling
0: being
1: bad.
0: Bitter.
1: Let's take this call. Hello.
7: Hello, Ada.
1: Yeah, good afternoon.
0: Good afternoon.
1: What's your name and where are you calling from?
7: Our outstanding learners in the building.
1: All right, Osmond.
7: Okay, good afternoon. Miracle, good afternoon.
0: Good afternoon, Osmond.
1: And we have Princess here.
7: We'll meet the
6: good afternoon, Osmond.
0: Fine, thank you.
7: Okay, don't worry. You will send us to our community. We need it.
0: Okay. Okay.
1: All right. So, Osmond, Princess is here as well.
7: This afternoon. Yes. It's nice. So whenever we offend our children, we have to apologize. After all, they are human beings like us. Yeah, that's why the fact that they are under our parents and nurturing. They are human beings like us. And they find out that whenever you offend them and you apologize, then yes, it means they feel like human beings too. And that's why some of them, that when they realize that you consider them that they are important too, they will be somehow becoming friendly with you.
1: Okay.
7: They can open up with you because they are the one that you know that you value them. Yes, and you recognize them. That they are important. And that's why you are telling stories when you offend them. So we should offend. Even me as a snake, as a teacher now.
1: Okay.
7: I will call the person and apologize for that. Thank you.
1: All right, thank you very much, Osmond.
0: very lovely instances. Yeah,
1: I love the way our generation is becoming. People are no longer accepting the old norms as to be the recent norms.
0: You know, most parents see this acceptance as trying to fight against their authority.
1: Yes,
0: they see it as, okay, you're now grown, under my roof,
1: want me to be myself. You offend me and you just expect me to just accept and just keep quiet like that. You know, something happened to me. I'm the oldest child of my parents.
0: Okay.
1: So a lot of times I like to say that I use my siblings as rehearsal for the kind of parent I'm going to be like.
0: Okay.
1: That's what I always say. So it's like I'm using my younger ones as rehearsal. So there was this time, my youngest sister, we were in my mom's shop together, and that was like a few years ago. So we're buying a recharge card to recharge the phone to call because we needed to make a call and all. We bought the first one, and I think it got missing. It fell inside the gutter and it got missing. Second one again we bought. I don't even remember what happened to it. And get these airtimes were like 500 naira. I was just not happy. Like, we are just spending money unnecessarily. So she bought the third one, and she was playing. I can't remember exactly how it happened, but it was not entirely her fault. The thing, I think she put it, okay, I asked her to keep it somewhere on the table, keep it somewhere for me, and she kept it on the table. I saw that she kept it there. I did not correct it immediately to say, take out this card from the table, keep it inside the shop or something. And out of my own carelessness, customers there coming to the shop and they were merged, and then I just misplaced the card and it got missing. So 1,500 had gone that day. Out of annoyance, I just started shouting at her. Like, I was not shouting at her. I even hit her. Hey, she now felt so bad. She was now quiet. She sat down on her own in the shop. Me, I knew that what I did was wrong. But at the same time, I was just like, hey, why would you do it? But then I thought about it. I was like, imagine I was the one that somebody did that into. It's not her fault that airtime got missing. It was my fault. And then I called her. She was talking to me. Even after I had shouted at her and I hit her, she was still talking to me because obviously I'm old. So I mean, you cannot beat me that long. So she was talking to me, but after I called her and I told her that I'm really sorry about hitting her and shouting at her, that I wasn't supposed to react that way. It was not her fault that the airtime got missing. It was my fault, and I'm sorry. After I apologized to her, you need to see how excited she was. She was now more excitedly talking to me.
0: Yeah.
1: So I was like, yeah. So I think, as a parent, if you offend your child, please
0: apologize
1: to them.
0: But they will not hear, they will not listen. They feel like it's taking something away from that word, parent.
1: You think
0: bringing them down or something.
2: As a parent, it's so good because it will help your child once your child is grown to get the same thing. So if you don't do it as a parent, I feel like if you're so harsh as a parent, same way your child is actually going to follow your footsteps.
0: True. Yeah.
1: And you know, okay, I tell you, want to say something. One sad thing about this thing is that, like I already said before, you end up breeding young people that have low self-esteem and let people trample upon them
0: throw trash at them.
1: But if you apologize to your kids and make them know that what I did to you was wrong, and you are right, and you have the right to demand an apology for me and expect it, you end up raising a child that is very assertive, and people will not mishandle your child. People will not talk to them anyhow. It's like,
0: correct.
1: If you want to talk to me, it's like, no, you cannot. You know how some people.
2: What about having a pompous parent?
0: Exactly. That's what we're
1: talking
0: about.
1: That's what
0: we're
1: talking about. As a parent, throw away
0: the
1: pride.
0: The pride is just too much. I'm very excited that these are guys, men, who are calling and admitting that at some point they apologize to their children. There's something that, you know, when you told me that this is what we're talking about, do you know how excited I was? Like, we're just talking about this now.
1: Yeah.
0: Something is going on with one
2: when
0: of my friends.
2: When it comes to these, African parents can be so different.
1: I mean, these
2: think
1: people
2: they can
1: calling
2: change.
1: The African parents, so
2: can,
1: things
2: yeah.
1: are changing.
0: Mm-hmm.
1: And if you know the way now, like the generation that we have right now, majorly we have Gen Zs, they are now seeing things online. We watch a lot of things. We realize that a lot of Western people, their parents apologize to them and all. And we know there's nothing out of the ordinary for my parents to apologize to me. Then you now see these Gen Zs becoming assertive, standing on their rights, like, you must apologize to me. If you don't apologize to me, we cannot move past this thing. We might be talking to each other, but we cannot go back to the way we were until you apologize to me. Then you see them saying, Gen Z, you are very rude. Gen Z, you are very this. You don't talk to me. You don't treat me anyhow and expect me to just continue with what we were doing. No,
0: like nothing happened with our life.
1: It's wrong. Please, parents, apologize, because a lot of times parents think that when they humble themselves and call their children to say, I'm sorry, is like they've taken away the parenthood in them. You're still a parent, so
0: the word parent from
1: Your child is not going to disrespect you. Saying I'm sorry does not mean you're no longer parents. It's like that child will not look at you less. Let's take this call. Hello.
8: Oh, hello.
0: Good afternoon.
1: Yeah, good afternoon. What's your name and where are you calling from?
8: My name is Chinaza. I'm
0: Hi,
8: Miracle and Princess.
0: Hi, Chinaza. We are doing great. Thank you.
8: You have really missed you guys a lot. Welcome back.
0: Thank you. We are here now.
8: So, what I want to say from the program is it's really good to apologize to your children. Even when they did something wrong and you beat them, after a while, you have to come back and call them back and say, come, this is the reason why I beat you. So, you don't beat again. It's not good to do something. You know, they are also part of apologizing. It's not like you are humbling yourself or removing yourself. Like, there is something my teacher usually did when I was in secondary school. Like, when you do something wrong in school or even in class, he will beat you, he will punish you like you are a criminal, but once the class is over, he will call you. He's a man, he will call you and come. He will be threatening you because you know he has been punishing you, now he's looking at you somehow, but he will use all manner of threatening, he will call you and even joke with you. He will say that you forgot that he punished you in the class, then he will now call you down. He will start telling you things, this is the reason why I did this to you in class.
1: Yeah,
8: I just want you to improve. I want to... You know, something like that, also part of apologizing.
0: Yeah.
8: This thing will bring them closer. I know that you want their own good, that is for their own good, you know, something like that.
1: Yeah.
8: And it also creates a love between you and your children, you know. So that's my own take. Because my mother is the kind of person that apologizes, yes. You know, they see your face, but what do you guys do, like me and some of my siblings?
1: Yeah.
8: Once he's done that thing, we'll just stay on our own. If you call me, I'll just say, hi, mommy, how are you doing? Fine. Any problem? If you know, I just want to take our uncle. That's when you know that we are angry. We'll not ask her to apologize because she will not apologize. She's not even thinking of you. It's not when she needs something. She's not calling you, hi, like my child, how was up now? Is it that thing I did yesterday that you know it, everything don't go something
1: okay.
8: like that. But it's good to apologize to your kids.
1: Yes,
0: I agree with you.
8: Yeah, that makes them to understand you more, even bring them closer to you. They'll be open whenever anything goes wrong with them. They'll come close and say, mommy or daddy, this is what I'm passing through. You'll guide them or something like that. That's my answer.
1: All right, thank you very much, Chinaza.
0: Thank you.
1: You know, one thing I realize why a lot of African parents don't like to apologize to their children. Sometimes they think that when they call their children to say, okay, see what happened, I was not supposed to react this way, that child might now think, or they, not that child, they feel the child will now become irresponsible. The child will not know that they've asserted discipline.
0: How does it even relate?
1: No, sometimes.
2: They think the child will take them for granted.
1: Granted, exactly. It's like they would think that discipline was not even serious.
0: There's way to go about it.
1: They just assume, no. Once I've done it like that, just know that nothing for me and you are not talking and all of that. Just know that you've done something wrong and then I'm punishing you.
0: And that's
1: for
0: not
1: it.
0: Even the right approach. It's not helping.
1: And you know why this thing is bad? Sometimes when parents have issues with their children or they have like a disciplinary session with their children, sometimes they say things to those children that they're not supposed to say.
0: That hurts them without considering their feelings, knowing how far those words are going.
1: Yeah, you start telling your child, look at you cannot amount to anything, your friends are doing this one, look
0: exactly.
1: at this, look at the kind of... Please, sometimes you can say things in anger.
0: Yeah.
1: We excuse that you can say things in anger, but the where we draw the line is when you don't call that child later to say, I'm not supposed to tell... How can you tell me that now? Eh, my
0: own
1: parents...
0: You don't excuse that you say anything in anger to that point.
1: No, even if
0: you're telling the child that you don't amount to anything.
2: You still have to call your child.
1: You can call them back.
0: To that point.
2: And then apologize. It doesn't take anything to be humble.
1: Yeah, exactly. It doesn't take anything to be humble.
0: But they don't understand it. They really don't see it that way.
1: I think African parents should really put this into consideration. We understand that out of anger, you can say some things that you're not meant to say.
0: Yeah.
1: But what changes the situation is when you come back later to me to tell me, I'm sorry about what I told you. I was not supposed to say that to you. There is nothing like you will not amount to anything.
0: Exactly.
1: You're a good person. I just said that out of anger. And it doesn't excuse... Don't go... Even another thing, self, when they're apologizing, don't go and start feeling like you're right in the anger, in the apologies. Yes, because when you're apologizing, tell the child, I was not supposed to say that. Don't tell me and you I'm made me do this. That. Hey, yes.
2: Because I want you to be because better. Because I want you.
1: Yes. Don't tell me you were the one that made me to shout like that. You were the one that made me. There's nothing
0: you
1: know, I did.
0: You're trying to still be right, even in the apology.
1: You are gaslighting me. You are manipulating me. You don't. I'm not the reason. Like, no kind of annoyance, nothing I did in this world should make you tell me that I will not amount to anything, that I'm a useless child. Mm. Nothing like that. Mm. So, yes, you should, apologize to your children. Me, I don't think my parents, I don't even remember my parents ever apologizing to me. I don't think so. Have you ever heard your parents? Have your parents? Oh, that's great.
0: No, never.
1: Never. They will not apologize. So, they'll come and tell me it's for your own good or they don't move on. Oh, God, I beg. Anyway, we have a message here on WhatsApp. This one reads, good afternoon, Ada. The answer to your question is simple. If we understand the meaning of apology in capital letter and what the scripture teaches us about apology, like forgive us our trespasses as we forgive those who trespass against us, then parents should not have any problem in apologizing to their children. The problem we had in the past was the African tradition of believing that children had no right above their parents. That children have no rights above their parents, tell them. Happily, things are changing. I now hear my granddaughter tell her mother, Mommy, apologize. And the mother does so. Where she should apologize. My name is Chief Nduka, a senior citizen, age 87. Thank you very much. I love that. I love it. The Absolutely. Age. I love that he's understanding that these things should be put in place. Yes. And like me too, I love the way children in our generation are. We are very assertive. Mm-hmm. Apologize to me. What you did is exactly. wrong. We're not moving. We're not going anywhere. If you don't apologize to me, don't come back thinking you're my friend. You're not my friend.
0: But how about parents who, even after you've said apologize to me, or you're not talking to them at that moment because they've offended you?
1: Mm.
0: How about parents who now go the extra mile, involving relatives, calling people, reporting
2: you're
0: you, telling
2: you
0: that...
2: That's how I see it.
1: You see?
2: They've just been African parents, doing their thing.
1: You do your thing.
2: Much.
1: All those relatives that you went together, eh? In fact, all of them owe me apologies, sir, because they called all of you to report, and you do not even ask what happened. Yes, let's take this call. Hello?
9: Hello.
1: Good afternoon.
9: Okay, my name is Chiamaka. I'm calling from Udi.
1: Hi, Chiamaka from Udi.
0: Feels good to hear the voice of a female on this show.
1: Okay, Chiamaka.
9: So about the conversation, I think parents should be apologizing. Very important.
0: Mm.
9: Because I remember one specific time, that was like about when I was 8 years old. Just like the example you gave, my mom was looking for something, so both my siblings and all of them, they blamed me that I was the one.
1: Mm.
9: But she hit me that day so hard. Like, I was like, Mommy, I'm not the one now. So this is, but she was still hitting me.
1: Mm.
9: But after that, she found what she was looking for.
1: Mm.
9: For me, you know, one thing about children, they can be very, they can be very emotional.
1: Mm.
9: Very, very emotional.
0: Yeah.
9: For me, I was like, I was expecting a story. But I know that I was not the one that was expecting a story. But I didn't get that story. So late at night, I cried the next morning because I was really pained. I was really hurt because I was expecting a story because I was not the one that took that thing.
1: Okay.
9: Before 7 I'm off, but that time I was still sleeping. So she opened the door. She saw my eye was red and all swollen. So I came out, why did you not see? I didn't say anything. Then she realized that, it's maybe what happened yesterday.
1: Alright, thank you very much,
0: Chiamaka.
1: Have a good day.
9: Thank you.
1: Yeah.
2: She said something that is so captivating. As a child, if a grown up apologizes to you, you feel so different.
0: Yeah,
2: you feel good
0: of
2: about
0: course.
2: It.
0: Because we are humans now.
1: Yes.
0: They also have blood.
1: Do you know how easily it is for the child to just let go and move on from that thing? Like my younger sister that I told you I apologize. The way everything changed.
0: Her mood
1: she just became my best friend. She didn't even feel like I did anything to her before. So when you apologize, they just feel I just feel seen. I feel okay. Mm. You know, I saw something on TikTok the other day. Somebody was saying some things that their parents did to them when they were younger. And till today, there's not been any apology and they've not moved on from it. This girl said when she was in primary school, I think she was in primary... What now? I can't remember. She said she was bedwetting. So her mom, after flogging her at home, now took her to school and paraded her in the whole, like, in the assembly. I was like, hey, since she does not want to stop after the one that she's been telling her, she'll take her to school and embarrass her. She said her mother did not apologize, has not apologized for that till today.
0: Has she informed her mom?
1: I don't know. You know, maybe she's feeling there's no point of it. This person won't even tell me I'm sorry and all. So let me just move on, because it's even more heartbreaking when you go and tell this person, you offended me, yo. Instead of them apologizing, they now start gaslighting your reaction. That one will make you feel worse. So a lot of times you just feel it's not better for me to just move on with what I have. Let's take this call. Hello. Hello.
10: Hello, Adan.
0: Good afternoon.
1: Yeah, good afternoon. You said?
10: There's something I wanted to add.
1: Okay.
10: You know, you said something about when your kid did something wrong, and instead of you to beat the child or whatever, you start calling his child names, like abusing that the most. And they bad that, and after everything, they'll not even see that they have anything. So
1: yes.
10: Move on, like, that is... Some parents doesn't know what they are really doing. When your child did something wrong, for you to call the child close and beat the child or give him punishment and tell him this is why I did this, for you not to beat again.
1: Mm.
10: You start calling him names. Those things, you are even... I don't just know, but it's not really good at all. You are not good. Don't would say that you not become anything in life. Where I went to Lauren to serve as an apprentice as boy, but the reason why I left there was because my madam, whenever I did something wrong, the only thing she would do is like to start calling my village people name. Like my own family. My mother, my father, knowing that I don't have father, like I'm a single and to start from my father for the bad and bastard. That is very what she would say. I was just standing there and start crying. I was like, no. Some people just be like, don't mind her. Just focus on what you came to do. But it was really a lot for me. The child did something wrong. For you to correct the child, you start calling the child names, abusing the generations and everything.
1: That's really sad. It's not good.
10: Think about that.
1: All right. Thank you very much, Chinaza.
0: Thank you, Chinaza.
1: And you know, when we're talking African parents, it's not just parents, so older people.
0: Adults.
1: Yes, adults in general. If you offend somebody younger than you, please let me use
0: this. We have more of badly behaved adults, but they are not even aware.
1: Let me use a harsh word. Respect yourself and apologize to that child or that younger person.
2: You should know the right thing to do, always.
1: Yeah, as an adult, I mean, you should know the right thing to do. Respect yourself. Speak to people the way you want people to address you.
0: Exactly.
1: That's how you should address another person, because it's totally unfair that you treat a child because you feel like you have an edge, even in workplaces. I mean, Chinaza just called now to talk about the place where he worked. Duma would just speak to him
0: in that kind of environment. You won't even be able to learn anything you want to learn.
1: Oh my God, if I tell the first place I worked ever in my life, that was the first time I was working to get experience of working for somebody. It was after university. I had not gone for a service. I was excited to go work in this place. I just wanted to build my career, everything. I was just excited. That woman made me pray a prayer that I didn't want to ever work for any woman in my life again. I'm not lying. Like, after I worked for that woman, I said, the specific prayer I told God is, God, anytime I want to work, let my boss be a kind male boss. Kind male boss. That was my prayer. I was traumatized.
2: Okay.
1: I was really like traumatized.
2: Makes you feel different.
1: Just that woman was the first person I was working for, and she messed it up for me. Okay. So I'm so sorry. I know that they have beautiful women that are bosses out there.
2: With
1: loving hearts. But this particular one, she has spoiled it for me. Mm. My prayer still remains, kind male boss. And God has helped me ever since then. Thanks to all of them. Because this man was it was such a traumatic experience for me. Like, are we going to walk like this? And my heart will just be like, God, what am I expecting today? She'll just come out. She has, I just assumed that she had bipolar. Today she's in a good mood.
2: Tomorrow, the next minute.
1: One day I had it up to here. And the complaint was going up and down and up and down. You know what I told her? I told her, Ma, your character is actually not good.
2: Oh, that you said that?
1: I was, you know, when you have had it up, I had worked for up to 6 months. I was already tired. Like, it was endless, this one, back and forth. You'll go to work today. When you want to greet her, she might not want to respond to you, daddy. Like, what do you want me to do? One day, another that, ma. You cannot be regulating our emotions with how you feel. When you come today and you're feeling bad, all of us should feel bad. If you're feeling excited, we should feel excited. What if the day you're feeling bad and I'm excited? What do you want me to do?
2: She spoils your mood.
1: Man, true. It was bad. Ah. Okay, Miracle, your final words on this.
0: I have a lot to say on this. I have so much to say on this. But in summary, please, adults, older adults, please, whenever you've done something wrong to a younger person, it's very necessary to apologize.
1: Yeah.
0: Don't think that it will go away. Don't think you're right. You did something very terrible. You're not right. Apologize to the young person. That's basically everything in summary.
1: All right, princess.
2: You know, this topic is so crazy, but it is still important. It is a vital one, you know. As an African, or as an African parent, or as an African grown-up, you feel like, why should I apologize for something? This child or this person is lower than I. So you feel like you have authority over this person.
1: Yeah.
2: And you feel like it's nothing to apologize. But when you apologize, it shows humility.
1: Yeah.
2: So it makes the other party feels different and want to act that way in future. So I think it's the right thing as a grown-up, not just Nigerian parent, as a grown-up, or not just like an African parent, as a grown-up, you need to apologize when you know you're wrong, or even if you're done shouting at someone, you still need to apologize to the person and then draw the person's back and tell the person, look at why I did this to you.
0: Correct.
1: All right, thank you very much. I mean, this conversation was good. I had a good time talking about it, and I believe that some parents didn't know that they needed to apologize. I believe some people didn't know. Let's put that out there that they didn't know. Yes, you should take this as a clue to begin to apologize. Your children will notice the change. Your workers, your employees will notice the change and see it as a good thing. If we are complaining that the society is spoiling, is damaging, and we pray that the future is better, it starts with you. It starts with the way you behave. So yes, let's apologize to children today. This is where I'll be wrapping it up on the Friday edition of the Urban Fuse. We'll be back again on Monday. I'm so excited. It's the weekend. As you're going out there to have fun, take care of yourself. But before we go, I'd like to appreciate every single person that called and texted. Osmond, Chinaza, Patrick, Python, Chioma, Samson Favor, Oyen Sochi, Amaka Daniel, Pastor O, Emmanuel, and Chief Unduka. Thank you very much for calling. It was a good time with you. And yes, like I said, take care of yourself. We talked about Beer Day, International Beer Day. As you're drinking, don't drive. If you're going to drive, don't drink. Drink modestly and moderately. Take care of yourself. Stay positive and don't forget to stay jiggy. I'm your favorite media girl signing out, and I'll be leaving you with the song All the Love by Aria Star.
0: My name is Miracle. Thank you so much for sticking with us.
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0: 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Of course, this is an amazing program and platform where we give rising stars the opportunity to share their story, crafts, and what they have to show the world. 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Now, this amazing soundtrack is from Paul Chigbo. Paul Chigbo is a gospel artist that sings mostly Igbo cultural gospel highlife. 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

0: God the Father, thank you. God the Son and God the Holy Spirit, thank you, Lord, for the gift of life and good health, for love, caring, and the joy, for your mercy, for your kindness, provision, and the protection, for the peace of mind, peace in our homes. I doff my cap for you, for your benevolence in our lives. My dearest friends in Christ, appreciation is an application for more, for our God doesn't eat food or drink wine.
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1: 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And if your own problem as a result of attack or leg poison from enemy, whether you match something for ground, I be they send them to you for dream, I be something like mosquito bite you for leg or hand, and since then to work out when a problem, I be you get wound for leg when no gree go, you don't take many medicine, you go work small time, you no go work again, I be medicine no they even work 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
3: 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I be naim cause you delay. Where make your indoor never come for a move? 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
2: I remain the one and only wonderful woman, Madam Victoria. God bless Enugu State.
0: Yeah.
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6: 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make una worry no more, because Prince Oba Ayodele Action Koboko, the king of man problems, don't land with complete body checkup equipment plus better natural herbal medicine to help all man body the strong and active kakaraka as a complete man. I day for inside ESBS radio compound for independent layout to Enugu. I occupy stand number 4. Stand number 4. Prince Ayodele Action Koboko, the man energy. Stand number 4. I occupy stand stand number 4. Stand number 4. My telephone number na is 0706659001. Abi you be man, we carry big body, but your engine is small past your age, or you notice you say one or the two of your down egg, the biggie pass the other, make una come out too. Abi you dey pee 3 to 6 times before they break, or you no fit urinate freely because of pain or delayed urination, or you notice bloody stain inside your urine, you no fit old pee for body reach toilet, any small thing you don't pee for body. Abi you dey pee with support of pipe as a result of prostate or urinary tract infection. Abi you get diabetes, maybe high blood sugar. Abi you get pile where they cause pain and bloody stain if you want toilet, or you get vein problems like stroke, paralysis, serious accident around your waist or spine will affect any of the vein where they supply power down to your manly functions. Abi you get any kind of bacteria infection, see, make una come out too. Abi you be man of 50 to 70 years and above where they claim to say I be old man na age make me weak. My brother, no be so, as age no stop you from enjoying yourself if you are physically fit enough. I advise all man to stop taking unnecessary hard drugs or manpower, all in the name of enjoyment. It is never a solution to your weakness at all. Come out. My Enugu office day beside Castle Majestic Hotel, Ogui Road, Enugu. 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Stand number 4. My telephone number na is 0706659001. 0706659001. 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Bye for now.
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11: 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Or as a man, your thing dey small than your age. Or your own no dey get up at all. Or your own dey do you start and quench. My brother, shine your eye, yo. Many things go make you not fit act like a real man. If you get diabetes, staphylococcus or prostate, or old infection, all these things fit to spoil show for you as a man. 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You go dey piss like up to 6 to 7 times for night. Or as you dey even dey piss self, you go dey pain you. Or the piss self go dey drop small small. You go dey experience scratching every time and some kind of movement around your body. Internal heat unko. It go dey make your sperm water water. Noisy stomach. General weakness of body unko. Waist pain, even pie. When you want shit, blood go dey come out. If it dey do you like this, my man, it go fit affect your performance as real man, oh. Come collect your
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15: 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Why people they call me the king of eye service? Now because I they handle all eye wahala, and from my grandpapa, now him I get him. Now him and be the work away with the do of our family to challenge any kind of eye problem. I be elder, away don't see many, many things for life. And now drink, you go drink our medicine. I no go give you any medicine where you go drop for inside your eye. Wait till be those things where you they feel for inside your eyes. Your eyes they scratch you. I be you know they see well, especially for night. You go they see rainbow every time. You know they see the mark day for your eye. Sometimes na accident they cause this kind eye wahala. Sometimes self na bad belle people away no want see good thing reach your domot. You know they see clear abi na water they drop for your eyes every time abi it they make you feel headache and you no go sleep for night. Sometimes self you no go know which one na 500 naira abi and 100 naira. Whether your eye problem and a glaucoma, cataract, pterygium, short sight, double vision abi and a eye poison, I beg no sit down look make you die for silence. Always they go look for expert hand, go check your eye condition, and if any medicine away you take no give you better result until he reach 5 hours. I beg my brother or my sister, no use them again. Just waka go meet person who is sabi treat eye problem. Remember, say my name na Togoman, the king of eye service, aka Mr. Stop Using Eyeglasses and See Clear. I did stand number 5, stand 5 for the Herbal Trade Fair. Make sure say them check your eyes well before they give you any medicine. I get this kind eye wahala before, but na God power and research away I do well help me overcome them. I beg papa, mama, no sit down look make your eye spoilo. This wahala no go allow you enjoy life at all. You no go fit go anywhere. You no go fit drive motor. Infection wey don't tay for body fit cause this wahala for your eyes. Remember say na eye we fit use to make money and see better tomorrow. I get computer where I go carry test every 5 person where first waka come my stand every day free of charge. I beg as you dey come make you bring coconut and white handkerchief. That power away make water enter coconut away nobody sabi go make you see clear. All our medicine and na drink. We no go put anything inside your eyes. Our phone number now 080-23-22-2244. I go take them again 080-23-22-2244. Plenty sugar for person body fit cause eye wahala. Dirty water away enter person eye fit cause eye wahala. Soap water away where they enter eye fit cause eye wahala. Plenty things fit cause this problem. And now he make I advise say make you they go see person where sabi eye treatment. Make it test your eyes to know what it cause your eye wahala. No forget say I did stand 5 and my name na Togoman, the king of eye service, aka Mr. Stop Using Eyeglasses and See Clear. We know say the eyes be oga kwata kwata for body because without the eyes you no go feel waka alone go anywhere. All eyes wahala go better and you go see well again. Baba and mama, we go sure see better tomorrow. Amen.
16: My wonderful people, old papa and old mama, boys and girls, better thing don't happen. 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Bone breakage or fracture, waist pain, dislocation, or maybe you fall down from a tree, or ties push you down. 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It dey do you like say you match potopoto and you no fit stand gidigba. You visit Chief Akintola, aka health is wealth, or gag pata pata for vein and bone, the vein and bone master, for stand number 10. I say stand number 10. Inside ESBS, Independence Layout, Enugu. If you take my medicine, within 2 to 3 hours, you go begin to see the work. I pray say sickness, injury, or accident, no go collect hand or leg. For our handle, Amio. My telephone number na 090-6954-6690. Again, 090-6954-6690. You will not fit worker with your two leg.
14: from one pole to another without walking stick. 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Abi, you've been taking medicine for many, many years. You don't go here and there, and there is no result. Come out to Oga Kpatakpata for vein and bone. 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Health is Wealth. Therefore, stand number 10. I say stand number 10, inside ESBS, Independence Layout, Enugu. That na why we dey tell our customers say, any medicine where you take 2 to 3 days and it no work, the liver and root no complete. My telephone number na 090-6-9-5-4-6-6-9-0. Again, 090-6-9-5-4-6 690. I don't tell una say any medicine will no work. Now be say the liver and root no complete. God bless you now. Hello, greetings to our dear people of Enugu State and its environs. Now, Baba Imole, the greet you now, aka the Light Eye Man. I day for stand 17. I say stand 17 for the ongoing herbal trade fair at ESBS Independence Layout Enugu. Or you can reach me on 08074097278. As in I know sinna I be the king of the body. We go there very, very careful. Make nothing happen for Amo. If you notice anything, we no correct for your eye. Like say itching, scratching of the eye. Abi you know the fit read Bible or water they come out for your eye. Just visit Babi Muli, aka the Light Eye Man. I day for star 17. You can reach me on 08074097278. Eye problem, they different too. So you must ensure to know your own problem. Because eye is the most important part of the body. Anything way affect eye, don't affect your life. Oh. Don't wait until tomorrow. Because tomorrow may be too late. Come to stand number 17. I say stand 17 for ongoing herbal exhibition at ESBS Independence Layout Enugu. Maybe you have been taking medicine for years. Or maybe na bad people do you. Whether na spiritual problem, just visit me because I'm a Yoruba man. This is now my first time of coming to the East. God go answer your prayer. You go no say God bless Nigeria with correct roots and herbs. Don't forget na only eye problem at the handle. If you know the fit read text message, your eye they read, if they come out water, abi you know they drive motor for night. Maybe you don't go test. They confirm say na high sugar level. It may be in your blood or in your urine. Due to inability of pancreas to produce natural and insufficient insulin, it can result to excess urinating, most especially at night, 5 to 10 times before daybreak. I've been thirsty every time. Loss of memory, dry mouth with mouth odor. All this can affect the sense organ. Make it look like say Hamatan they cover eyes every time. I, Master David, Ogbonge, High Medicine. Where we they call Vika and Ologbojo Cleanser. Don't forget to Babi Muli, aka the Light Eye Man. Day for stand 17. I say stand 17 for ongoing herbal exhibition at ESBS Independence Layout in Enugu. Sometimes, if person stand for your front, it go come be like say two people stand for your front. Abi the no cover for taste, say na cataract, glaucoma, short-sightedness or long-sightedness, whatever it may be. Stop applying self-medication. Just visit me, the Light Eye Man. Also, having long-term bacterial infection, which is not well treated, can cause a worm-like movement in the eye. Don't lose hope, my people. Just visit me, Babi Muli, aka the Light Eye Man. I therefore stand number 17 for ongoing herbal exhibition at ESBS Independence Layout in Enugu. Or you can call me on 08074097278. Again, 08074097278. Bye for now.
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0: burial announcement. With heavy hearts and submission to the will of God, the family of late Pa Eugene Onwasomba of Umuahneke Village, Obeledu, Anocha, local government area of Anambra State, announces the funeral of late Mr. Christopher Ike Asomba, who died on Wednesday, 24th of June, 2026, at University of Nigeria Teaching Hospital, UNTH, Itukuazala, Enugu State, aged 75 years. The late Mr. Christopher Ike Asomba is the father of Urban Radio staff Chioma Onwasomba. Funeral arrangements. Monday, 3rd August 2026, 6 p.m. Wake at St. Mary's Catholic Church, Transekulu, Enugu. Thursday, 13th August 2026, 5 p.m. Wake at his compound in Umuahneke Village, Obeledu, Anocha, local government area of Anambra State. Friday, 14th August 2026, 7 a.m. Body leaves St. Joseph's Hospital Mortuary, Adazinuku, to his compound for lying in state. 10 a.m. Funeral Mass at St. Paul's Catholic Church, Obeledu. Interment follows immediately after Mass at his compound. Reception at his compound, Umuahneke Village, Obeledu. Sunday, 16th August 2026, 9 a.m. Thanksgiving Mass at St. Paul's Catholic Church, Obeledu. May his gentle soul rest in the bosom of our Lord Jesus Christ. Amen. Signed, David Chris Onwasomba, for the family.
1: My brother, I hear say Lafarge don't change name.
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The Premier Dance Band introducing to you the Omenani series. 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
6: Well, for now, they listen to me now. This is na person where bring Ogbonge informate for una. And this person where won't follow una talk now. Now, person where get the experience, person where get the people for mind, and person where no one make you they depend, can't they wait for government job. Person where won't help train you, especially una where we say una love health generally. So, very quickly, good evening once again, and welcome to the show.
7: Good evening, my brother.
6: Quickly introduce yourself.
7: My name is Doris Dame. Now, me be the executive director for the non-governmental organization where they call Push Africa.
6: Okay.
7: What do they do for our organization? We say they work around ways where we will take reduce unemployment, where we will take reduce poverty for Nigeria and the rest of Africa. And the ways where we go about them. Now, to encourage young people to acquire skills where they're viable, where they help them to transition from classroom training to the workplace. We encourage people to learn vocational education, to start small businesses, to be able to do something that would empower them economically. I mean, you know, they study the formal education where they go for university, but we're saying that it makes no sense for you to go spend 6 years, 5 years, 4 years in the university and you are coming out and still unemployed. Why don't you do something where, as you finish the schooling, you are getting into the workplace immediately? So we champion this course of encouraging only programs where after training, young people can transition immediately from classroom to the workplace. And we do this in three sectors, in the media, tech, and in healthcare. And one of the things where we did particularly focused about lately, now the healthcare sector. We did provide training opportunities for young people to acquire skills to become nursing assistants, medical assistants, and caregivers, so that immediately after the training, they can get into the healthcare space to work in hospitals, in clinics, and in healthcare facilities for home and abroad. So we've been talking about this program since last year. To encourage people, we are looking at training 10,000 young people in 6 cities in Nigeria, Abuja, Lagos, Port Harcourt, Kano, Enugu, and Benin City. We organized this training since last year, September, and it has been nothing but impactful and amazing. And that's the reason we are here today.
6: For these other places, you know, still they do the training this period, meaning people where you say they would like to participate. Other states where you just mentioned, then still they at this time?
7: Yes, our office is fully functional as we speak. We're already registering students. Lagos, Abuja, Enugu, Port Harcourt, Benin City, and Kano all get centers or campuses where this training they happen.
6: So, in case you did listen to us and you still

0: Because our bro, no be like Nigeria. If you don't get anything to offer, nobody will accept you. Now, that's the truth. So I beg, tell us the cost, especially for those who just hear us for the first time.
1: This program we talk about, not be any kind corner or short course where they will just come do for 2 weeks, 3 weeks, or what. This program we talk about now for 1 year.
0: Tell them.
1: Yes, and it's equivalent to a diploma. The program is a professionally certified program. And in fact, our accreditation partners, now the American Medical Certification Association.
2: Wow. Mm-hmm.
1: And the Skill Development Council for Canada.
0: Wow.
1: And we they do this program locally
3: in Enugu, we they collaborate with Peaceland University.
1: So it's more or less like you are coming into a structured, well-organized, beautiful campus to learn. The aesthetic of the environment where you go learn, self, you're going to switch your body, not be small. Tuition fee has been heavily subsidized for 1 year for 550,000. 550,000 covers 6 months of classroom training and 6 months of internship in a hospital, clinic, or healthcare center. And in fact, the internship we provide is like transition from the classroom to workplace, because more than 50% of our students, after the internship, the hospitals and clinics, they retain them as employees.
0: Yeah.
1: And after that experience, if you get reference letter from that hospital and the certification you can't get, we too, Kuma, we're not going to promise this one, no, but we get team where they on hand, where they every day they send emails and communication to employers for UK, US, and Canada. So the possibility to get opportunity to work abroad, even through us, they, but this one, not they part of the program.
0: Yeah,
1: we're not going to talk about only training, you know, so we're not here. So now, 550,000, you'll be allowed to pay 3 installments. So even with 150,000, you go fee start. They listen to us now. Brother, sister, auntie, uncle, mama, papa, politician, pastor, imam, encourage people. This is our own way to help reduce unemployment for Nigeria. So make them come register.
0: Some people now will say, ah, I know be graduate, I know be this, I know be that. So
1: just
0: a few seconds, tell us who fit apply for this, who fit take advantage of this offer.
1: Now, we train people not be to become Bachelor of Nursing, and I want to use the opportunity quickly. I just now only 10 minutes we get.
0: Yeah.
1: This program not be to become registered nurse. So, you know, if you do registered nurse for 1 year, now nursing assistant and caregivers, for God's sake. So we don't need physics, we don't need chemistry. Now practical things where they teach you. So yes, if you be graduate, you don't get work, and you know, say you study accounting, business, and all those things, you know, they solve any problem, can't do this program. You get diploma, OND. Even certificate, a YX certificate, NECO certificate. You don't get maths, you don't get English, you don't get physics, you don't get chemistry. You come, we will train you. You will work as healthcare assistant, as caregiver for hospitals, for school, for healthcare center, for clinic. So your qualification no matter, but minimum secondary school certificate at least you should have to be part of this program.
0: Okay, what did she talk? So Breeze no carry on, because I know plenty of people where they work for UK as caregivers. They no read nursing. They know the medical field.
1: Yes.
0: This one a personal experience. So, is there any last thing you would like to add, just in 10 seconds?
1: Now, the last thing where I want to talk, now when I even start with for the program, we they ask the politicians, then we they ask influential people for community, encourage those people where they ask for urgent 2K, or somebody call us yesterday, say I get 5 people, I want me to come register, and the people they do for be that.
0: Thank
1: but
0: you.
1: If they're listening and you feel afford them by yourself, 150K to start, make you no wait until somebody help you, help yourself, come and grow for this program. So, if they listen to us from Enugu, the number where you go take call us, or preferably send us WhatsApp message, now
4: 091-600-600-67-58-580.
1: The second number, now 080-280-280-000-000-92-92. This is our program, man. We never even call the number. People don't begin call. We thank now for the support. We thank Una.
0: Okay, thank you very much.
1: Una,
0: don't hear her finish.
1: So
0: of course, take advantage of this, because the truth about life is nothing is free in Free Town, and nothing good comes easy. Anything where to be free, meaning say the end,
2: suspect
0: it not really makes sense.
2: Suspect that.
0: You understand? So please, Mona, reach out to her for more clarification. So that you go also become a certified caregiver.
2: Hello, Nigeria. Hello, Africa. Do you want to work in the healthcare sector? Do you want to be a trained, certified nursing assistant, medical assistant, or caregiver? If yes, then register to enroll for PUSH Africa's one-year diploma in certified nursing assistant training happening at the African University College of Science and Technology, Abuja. Targeted trainees are unemployed graduates, O-level, or ordinary diploma graduate, or anyone interested in working as a support worker in the healthcare sector. For details, log on to www.pushafrica.org or WhatsApp 080-339-42015, 080-550-45801. For registration, pick up application form at our partner radio stations or visit the reception at the African University of Science and Technology, Abuja.
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6: 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Chief Abiola, aka Baba Common Sick Lady with your two eyes, the king of all eye problem. Akara ekwentị ya bụ 08032451459, 08032451459. 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
2: 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We go first check your problem physically with our analyzing machine before any remedy is given to you. And if your own problem as a result of attack or leg poison from enemy, whether you match something for ground, I be they send them to you for dream, I be something like mosquito bite you for leg or hand, and since then to work out when a problem, I be you get wound for leg when no gree go, you don't take many medicine, you go work small time, you no go work again, I be medicine no they even work for your body at all again. 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your spinal cord, abi you get stroke, rheumatoid arthritis, vein blockage, and so on, make una no lose hope at all, because it still dey very possible for you to walk out with your two leg, jump up and bend down freely. It still dey very possible for you to stand up for that wheelchair. It still dey very possible for you to throw away unnecessary clutches and walking stick. God will make them possible for other people to get back to their feet through our natural medicine, therapy, and body massage. 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Amen. 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Are you a victim of paralysis or you get accident or injury that affected your spine or waist? Abi you fall from tree or upstairs, can't get bone breakage, dislocation or fracture, or you get shaking of hands, shaking of legs due to arthritis and rheumatism? 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
8: 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I am a Tradomedical Herbal Specialist from Abeokuta, Ogun State, and I handle only man erectile-related problems. 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Abi, you know they even rise at all. If you do any small thing at sharp sharp, you don't tire. Abi, you wake up for morning for your body to stand up strong and active like your fellow man on our Allah. Abi, you be man who will get problem with the quality and quantity of your semen production. You get low sperm count. Watery sperm, abi absence of sperm cells. 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Make una worry no more. Because Prince Oba Ayodele, Action Kuboko, the king of man problems, don't land with complete body checkup equipment plus better natural herbal medicine to help all man body the strong and active kakaraka as a complete man. I day for inside ESBS Radio Compound for independent layout to Enugu. I occupy stand number 4. Stand number 4. Prince Ayodele, Action Kuboko, the man energy. Stand number 4. I occupy stand number 4. Stand number 4. My telephone number na is 07066590001. Abi, you be man, we carry big body, but your engine is small past your age, or you notice, say, one or the two of your down egg, the biggie pass the other, make una come out too. 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Or you get vein problems like stroke, paralysis, serious accident around your waist or spine will affect any of the vein where they supply power down to your manly functions. 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Abi, you be man of 50 to 70 years and above where they claim to say, I be old man, na age make me weak. 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I advise all man to stop taking unnecessary hard drugs or manpower, all in the name of enjoyment. It is never a solution to your weakness at all. Come out. My Enugu office day beside Castle Majestic Hotel, Ogui Road, Enugu. For Unsoka, we day for Odenigbo Road, opposite Ebano Plaza, Unsoka. 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Stand number 4. My telephone number na is 070-665-90001. 070-665-90001. Stand number 4. Action Kuboko. Bye for now.
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21: Hey,
15: With profound gratitude to God for a life of honor, strength, and enduring legacy, we invite you to join us in celebrating the remarkable journey of our beloved father, grandfather, patriot, and custodian of heritage, Chief Ojinaje, the last surviving son of His Royal Highness Igwe Naji Obodo Ejim, Atuamualeni of ancient Nkanu Kingdom, a mighty Iroko, Okosisi I. Late Chief Ojinaje departed this life on 1st February 2026 at the Fairview Ridge Hospital, Bonneville, Minnesota, United States of America, at the age of 96. Burial arrangement: Thursday, 6th August 2026, wake and service of sons at the family compound, Onuachi Amabwabwani. Friday, 7th August, burial service at the group school field, Abwani Town. Interment follows immediately after. Saturday, 8th August, traditional funeral ceremony at the group school field, Abwani Town, while Thanksgiving service will be on Sunday, 9th August. Late Chief Ojinaje belonged to the era of giants and left a legacy of honor before bowing out. May his soul find rest in the Lord. Amen. Afam Ojinaje, announcer for the family.

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12: Once again, it's on. It's time for the Yellow Top 10, and I'm your man, Victor G, about to count 10 of Nigeria's biggest hits this weekend, and I'm super excited. Why? It's the very first show in the month of August

Now, do you think this song will make it back to number one yet again this weekend? And you need to stick around and find out, like I always say. Ladies and gentlemen, boys and girls, the show's about to kick off. And don't forget that this weekend, Play Street Fresh is going to

0: music sensation of the year. Mavo has been around for a couple of years, but hey, this year seems to be Maverick year.
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0: Mavo is right here on the Yellow Top 10 at number 10 this weekend, and it's Ice Cream.

0: baby go slow. I was a super size cream. 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
1: For you, every day is day one. 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And on a dance floor. 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

0: top 10. This song is MTN's theme song. Speaking about keeping it 100, speaking about keeping it active, speaking about making sure that you are on top of your game. Now, if you missed out on the gathering that happened in Lagos, up north, talk about Kano and Abuja, then you can check out highlights at the Gathering NG. So even if you are not there actively, never seen, never heard of youths gathered in one place and had the best time of your lives. Check it out on your favorite social media platforms and you can see what you missed. Now, speaking about that, this man, for some reason, cannot just go wrong. This man is selling out stadiums like he's selling out fish. And I'm talking about none other than Burna Boy, the African giant. Burna is selling out stadiums for the third time. Talk about 80,000 capacity stadium, London Stadium. And Burna is the only African to have done that. And I tell you what, he's not stopping for anybody.
1: We are number nine. Yellow Top 10.
0: But I tell you what, at number nine, we've got an artist that I tell you, he's been around for 15 years and counting. Talk about the one and only Oriade himself. Now, if you missed out last weekend, was the official launch of Davido's Oriade album. Talk about the sixth studio album. Now, this man has brought us amazing albums over the years, and we've seen the likes of Genesis, we've seen the likes of Timeless, we've seen the likes of A Good Time, and this time around, it's Oriade. And Davido's Oriade album seems to be doing pretty well. Now, talking about streams and many more. He's here at number 9 with a brand new entry on the Yellow Top 10. At number 9 right here on the Yellow Top 10 is a song called Already Falling. Check it out.

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1: Hey guys, what's poppin'? My name is Benson. You might formerly know me as Buju. Let's go.

0: All right, ladies and gentlemen, you're still tuned in to the Yellow Top 10. You just heard a brand new entry on the show yet again. Benson, this time around, not teaming up with SARS, but he's teamed up with Mr. Money himself. Talk about Ashake, and they call that one Eja Meja. Brand new at number 8 right here this weekend on the Yellow Top 10. All right, ladies and gentlemen, before I get to the number 7 song, I need to share Apple Music on the MTN network. I tell you this, if you're looking for authentic, high-quality music, local or international, you are in the right place to be. 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Number 7. 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

coming out of number 6 right here on the Yellow Top 10 Techno from the album Where Did Love Go. At number 6, I tell you what, Adeze is a jam and a half. If you've not checked out the video, I suggest you check it out. Techno is back like he never left, and he's here to do what he knows how to do best. The album is out, album doing pretty well. Speaking about albums coming out this season, this album by CK will be his third studio album. It's called Banger Boy. 12 tracks, teaming up with the likes of Marvo, Kid Carter, Fino, Malik Berry, King Prom,

0: mom talk about feeling too well. Just came out of surgery and she's told all her mobsters about the delay and she is very sorry. All right, ladies and gentlemen, on that note, we're heading straight to where? We're heading straight to number five.
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0: And at number five this weekend on the Yellow Top 10, what I can tell you is that this song is from the Oriah Day album, David O's sixth studio album, Don't Move a Muscle, because before we get to the end of the show, I'm going to be talking about Enjoy Moments with the one and only Oriah Day himself. But right here is at the midway point. He's teaming up with the likes of Jazz World and CLCJ as I Know Who I Be, right here on the Yellow Top 10 at number 5.

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1: For you, every day is day one. 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
2: 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My name is Files, a.k.a. 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
3: We're fantastic. We're fantastic at number 4.

formerly used to be at number one at some point in time. It's no longer number one. It's not even number two. It's at number four. It's from the one and only Mr. Money. Talk about Ashake, and he called that one gratitude. We're showing gratitude here, and I tell you what, there will be moments that you will enjoy right here on the Yellow Top 10. Just stay with me. Just stick around. Just be here. There are exciting moments that I need to share with you. Now, if you like to receive calls and talk about, you know, maybe people calling your phone and you want to excite your callers, I tell you, now, there are songs that have been converted to caller ringback tunes that you would love. Not necessarily you, but your callers will love it. As a matter of fact, they would wish you don't even pick up the phone. All right, people, check out MTN Caller Ringback Tunes this weekend. We've got exciting artists and we've got exciting tunes. Talo is here with Water. I've also got Talo with Aspiration. Charlie Poppy, the Plutomania, has got Lahore. The Oriade himself, David O, is here with I Know Who I Be. Can you believe that?

0: 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Come on, man. Give your phone some excitement. On that note, we're heading straight back to the yellow top 10. I told you at number 4 was Ashake with Gratitude. We're going straight to number 3. Number 3 right here on the yellow top 10 is a brand new entry. It's coming in from Sheyi Vibes. Now, I know you've heard stuff about Sheyi Vibes and Ashake having similar style and all of that stuff. And who copied who? That's not what we're here for.
1: Sizzling at number 3. Yellow Top 10.
0: Brand new entry at number 3 on the Yellow Top 10. Sheyi Vibes, and he calls this one Grand Theft Auto GTA. Check it out.

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2: 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You already know. It's your boy, LAX, AK.

Coming up next, you will be thrilled. It's time for Play Street Fresh right here on the Yellow Top 10. Now, if you are brand new to the Yellow Top 10, I tell you what, Play Street Fresh is where we get to give honorable mentions and play the songs that are not officially on the Yellow Top 10, but the songs are pretty good, by the way. And speaking about good songs, you heard Marvel from last week on Play Street Fresh found its way to the Yellow Top 10 this weekend. So, you never know. But our very first song on Play Street Fresh this weekend on the Yellow Top 10 is coming in from Ayo Maff, and he calls this one Lifestyle. Yeah, man.

our third song on Play Street Fresh this weekend from the OGs. You can call it the OGs. Papi Chulo, Timaya Timina with Port Harcourt's first song, Duncan Mighty. And they call this one Control. Fresh.

0: play Street Fresh, I also played you a song from Stray, talk about MTN theme song. Okay, so now what do we do? It's time for a recap, and let's remind you how the show started.
1: Hello, hello, my name is Busiswa, aka Midnight Staring, and this is the Yellow Top 10, the countdown that's second to none, baby.
0: We kicked off with a brand new entry at number 10, Marvo, and he

Brand new on the Yellow Top 10 this weekend was Shay Vibes. He called that one Grand Theft Auto GTA.

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1: But now it's time to bring you the champion song. So let's talk about enjoy moments. Now this particular artist has given us a lot of moments to enjoy. And if I need to say it, I will say it because he's been around for 15 years, giving us nothing but enjoy moments. And yes, this particular artist, talk about 15 years is a long time to stay at the top in a game that changes every 6 months. Now, from his very first release, Omo Baba Olowo, The Genesis, to A Good Time, to A Better Time, to Timeless, to Five, and now it's Oriade. Ladies and gentlemen, I can tell you this man has given us nothing but enjoy moments right here, and he is still doing it because he just doesn't know how to stop. We're talking about none other than multiple award winner David Adeleke, aka David O, and he's given us nothing but enjoy moments. I tell you what, he cannot do any wrong, because you might say this, you might say that. He's done it for 15 and counting. He knows how to churn out the hits, and he's here at number one. Now, you might be wondering, how did David O get to number one? What do you expect? The album was out last weekend, and it's doing pretty well out there, and everybody's getting to enjoy it. He's here on the Yellow Top 10, teaming up with the one and only Mayor of Lagos, Mayoku, and Fola, and they call this one Before Before, right here on the Yellow Top 10. I've been your man, Vic the G, counting 10 of Nigeria's biggest hits. I'll be seeing you next weekend, and we can count 10 of Nigeria's biggest hits yet again. I'm out.
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0: The top 10. 1, 2, 3, 4, 5, 6, 7, 8, 9, 10. I'm the bench. The Coco Master.
1: 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Ed on the dance floor. 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

0: Lekosi.
1: E never pass some weeks since where this stubborn mosquitoes been bite you now. 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See as you they shake like dry leaf for harmattan. Omo, and see as your body just they hot like pressing iron. The way where you they do these days, eh? 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
2: I be done they suspect malaria, oh. 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

0: burial announcement. With heavy hearts and submission to the will of God, the family of late Pa Eugene Onwasomba of Umaneke Village, Obeledu, Anocha, local government area of Anambra State, announces the funeral of late Mr. Christopher Ike Asomba, who died on Wednesday, 24th of June, 2026, at University of Nigeria Teaching Hospital, UNTH, Itukuazala, Enugu State, aged 75 years. The late Mr. Christopher Ike Asomba is the father of Urban Radio staff Chioma Onwasomba. Funeral arrangements. Monday, 3rd August 2026, 6 p.m. Wake at St. Mary's Catholic Church, Transekulu, Enugu. Thursday, 13th August 2026, 5 p.m. Wake at his compound in Umaneke Village, Obeledu, Anocha, local government area of Anambra State. Friday, 14th August 2026, 7 a.m. Body leaves St. Joseph's Hospital Mortuary, Adazin Nuku, to his compound for lying in state. 10 a.m. Funeral Mass at St. Paul's Catholic Church, Obeledu. Interment follows immediately after Mass at his compound. Reception at his compound, Umaneke Village, Obeledu. Sunday, 16th August 2026, 9 a.m. Thanksgiving Mass at St. Paul's Catholic Church, Obeledu. May his gentle soul rest in the bosom of our Lord Jesus Christ. Amen. Signed, David Chris Onwasomba for the family.
1: Turn up.
2: Turn it up. 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

A very good evening to you and welcome to the Urban Prime Time here on Urban Radio 94.5 FM. Today is the seventh day in the month of August 2026. Glad to have you once again. My name is Ifeoma Nwabufo. And yes, we officially have 12 days until the start of campaigns ahead of the 2027 elections. Presidential and National Assembly campaigns will start on August 19th, 2026, while governorship and state assembly campaigns will begin on September 9th. So political parties are now gearing up for this. And of course, these parties, they utilize different advertising and channels, including billboards, flyers and all that, you know, canvas for support from the electorate. But we are seeing that a lot of things are going on right now. So how much of these are we going to see, especially now that the campaigns are very much around the corner? When it concerns the opposition parties, are they going to campaign with these, or are they going to deploy some of these campaign materials heading into the election? You will remember that sometime in February, the Enugu State Structures for Signage and Advertisement Agency had announced a mandatory 150 permit fee for political parties and candidates participating in the 2026 elections and the 2027 elections, as well as the 2026 local government elections. And the agency had said at that time that the directive was to ensure that they regulate outdoor advertising and also ensure that the 17 local government areas of the state are not, you know, covered with environmental aesthetics and all that. But they also announced that the fee would grant parties the right to deploy campaign materials, including banners, branded vehicles, T-shirts, and even handbills, as well as conduct street campaigns and rallies.

According to the ENSA boss, he said that the measure was designed to prevent visual pollution, protect public infrastructure, and maintain professional standards during the electioneering period. And he also warned that any party or even candidate that fails to comply with the directive would have their campaign materials removed or even face legal sanctions. So what this means is that political parties who fail to pay the 150 million Naira cannot deploy these campaign materials. But this is not applicable just, you know, in Enugu State. We've also seen that in Abia State, in different states in the country. You may, I think it was 5 days ago or 6 days ago, we heard that Alex Zoti, who is the governor of Abia State, also introduced a new mandatory outdoor campaign advertising permit fee for the 2027 general elections. And what was announced a few days ago was that the presidential candidates will have to pay 200 million naira and the governorship candidates will pay 150 million naira. Senatorial candidates will pay 100 million. House of Representatives and House of and Assembly candidates will pay 50 million naira and 20 million naira respectively. So we need to look into this development, revisit this development, because we are heading into the campaign season and it's very important for us to check in with some of the political parties, especially the NDC. Are we seeing a level playing field for all political parties, or do we see a deliberate attempt, you know, by the ruling party to financially suppress these political parties and ensure that they even lose out, you know, before the race even begins? Tonight, we are going to critically look at this and see this, you know, from the lens of a member of the opposition party. My name is Ifeoma Nwabufo, and you're welcome to the program once again.

0: So tonight, Honorable Ike Chinemerem El Shaddai joins us on this program. He is the NDC House of Representatives candidate for Nkanu East and Nkanu West Federal Constituency. You're welcome, Barrister El Shaddai.
1: Thank you.
0: Glad to have you once again.
1: Yes, always a delight being here.
0: All right, 115 million naira. All right, so is this a valid way of generating revenue for the state?
1: There are so many ramifications to this issue. And I think it's always important to start by setting the proper context, just so that, you know, everyone is flowing with the logic around the propriety of this permit fee or the directives along this line. I think it all started in February when the general manager made the announcement. And then since then, there's been a lot of traction and public opinion on this space. But I'd like to take a step back to really think about things, put things in perspective. The first thing I would say is the state government does have a right to generate revenue, absolutely. They also have a right to impose a fee for advertisement purposes. They have an enabling law that gives the agency the power to regulate outdoor structure and signage. And the use of those words are very intentional. But then when you carefully look at the directive from the agency, ENSA, you would see that it is broader than what was expressly spelled out, because, or maybe it gives room for broader interpretation. They have specifically captured, you know, some additional visual promotion aspects for which they require individuals, candidates or political parties to obtain permission or approval. So we are no longer talking about just outdoor signages. We are also talking about getting permission for branded T-shirts, caps, branded cars, even getting permission for rallies. And that is where it becomes interesting, because it is one thing to seek to raise revenue through enabling legislations. It is another thing to create a fee that might be perceived as a barrier to democratic participation. And that is where we are seeing that thin line of ensuring there's a balance. And there are different dynamics to all of this. In that same month of February, when the Enugu State Agency, ENSA, made this pronouncement, ACON, which is the Federal Regulatory Authority for Advertisement in Nigeria, that's the Advertising Regulatory Council of Nigeria, objected to that publication by Enugu, ENSA at the time, as well as Ondo State. And they clarified that it was not within the remit of the state government to do that. They emphasized that if you want to get permission for advertisement purposes, especially around the content or the information that is being disseminated, you come to ACON. It doesn't take away the role of the state agency, but the role of the state agency, based on that clarification and based on the 2016 ENSA law, was stated to be as it relates to signages. And that is why if you look at the 2016 ENSA law, it talked about how fees should be estimated. It provided for an application fee of 5,000 naira, an inspection fee of 10,000 naira, an initial registration fee of 100,000, and an approval fee as might be determined based on the type and the sign and the size of the signage. So it means the intention of that act was to regulate outdoor structure, because if you're determining approval fee based on the size and type of the signage, then you're looking at, you know, outdoor signage and physical infrastructure. Nothing going to things around rallies, because at that point you're now entering the confines of constitutional issues. Issues around the constitutional rights of individuals to assemble, the constitutional rights for individuals to disseminate democratic information and hold opinions or impact ideas. And that is where we're seeing some of the issues. So there are multiple questions. The first part really touching about the legality, which is what ACON is raising, to say, hey, no, you're circumscribed to physical signages. And so if you're imposing a fee to say, hey, you're going to mount a 40-foot billboard, I will come inspect it, this is the amount you pay. That's understandable. But when you go on to say, if you wear a T-shirt with a particular idea, which represents the individual's political belief, you have to pay a 150 million naira permission fee, then that then creates bigger questions around the constitutionality. The number two aspect that talks on this legality is looking at the constitution. Okay. It does delineate the roles and responsibility of the state, the federal, and the local government, and the manner in which they can generate revenue and who is entitled to collect revenue in a particular manner or what type of revenue can be collected. The issue of signage and advertisement, based on the constitution, I think it's the fourth schedule of the constitution, paragraph one, I think, it delineates the local government as the enabling authority to collect that revenue, that advertisement tax. And so when you have a state agency imposing a fee across all the states, then it raises the question, what is the role of the local government in collecting that fee and even utilizing it? Do you, as a state agency, have the powers to impose that fee across all 17 local governments in the state? So these are legal questions, and I always like to encourage organizations, agencies, even the government. It saves you a lot of trouble if every time you want to roll a policy or a directive to engage your legal team, because they will conduct deep researches that saves you certain kind of embarrassment. There's a very important dynamic that they missed, and this is important, and I would have thought since that time, maybe based on these emerging laws, they would revisit. And I'm hoping they actually revisit it because there would be issues with enforcement because it would be challenged. But the issue is, if you look at the Electoral Act, it does stipulate spending limits for candidates and offices. Senate spending limit, for example, is 500 million. The House of Representatives spending limit is 250 million. If, as a candidate running for the House of Representatives, you pay 150 million to the Enugu State ENSA, that leaves you with only 100 million as the legally permissible margin or limit for which your expenses must be below or be within, right? So it means before my manifesto is printed, before I have the chance to commence my campaigning proper, before I start going around talking to people, before I set up an office, I have to do all of this within the remaining 100 million to be lawfully within that provision. It gets more interesting. Now, for the House of Assembly, their spending limit is 100 million. If you pay 150 million to ENSA, it means you're 50 million above the spending limit. You're already breaching the law.
0: Well, you know, let me come in, because when we, the first time we saw that release from ENSA, we had some analysts who came here to, you know, look into it. And some persons said that that 150 million naira is not just for one candidate. I don't know whether it's for each political party. Maybe they pay 150 million naira and they are now free to campaign. All their candidates will now be free to campaign. So I don't know if this is something that resonates with you. I don't know if that is what it means to you.
1: It says 150 million should be paid by the political parties and candidates. So again, it's open to interpretation by the agency or further clarification. But if it's left open, textured or general, then I feel like it is intended so, to give them the power to pursue different individuals separate from the parties for collecting money, for collecting that 150 million, especially for revenue purpose. So I don't know who is making the analysis or argument, but what is important is this is the impression it gives, so this can be the interpretation that comes with it, because candidates are expressly mentioned. And you would not be looking at candidates in the block form. It has to be individuals, candidates individually, you know. And so there is an opportunity for the agency to clarify what it means by that. But even beyond that, let's assume for a moment that they just meant political party, you know. Is that amount proportional? Because you have to look at what's the underlying purpose for everything. What we are simply asking, we are not saying the government or ENSA doesn't have the right to raise revenue through advertisement taxes. But it owes the public, you know, transparency and explanation around the lawful basis by which it's doing so. How did you get to 150 million as your cost estimate or your cost methodology? what is the component that formed that amount? In as much as there's an enabling legislation that gives you the power to impose certain permits or fees, does not mean it's arbitrary. You have to explain the breakdown.
0: But when you look at the realities on ground, the inflation in the country, things are not the same with the prices of goods in the market in, as of 2023. So the inflation, don't you think that could have necessitated that increase?
1: How does the inflation affect the offering of government services? What ill is that 150 meant to address? And it all starts with the cost methodology, the cost breakdown. When we see the component, then we can see if there are factors in it that inflation is impacting. That clarity is not there. I strongly would not see how inflation would be the basis for that amount. If you call inflation and you said inflation relates to the cost, the rising cost or prices of goods and services, how does that translate to permission to be able to express my idea, permission to mount a billboard?
0: So what exactly should determine the price? Because I don't know if there was anything like a meeting with stakeholders of the party to fix the price.
1: And this is the thing. It starts with an underlying justification. Because you just can't slap a price and then you walk back and start looking for how you explain it. Things must have led to it. There must have been a build-up, and these are the things you considered. Now, they will tell you environmental impact, but what aspect of environmental impact? Explain it. Don't use the word generally or in an omnibus manner. What are the specific issues? Are there damages that have been done to infrastructure? And as a result of that, you hope to use that 150 million to solve it. These are the breakdown. But even if that is the case, then the 150 million should not be a flat fee. If you think you want to use that to ensure that public infrastructures are maintained if they are damaged, then the 150 million should be a bond. If the rally comes and goes successfully and there's no damage, it's returned to the individual. We're not talking about bonds now, reimbursable payment. These are flat fees that are imposed across board. So the areas voters are struggling to understand, as well as every other person, is how did you get to 150 in the first place? What does it entail? If you say this is the permit for signages, how many of the signages are cross states? Are you providing me the billboard, or this is just permission so that I go mount my billboard? Then when I mount it, I then have to come back and pay the fee in the ENSA Act, which includes the 5,000, 10,000, 100,000. Would that not be duplicative? And then, even if you were to mount a fee, why did you not put it based on a tier-based system? Why would a House of Assembly candidate be paying the same money as a presidential candidate? There is absolute lack of clarity in those spaces. But more importantly, even if you're generating revenue, you're a government enterprise. You're not a private. It's not a profit-making endeavor. It must be geared to solving governmental or societal ill. What is the underlying issue that this bill is either meant to correct or to fix? But more importantly, even if you say it's to ensure infrastructures are maintained, then if nothing is damaged, those money should be reimbursed. It should not be seen as exploitative. So we also have a proportionality problem. The amount is not proportional to what is said so far to be the reason. It's not enough justification to say to maintain peace and order and to take care of environmental impact. Those are general phrases.
0: I know that in Abia State, they stipulated presidential candidates will pay 200 million, governorship candidates 150 million, senatorial 100 million, House of Reps 50 million and 20 million naira. But from where you are sitting, how much do you think could have been acceptable by parties, all parties, including NDC, because NDC is basically a new party?
1: Whatever is reasonable.
0: What is reasonable?
1: I can't stipulate, because again, it boils down to the point I earlier made. You don't just slap a fee. It has to be predicated on considerations. I still struggle to understand what is the underlying factor that would predicate me fixing a fee for outdoor signage and advertisement of this amount. Now, that is on the one hand. The other aspect, and which is what I want to really focus on, is the perception of how this infringes individual rights. Because you are not just collecting

0: money for signages and billboards. You want to collect 150 million for t-shirts and caps. So take, for example, I do not mount or erect any billboard, but I have we have shirts and caps being branded for a particular purpose. You mean to say then that those individuals should pay 150 million? What is the harm? What is the visual pollution in that instance?
1: So if it wasn't extended to t-shirts and all that, maybe just limited to outdoor signages, would you have a problem with that?
0: We will still ask questions. It's not necessarily a problem. The problem here is there's no clarity from the agency. There has to be transparency. The act that has enabled that legislation said approval fee will be decided by the size and type of signage. There's a compliance issue here. It means you need to give clarity of 40 feet signage. This is the amount. This is the type. None of that has been done. Then it then overstretches its power by going into the personal space of branded vehicle, the shirt people wear to demand for. So there are multifaceted issues here. So even if for a moment they didn't extend to regulating ideas, on signage alone, it is extremely high. Even Lagos itself, that is in the forefront of regulating signages, hasn't imposed that kind of amount. But more importantly, is the transparency around it. When you're putting a 150 million fee, then compare it with other similar government services. I give you an example of what the law or the act has stipulated for how it's charging its fee. 5,000, 10,000, 100,000. So why would it be for election purposes? You then have a 150 million margin. Even if you were to add 5,000 plus 10,000 plus 100,000, which is what the NSA Act says, and then any other fee based on type and structure, give and take 250 or 300,000. At worst, 500,000. How do you compare that with political advertisement purposes for election cycle being 150 million across board? That gives you an idea of the reasonability or the proportionality. So if you ask me how much should it be, then mirror the act. The act has already given a guidance. It has already stated what you're collecting money for. And it has said your approval should be based on the type and the size of the signage. It means it was contemplating physical signages and billboard. And so it shouldn't be extending to t-shirts and cap. And then even if you say you want to regulate physical signage, then break it down. If it's 40 feet, this is the amount. But even if it is a 40 feet billboard, I don't see how you want to explain a 150 million naira fee for just mounting without the infrastructure itself as just a permit fee.
1: For smaller parties like the NDC, we also have other parties. How do you think this will impede on your campaigns?
0: This is not even about the parties. And I want people to realize this. It's not about the political parties or the candidate. It's about an affront or a perceived affront to democratic participation. Because at the end of the day, who is affected? The voter's choice. It means your right to limit and express your idea is impacted. If you truly believe, for example, that a candidate is most viable and you want to rock a shirt or their material to work to make people know this is where I identify and this is what I believe, which you're entitled to do as your freedom of expression, right? You can't do that. It is the voters that are most impacted. And then when you start also making it difficult for candidates, then you will restrict options and alternatives for people. We are always talking about voter apathy, the need for increase in participation. But these are some of the barriers already, because we already have a significant level of political apathy or voter apathy. To now add the fact that before you wear a branded shirt and cap, you know, you have to make sure that the person who is wearing that material, the person whose material you're wearing, has paid 150 million. How do you think it impacts the minds of the... They will just decide, I won't wear anything because I don't want a problem. Especially if they are being harassed. At the end of the day, who is affected? It is the voters, more so than even the political parties.
1: All right. You know, I had to go back to 2023 to know what it was like before the present governors took over office or came into power, and compare it to what we have right now. And for instance, in Enugu State, there was no mandatory state-wide political campaign permit fees. The same thing applies to Abia State. Right, what they had at that time was, they relied on commercial advert rates through licensed practitioners. That was in 2023. I don't think we saw 150 million naira permit fee for campaigns, right? But you know, it says that these governors enjoyed the convivial environment provided by previous administrations, and that's led to maybe smooth transitioning of

0: carry certain consequences, whether it's intended or unintended, and those consequences will create a perception of democratic suppression.
1: Mm.
0: Especially if in prior time that was not the case. If you make an argument that this is revenue generation, then you also have to consider that effort must be lawful and transparent and mustn't be deemed to be excessive. And then I keep saying this every time, timing and perception matters. You can make an argument that no, we are not shrinking political space, we are not urging for one party dominance, but the timing within which certain directives are rolled out, that directive set specifically for the election cycle.
1: Mm.
0: That's what it said, specifically. So it is targeted. So when you say, or when some people say, this thing is targeted at the opposition, it makes it difficult for them to explain or refute, because you have already stated that this rule is applicable to election cycle. It means after the election cycle, things go back to normal. So how do you justify that significant amount of fee during an election cycle, and you still make an argument for an equal playing field? These are some of the key, you know, issues, you know, that is going to be arising from this matter.
1: But, you know, I really want us to balance this argument, because we also have political parties who fixed their forms, presidential form, like yours, NDC. I think NDC had 60 million naira for presidential, governorship, then you, for House of Representatives, I think it was around 6 million naira. And at that time, people also kicked against that, because they saw that the price was too high for an average Nigerian to even participate in the election. So how do you now say that, you know, the Enugu state government or even other state governments are also doing the same thing, when we saw that from the NDC and most of the political parties? How do you justify yours and now criticize the state government?
0: Well, I am not defending or speaking for either party. I feel like the party would make an argument as to how it arrived at those fees. But I also know discounts were afforded. It is also true that, yes, arguments could be made to make political participation and all of those political fees cheaper.
1: Mm.
0: But this is the difference, and this is why it's dangerous. For a political party, you always have the option to get it or not. If it's too expensive, then I can go to another platform that gives me a better fee or a better rate. But you must also bear in mind, for protected categories like youth, women, you know, discounts we accorded, 50%, 25% at the political party. That's one. Then number two is, again, the matter of choice.
1: Mm-hmm.
0: It is different because political parties gives you the option. You choose. If it doesn't work, you move to another place. It's different from making a directive and seeking to implement it as a law that cuts across everyone generally. And that law is not just about the political party or the candidate. It's about the voter's choice. That is why this is concerning. You cannot compare the both of them. The level of harm and the level of arbitrariness that could arise from the both instances are significantly different. It's like asking me, why do you go to one hotel and the price of that hotel is cheaper or more expensive as compared to a state, you know, governed institution? They don't stand on the same pedestal. You also cannot compare, you know, a 5 million naira or 10 million naira ticket fee with a 150 million. It is true that we must continue to explore opportunities to lower the cost of participation in political activity, but one gives you choice. If you can't afford it, you can negotiate it. You can also find other political parties that are a bit lower
1: in maturity. Basically, all the political parties, they all have their prices fixed at maybe the same range. We saw 60,000, 80,000, 90,000, 100,000 for presidential tickets.
0: I think that was peculiar to the bigger ones like the APC, the NDC. The much newer parties or emerging parties had much lower cost for fees. In some cases, it was free. So, again, individuals or candidates had the options to select. If the amount was too much, then I go with another party that gives me a platform that the rate is. But, again, I know that most of these major parties had discount programs. There were also instances where certain tickets or forms were given for free. But if a party chooses to run like that because they have a huge cost, you know, for operations and logistics, it's different from a government. A government is supposed to be an arm for the people, you know.
1: Mm.
0: So when you see a government, you know, operating in a manner that it's almost looking like profit-driven, then it becomes a challenge. So that's the reason why I said the both examples cannot stand side by side.
1: Hmm. All right. I don't know if you're privy to any legal suits being established by, being instituted by the NDC at the moment to challenge the position of the state government. I don't know if there is anything like that, because just like you said, it should be challenged, right? to make other political parties have the same level playing field going into the campaigns. Do you think that the NDC has done anything like that?
0: At this time, I'm not aware of any such suit, but I know that there was a public interest suit that was filed in Enugu State. I can't recall the name of the person. I believe that is still in court. But I think even more interesting, and this is something I'm looking to see how it plays out, assuming that this directive is meant to go forward, then I would be curious to also see how they transparently explain enforcement of it. Because this is not a regulation that is quote-unquote specifically applicable to only positions. It is applicable to all parties, including the incumbent party, correct?
1: Mm.
0: And so when you are pushing and chasing for a Labour Party or a PDP or an NDC or an ADC to pay, and you want to enforce that, whether or not that is appropriate or valid is a different question. But if you're seeking to enforce that, you must also be able to demonstrate and show how you're also seeking to enforce that with the APC as well. Because at the end of the day, it must be equally applied, assuming the law allows it to stay and that position isn't changed. I think the more important thing now is they have a significant burden to ensure that there's an equal playing field and whatever directive they're enforcing applies equally. I say this because you already see billboards of certain parties already being posted, even after February. You know, so if you are coming up to say ahead of August 19 that you want to start, you know, enforcing this, then you must also be able to publish transparently the amount you have received for the ones that have mounted their billboards so far, you know, because you cannot selectively apply laws. So that's also another important thing to bear in mind. But to your question, I know there's a pending suit in Enugu State. I'm also interested in seeing whether the Federal Regulatory Authority, ACON, would take any action against the state agency.
1: But are you going to challenge that? I mean, you're a lawyer. Are you going to challenge that?
0: I mean, I haven't made a decision around that, but it's always good to give the agency a benefit of doubt. And that's why I said to you when I started, I would have appreciated if the general manager or the leader of the agency consulted with your legal team extensively. I trust that the legal team would have been able to point out some of these legal lacunas, because you don't want a situation where complying with your law is also conflicting with another legislation, like the Electoral Act around spending limit. You also don't want to do anything that is perceived to be ultra-various your powers as a state institution. So this is as of February, you know, so there's still an opportunity for the agency to look into its directive. I know it's also pending.
1: 12 days before
0: yeah,
1: the
0: but campaigns. The matter is also pending in court. I wouldn't be expecting to see any enforcement action when the court is yet to make a pronouncement, you know, on that. So we will see how it plays out. But, you know, all of this is just really to educate on the implications and considerations and to appeal to the agency to do the right thing. We are not making an argument that the administration intends to be oppressive, but we are simply saying, in as much as we can't tell your motive, you must bear in mind that some of the outcome of implementing this law would ultimately border on constitutionality of your action and would potentially infringe on people's rights. So there might be a plethora of suits if you want to enforce, because people can come against the government from freedom of rights, freedom of association standpoint, and all of that would weigh the administration, because if you go against the government for fundamental right enforcement, those are cost. You'll be seeking damages. So it's saving the government troubles.
1: I'm also thinking, if the agency goes ahead to implement this, what are your options? Because you are looking, you spoke about the Electoral Act, that a candidate who is contesting for the House of Reps cannot exceed a particular amount. I think for governorship, it should be 5 billion naira. Right? I think so. For governorship, it should be 5 billion naira. So what are your options right now? Are you going to go ahead to pay the 150 million naira and risk, you know, exceeding the stipulated amount given provided by the Electoral Act?
0: 150 million is not 150,000. And none of the public servants or government officials, even based on the annual income they make legally, is up to 150 million. So why would there be an expectation for candidates or political parties to pay 150 million for just getting permissions and approval? This is not about whether or not we intend to pay or we have the money to pay. It's about the propriety of it, you know, and that is what we are looking into, you know. And so, again, like I said, in the coming days, we'll see how it plays out. I am a bit optimistic that the agency should be looking into that directive, you know, but if they do not, you know, these are the reasons why, you know, we have institutions of government to interpret laws. Again, one argument I continue to make is complying with your law should not lead me to breaching another law, you know. So we have to campaign, we have to have the liberty to express and associate and condone rallies because they're constitutional right. It doesn't take away from the powers of the government to impose fees or reasonable conditions, but those must be justifiable, those must be transparent, those must be proportional. And we're happy to entertain those. You know, government has its rights to get, you know, advertisement, fees or tax, however you call it, but they must be reasonable. They must not be deemed to be suppressive. It shouldn't affect voters' rights to join a rally or express their ideas through what they wear, you know. And so this is what we are saying the government should have looked into before rolling out such a blanket provision. But, you know, at the end of the day, in the coming days, we would have a clearer picture because, again, the Federal Regulatory Authority has reminded the Enugu State ENSA of its power and the delineation of its power. And then I've also reminded everyone, you know, of the need to follow due process. So,
1: All right, we have to get to the talk lines. 12 days until the start of campaigns ahead of the 2027 elections. The question is whether opposition parties can afford to pay the 150 million naira permit fee. I mean, to participate in the campaigns, this extends to flyers, printing, whatever on your vehicle and all that. So, can the opposition parties really, really pay these this 150 million naira to take part in the campaign? Or do you think that this is a means through which state government is, you know, probably using to suppress the opposition and make sure that they do not get the level playing field? Let's get your thoughts. 0916-000-4945. Hello? Hello? Hello?
2: Hello?
1: Hello?
2: Hello? Can you hear me?
1: Yes, I can. Go on.
2: Okay. This is Reverend AC.
1: All right, go on.
2: Yeah, I want to thank you and your guest. You see, the issue is that your guest is very intelligent and has actually mentioned those things that are critical about this matter.
1: Mm.
2: But then I have my voice, and I just want to hear it. You see, since they have decided to monetize these things, and that's where the problem lies, you just talked about from the time of registration in different parties.
1: Mm.
2: We saw what actually happened there. And some of us who are of the right conscience, we complained about it, even including our own party, NDC. And now we see what is happening in different states and all that. It's about money. And how, where can it take us to? How can it actually help us? Let that be by the side. What I want to say to end my call so that others can actually call it is that they should be ready to do whatever it takes, because we, the masses, are actually ready to give our vote. And so, having said that, I want to encourage that I am actually looking at a situation whereby on that day of the voting, that every polling unit will be jam-packed with people because we have to really take care of this. There's a lot of things to take care of in Nigeria, and it is our voting that we actually do that. Then in their own part, I have actually said it. I've always been saying it. In their own part, they should do what they ought to do. Okay, look at the other day, we just got the news that the military men had actually, their fees had been raised. All these things has a political tone under it. So what are the readiness of these different parties, especially the parties we all have in mind, to see that, you know, our vote actually counts? It gives me, but because we are ready, and I am encouraging everyone of us to be ready, not to be deterred by any of these things. But then, where is their own readiness? Let us know. Thank you.
1: All right. Thank you very much, Reverend. A very important question from Reverend. Hello.
3: Hello. Good evening, Auntie Foma.
1: Good evening to you.
3: and Barrister Eshada.
0: Good evening.
3: Emmanuel from Ever Valley Party, Enugu.
1: Go on.
3: This amount is outrageous. For just a billboard, how much is now the contestant for? How can a party pay 150 million just for the campaign billboard so that people can see the person that is contesting? I don't know what this country is turning into. And this action now is a way to make or tempt the contestants to embezzle if they finally win the office. This is not good at all. They should place him to something reasonable, not extorting the party or even the candidate. This is just a way to undermine or demoralize the morale of the opposition.
1: All right.
3: By the current administration.
1: All right.
3: Thank you and God bless you.
1: All right. Thank you very much. Keep the calls coming. 0916-000-4945. Hello.
4: Hello.
1: Hello, Panduka. Good evening.
4: Good evening.
1: Good evening, so, sir.
4: The last time we talked about this thing, I tried to, by the way, El Shaddai, you are a great person. I'm just thinking of, please call me when you leave that studio there. At least I want to talk with you. Thank you very much. But on this topic, it is outrageous. Outrageous. Even to classify for presidency so much. For House of Rep, so much.
1: Mm.
4: What are you doing? Permission for to go on a campaign. And there's only one person that last time I spoke, I said it was Widodi. They put their ties on the advertisement law. And we thought that was too exorbitant. It is madness. It is madness, but it is good it's happening to political parties, to politicians. Let them sort it out among themselves. That is my answer. Now they are carrying, you see, when they are doing that, they think they are doing, the ordinary man, the voter, is not interested in this matter. The voter, like one said, go and cast your vote on that. What power is the credit?
1: All right.
4: Yes, United States. Let them shut themselves out there. All politicians.
1: All right.
4: Thank you.
1: All right. Thank you very much, Panduka. Thank you for that input. Keep the calls coming. Hello.
5: Good evening, ma.
1: Good evening to you.
5: Good evening to the guests in the studio.
0: Good evening, sir.
5: My name is Gabriel and I'm calling from Isoko. My name is a local government in the office.
1: Go on.
5: With due respect to two of you, the presenter and the guest. Is the billboard the only medium of advertising or presenting the candidates? Don't we have radio? Don't we have flyers? Don't we have t-shirts and caps? Is only that billboard they are used, the sitting government is using this to suppress the oppositions. They are applying every means to water down the opposition's own mindset, because they know that they are not going to succeed, and that is why they are using every medium. My brother, answer me my question. Is the billboard the only means of advertising or projecting the people that are contesting for the post come 2027? Thank you very much.
1: All right, thank you very much for your thoughts. Keep the calls coming. Hello.
6: Hello, good evening.
1: Good evening to you.
6: Yeah, good evening to your guest in this team. I remember the first watch about what it is about and can work.
1: All right, go on.
6: The former, the truth to say, man, the governor of Agda City is afraid of opposition. I'm going to say it's open. I could remember 2023. I know how many times it's about said about radio. But now, because of people was afraid in Enugu because of their soul, what is happening. And he was coming in here, pleading for people to vote for him, that is not to be fair. Why your own is different now? Also, Simon Chime, got your sister's treasure, begging the people of Enugu to hold him responsibly to Peter Mbafel. He said, what's the fault for him? He sent the behavior. Senator Kevin Chukwu, one election for more position. The whole 14 years of assembly member, one election.
1: Hello? Oh, so sorry, we lost connection with the last caller. Keep the calls coming. If you can, call us back. Hello?
7: Good evening.
1: Good evening to you.
7: Calling from Mukana.
1: All right, go on.
7: Whatever that is happening is a kind of suppressing communication and expression of interest. Why is it not a kind of indie press? Even if that, we want the entire thing is a kind of communication and expression of interest. It's gagging people. It's not like people to shut up their mouth. What does it take? If you put a gap, you pay. If you put this one, you pay. Let's be honest. The government is not doing well. If they are doing it, if this is a mission that is imposed, for what? If you don't go to the area as we have just said, they will say that the area is too easy to wait to tax you. I don't know what the kind of government we have. It's a kind of people have to speak up. We have to speak up. Not only the political parties. Individuals, people have to speak up. We shall express our interest. They shall allow us. Thank you.
1: All right, thank you very much. Keep the calls coming. Let's squeeze in more calls before we get back to our guest here in the studio. 0916-000-4945. Hello?
8: Hello?
1: Hello?
8: Good evening
1: to you. Please be audible. We can hardly hear what you are saying. I need you to be audible. All right, go on.
8: Please, I want to ask one question. Without the advert, will the candidate not win? Thank you.
1: All right, thank you very much. Keep the calls coming. Hello? Hello?
9: Hello, good evening.
1: Good evening to you.
9: Good evening to the guest.
0: Good evening.
9: In fact, I'm so disappointed in this APC government. This is my, for something years of team putting on this country.
1: Step away from your radio set, please.
9: This is my, how, since APC entered this president of a thing, everything in Nigeria have changed. We have been seeing a lot of things changing in different states. Look at one on something billion or what? Yeah, they're imposing on opposition. But I'm begging all the people to come out in mass and cast their vote. APC is going nowhere. Even if they let them impose 200 billion naira, people vote must be fair. Thank you.
1: All right, thank you very much. Unfortunately, it's not just the APC government, because in Abia State, where we have Alex Sotsi, he's not a member of the APC, and you saw what happened, 200 million naira for presidential campaigns and all that. So it's across board. It's not just a matter of APC government. But the thing is, the question is whether other political parties can actually pay that amount. A lot of people would say that the ruling party can afford to pay 150 million naira because, I mean, they have most of the things at their beck and call. So, but the opposition parties, how would they afford, especially the smaller opposition parties? Would they be able to pay 150 million naira and maybe in Abia State 200 million naira for presidential campaigns and all that? Because it was specifically stated that candidates, so we don't know whether it's the political, I mean, the each political party will pay 200 million naira and all that, or just one candidate will pay that, right? But we'll have to get back to our guest here in the studio so that he can answer some of the questions. Someone asked, is the signage, I mean, is it the only way that you can advertise, the only way you can campaign when you have the radio, you have other means?
0: Yeah, but the question for us today is not whether political parties or candidates can pay. Because even if they can pay, we don't want to encourage monetizing democracy, monetizing voters' participation. We're trying to water down and bring down the cost of entering into politics, even for the young ones. And so the question is not whether they can pay. Even if they can pay, it is improper. The appropriate question is, should they be required to pay? And if they are paying, what are they paying for? That's the question. The should then raises the question of the propriety. Is it right or wrong? What is the implication of that? And then the existence of an alternative does not mean we close our eyes to potential constitutional infractions.
1: Mm.
0: The Constitution has provided rights to association, rights to expression of interest. And if the law, if that directive is enforced as it has been expressly written, then we would be seeing potential rights infringement issues. This is not about advertising for campaign or stuff. It's about the rights of individuals to convey their ideas politically, to impact ideas, to communicate their opinions or their beliefs, to even identify and express it by what they wear. If it was a question of billboards and signage, we will still argue whether the amount is proportional, but the level of severity would probably be lesser as compared to when you're seeking to tell me what I can paste on my car and what I can wear.
1: Mm.
0: Then that is pushing it too far. These are the questions we need to be asking ourselves. And so, yes, there is social media, yes, there is radio, but does it mean we close our eyes to a potential wrong if our interpretation of what is stated is actually what they have in mind? If we keep a blind eye to this issue, then we have already started accepting some repression against our freedom. It's a democratic society. It is possible that it was an honest misunderstanding, or maybe they had a different intent. They haven't come to clarify. But we have to still voice out that based on the legality of this action, it is inappropriate if this is what you intend to do.
1: Mm. And do you also think that this is part of the reasons we see politicians who get into office and they try to, you know, make double of that amount that they spent on campaigns?
0: I mean, these are symptoms of it, because the Nigerian political system, the truth is, it has been monetized. The qualifications under the constitutions for running for office never included any minimum balance in your account or any minimum level of social status. In other words, I don't have to be wealthy for me to hold or wear the leadership position. But unfortunately, they have created this high cost of entrance to create a barrier for appropriate leadership. So it becomes a government of the few who have the billions to spend. So whether or not people have the money to pay, we have to discourage asking or demanding for such an outrageous sum. And it is also not an argument to say if you're running for politics, you should have that kind of money. No. That is the reason why we are where we are. And that is the reason why when people go in, they embezzle and they steal.
1: Mm.
0: You have to allow people to participate and vie for office by bringing down the cost implication. It's government we're talking about. At the end of the day, this is our money. It is our money.
1: Mm. All right. Thank you very much, Barrister El Shaddai. We can only wish that this can be extended maybe to the educational qualifications that we have, as against what we are seeing today. Because, I mean, to get into contest for presidency, you have just... I think school SAT. Is it school SAT?
0: WAEC,
1: yes. Exactly. So if they can also raise the standard in that regard, that would be better. But I would also like to mention that ENSA has the right of reply. I mean, we have extended invitations several times to the managing director of ENSA, and for every invitation, he turned it down. We want to say that they have the right of reply. The floor is open. They can come around at any time and also give clarifications. I mean, a lot of people need clarifications. People are confused as to whether is it meant for just political parties, or are candidates going to pay the fee individually? So these are some of the questions that are begging for answers. My name is Ifeoma Mwabufo, and to you who called in, thank you so much for being part of this conversation. Newsbreak will be up next.

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2: 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First, the headlines.

President Bola Tinubu addresses. President Bola Tinubu hails Nigeria's admission into World Energy Council. Atiku raises alarm over unauthorized payment into private account. John Paul Ani addresses NDC crisis and reveals plans for Enugu local government elections. And in sports, Norway calls for resignation of Gianni Infantino amid FIFA crisis. On entertainment, Davido responds to Edo State Governor's remarks about Governor Adeleke. Details of these and more after the short break. My name is Ifeoma Nwabufo.

President Bola Tinubu says Nigeria's admission as the newest National Member Committee of the World Energy Council, WEC, is a major milestone that will strengthen the country's influence in global energy policy and promote Africa's interests internationally. In a statement released today by his Special Advisor on Information and Strategy, Bayo Onanuga, Tinubu said joining the century-old organization, which has over 100 member countries, was a proud moment for the nation and recognition of Nigeria's leadership in Africa's energy sector. The president said the membership would provide Nigeria with a strategic platform to participate more actively in international energy policy discussions and advance Africa's priorities as the global energy sector continues to evolve. President Tinubu also congratulated the pioneer leadership of WEC Nigeria, led by Abdulrazak Issa as chairman and Bala Wunti as chief executive officer, as well as members of the inaugural board drawn from the energy industry, regulatory agencies, financial institutions, academia, industry associations, and the Future Energy Leaders Community. He further expressed confidence in the composition of the board, noting that its combination of seasoned industry professionals, regulators, financial experts, and young talent would provide the credibility and impartiality needed to achieve the council's objectives in Nigeria. Labour leaders have demanded an immediate review of Nigeria's 70,000 naira national minimum wage, arguing that the amount no longer matches the economic challenges confronting workers as inflation and the cost of living continue to rise. The demand was made today at the 2026 Nigeria Rights of Workers Summit held in Benin Kebbi State to mark 88 years of legally recognized trade unionism in Nigeria. Themed the rights of workers, decent work and a just economy in Nigeria, the president of the Nigeria Labour Congress, Joe Ajaero, represented by the NLC deputy president, Amba, listed the minimum wage among the major challenges affecting Nigerian workers. He noted that 70,000 naira wage has become insufficient due to the rising prices of goods and services, stressing the need for renewed negotiations between labor and both the federal government and state government. And still in the news, former Vice President and African Democratic Congress ADC presidential candidate Atiku Abubakar has raised concerns over what he described as a suspicious and unauthorized payment into one of his private bank accounts. In a statement issued today by his senior special assistant on public communication, Frank Shaibu, Atiku said the transfer originated from an individual or entity unknown to him and carried the narration contribution electioneering campaign, noting that neither Atiku nor his campaign solicited, authorized, or had any knowledge of the payment. The former vice president said the account was strictly private and its details were not in the public domain, raising concerns about the security of Nigerians' financial information, particularly if the private banking details of a former vice president and presidential candidate could allegedly be accessed without his consent. He also called the attention of Nigerians and security agencies to the incident, describing it as part of what he termed a series of suspicious activities ahead of the 2027 general elections. Atiku also alleged that the incident could be part of an attempt to damage his reputation as political activities intensify ahead of the elections.

A politician, John Ani, has commented on the National Democratic Congress NDC crisis in Enugu State and outlined the party's plans ahead of the forthcoming local government elections. Speaking today on Urban Radio's flagship program, The Parliament, Ani stated that he was battling to ensure that his constitutional breach within the NDC, disagreeing with the High Court's ruling that the matter is an internal party issue. He added that they have appealed the decision at the Court of Appeal in Enugu State, and he further said that evidence has been placed before the court and it is now left for the court to decide, adding that the judiciary remains the last hope of the common man. Reports indicate that the Nigeria Democratic Congress has inaugurated reconciliation committees ahead of the 2027 general elections. And still in the news, Abia State Governor Alex Oti has given his administration a 14-day deadline to address delays affecting the state's renewable energy partnership with the Rural Electrification Agency, emphasizing that Abia State can no longer afford to fall behind in the transition to clean energy. Oti issued the directive while receiving a high-level delegation from the REA, the Ministry of Finance Incorporated, alongside the Presidential Initiative on Compressed Natural Gas and Electric Vehicles at the Government House in Omahia. The governor acknowledged that Abia has not achieved the desired progress in renewable energy or energy deployment despite its significant potential. He, however, assured that his administration would move quickly to activate existing agreements with the federal agency. And moving on to the foreign scene, authorities in India disclosed that flooding in the northeastern part of the country has claimed at least 97 lives as severe flooding ravages Assam state. Officials revealed that nearly 170,000 people have been affected, with thousands forced to seek refuge in temporary shelters after overwhelming rivers submerged homes, farmlands and villages. More than 14,000 hectares of agricultural land have also been affected, an area roughly 1.5 times the size of Paris. India's Health Minister J.P. Nadda, who visited the affected areas, described the extent of the destruction as massive, warning that it would take considerable time for normalcy to return to the area. And up next is sports and entertainment news update after this short break.

Welcome back. You are still listening to Newsbreak on Urban Radio 94.5 FM and in sports. Norwegian Football Federation and NFF has called on FIFA President Gianni Infantino to step down following the collapse of his controversial plan to open the FIFA competitions, including the World Cup, to private investors. NFF President Lisa Clavenis announced the Federation's position today, saying Infantino no longer has the institutional confidence needed to continue leading FIFA. Infantino, who has headed FIFA since 2016, is seeking a fourth and final term in office when the presidential election takes place in March 2027. The Italian Swiss lawyer is currently the only declared candidate and will need a majority of the 211 FIFA member votes to secure another term. And still in sports, Joseph Ameh has been named the new captain of the Nigeria Premier Football League NPFL side Kun Khalifat FC. The Owerri based club announced Ameh's appointment in a post on its social media platforms. He succeeds Chikamsu Amefula, who recently left the club to join Rivers United. Ameh, who joined Kun Khalifat in 2021, is the club's longest serving player and will now lead the team into the new season. And that's all for sports. Now some entertainment news updates. Nigerian Afrobeat singer David Adeleke, popularly known as Davido, has hit back at Edo State Governor Monday Ebolu after the governor mocked Osun State Governor Ademola Adeleke at an All Progressives Congress APC campaign rally. Davido responded today by posting what appeared to be Obebolu's WAEC result on his Instagram stories. Although he did not attach any caption, the post was widely seen as a direct response to the governor's remarks. The development came after Governor Obebolu, while campaigning for the APC governorship candidate in Osun State, Bola Oyebamiji, criticized Governor Adeleke's style of leadership and took a swipe at his well-known love for dancing. And still on entertainment, Nollywood actor Charles Okocha has advised music stars Peter and Paul Okoye, formerly known as P-Square, to settle their prolonged dispute through a boxing match. Okocha made the suggestion in an interview, expressing concern that the brothers' public disagreements have continued for too long. He said a boxing match could offer Peter, also known as Mr. P, and Paul, otherwise known as Rude Boy, a controlled way to resolve their differences while also providing entertainment for their fans. The actor also criticized the practice of taking personal disputes to social media, stressing that disagreements are normal but should be resolved privately. And that's the news. Just before we go, here's a quick recap of the headlines. President Bola Tinubu hails Nigeria's admission into World Energy Council. Atiku raises alarm over unauthorized payments into private accounts. John Paulani addresses NDC crisis and reveals plans for Enugu local government election. And always remember that your vote gives leaders power, but your vigilance keeps them accountable. Ask questions, demand transparency, and expect results. For breaking news stories and eyewitness reports, please call 0916-457-7098. 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Urban Radio Newsbreak was produced by Choma Onwasomba. My name is Ifeoma Wabufo. Many thanks for listening.

0: my name is... 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
2: We, the Renewed Hope Grassroots Movement, RHGM, Southeast Zone, have thrown our weight behind the Enugu State Governor, Barrister Peter Ndubisimba, for demonstrating a clear commitment to rebuilding Enugu through massive infrastructure renewal, economic expansion, improved public services, and strategic reforms aimed at repositioning the state for sustainable growth. Having evaluated the governor's developmental achievements since assuming office on May 29, 2023, we are pleased with the governor's focus on security, road infrastructure, urban renewal, transport modernization, healthcare, education, water restoration, agriculture, and investment promotion, thereby positioning Enugu State for sustainable growth. The administration of Peter Amba has recorded tremendous achievements, including extensive road construction and rehabilitation, modern transport terminals, expansion of primary healthcare facilities, and investment in critical infrastructure. We also laud his developmental stride, especially in the establishment of Enugu Air, development of modern bus terminals, expansion of urban road networks, construction of 260 smart green schools and 260 type 2 primary healthcare centers projects across the state's political wards, development of new Enugu Smart City, reconstruction of the International Conference Center and revitalization of the Presidential Hotel as some of the administration's achievement. We recognize the administration's effort in attracting private investment, including the proposed $20 million US higher laptop and smartphone manufacturing facilities, the introduction of the 042 ride taxi, youth empowerment scheme, and increased investment in human capital development through the allocation of more than one-third of the state's annual budget to education. On security, Governor Mba's deployment of a digital security architecture remains a major step towards improving safety and creating a more conducive environment for residents, businesses, and investors. The governor has also created an extensive security model, which includes an AI-enabled system featuring a central command and control center, artificial intelligence-powered CCTV surveillance, drone technology, intelligent monitoring and rapid response systems, as well as integrated communication among security agencies, which had improved intelligence gathering, crime detection and emergency response. We acknowledge the relationship between the Enugu State Government and the federal government under President Bola Tinubu, a partnership which had strengthened federal collaboration and development opportunities for the state. With the recent 2026 Phillips Consulting State Performance Index, PSPI, placing Enugu as Nigeria's fastest improving state based on the pace of development and governance improvement, this shows that His Excellency Governor Mba is a leader with experience who is an enormous wealth of knowledge. We therefore call on political actors and other governorship aspirants in the state to prioritize Enugu's development interests and support continuity of the governor's transformational agenda. This commentary is brought to you by the Renewed Hope Grassroots Movement, High Chief Elvis Livinus Chijuba Aniebo, Onwa Bubu, National Zonal Coordinator, Southeast Zone Comrade Udoara Ani, State Coordinator, Enugu State Chapter, and Ambassador Isaac Chigozie Ude, National Coordinator, RHGM.

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1: 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All affected persons are urged to act promptly and ensure full compliance, proper documentation and orderly development of their properties. Signed, Management, Enugu State Housing Development Corporation.
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0: We, the family of Umwafo, Nnamani, Umunogo, Amechi Nwani, Okonano, Enugu South Local Government, wish to announce the passing away of our wife, daughter, and sister, late Mrs. Chidiberi Anthony Ifatu Oko, Ni Aneke, who passed away on the 31st of May, 2026. Burial arrangement, 7th August, 2026. Body departed Ikochin Mortuary for brief stopover at her father's compound, Ngwo, 9 a.m. Another stopover at her office, Enugu Correctional Center Training School, 11 a.m. Lying in state at her husband's home, Amechi Nwani, Okunano, followed by burial service, officers' parade and internment. Announcer, Anthony Ifatu, Oko, husband.
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The time is 7:34. Good evening. Welcome to Urban Sport tonight, 4.5 Urban Radio Enugu. Here are the headlines for some of the major stories. Manchester City reject Barcelona's £38.5 million bid for Rodri. Ivan Toney charged with assault at a nightclub in London. Maduka Okoye and Udinese injury boost ahead of the new season. More of this in the news. I am Banky O.

Manchester City have rejected an opening offer of £38.5 million from Barcelona for midfielder Rodri. City are open to selling the Spaniard but would demand more than £60 million. A 30-year-old enters the final year of his contract at the Etihad Stadium and is yet to sign a new deal, with speculation rife about his future this summer. It looked like Real Madrid would be his next destination, but La Liga rivals Barcelona are now leading the race after sources reviewed on Thursday that the club had the player's approval to open negotiations with Manchester City. The offer was made on Friday. Barcelona sources had initially said there were no guarantee any deal would be made, but the situation now looks to be developing. Atletico Madrid have held talks over a move for Tottenham captain Cristian Romero. The Argentina international signed a new 4-year deal at Spurs last August. He's expected to leave the club this summer. There has also been interest from Inter Milan in signing the 28-year-old who played all seven matches in Argentina's run to the World Cup final last month, where they lost to Spain. But Romero is the long-term target for Atletico manager Diego Simeone, with the Spanish side believed to be pressing ahead with another attempt to sign his centre-back. Spurs are aware of Atletico's interest. An agreement on personal terms for the player would not be an issue.

Liverpool have held preliminary talks with Paris Saint-Germain over the possibility of signing Bradley Barcola. It is understood that there is a significant gap in valuation between the two clubs. The Champions League orders valued the 23-year-old at £145 million. PSG's stance on the fee makes it a difficult deal to complete at this stage. Barcola is not the only PSG winger Liverpool are interested in, with Anthony Rala's side having explored the conditions of a deal for Ibrahim Mbaye. The 18-year-old who predominantly plays off the right is believed to be interested in moving to Anfield. Their interest in the teenager is completely independent of any potential move for Barcola, who has been on Liverpool's radar for a number of years.

England international Ivan Toney has been charged with assault at a nightclub in central London. The 30-year-old who plays for Saudi Pro League Al Ahly was charged on the 31st of July following an incident on Water Street in Seoul on the 6th of December. The former Brentford striker started England's 6-4 win over France in the bronze final of the World Cup last month, has been charged with assault causing actual bodily harm and is due to appear at the Westminster Magistrate Court on the 24th of September. A spokesperson for Toney said Ivan acknowledges the charge and although he's naturally shocked, he looks forward to being given the opportunity to clear his name in court. After starting his career at Northampton Town, the striker had the permanent spells at Newcastle, Peterborough and Brentford before moving to Saudi Arabia in 2024. Now we have called on FIFA President Gianni Infantino to resign following his aborted attempt to sell off stakes in the World Cup to private investors, but Mexico and Argentina have voiced their support for the 56-year-old. Now we have gone a step further than the Football Association of England, Wales, Croatia and Albania, all of whom have withdrawn support for Infantino without explicitly calling for him to resign. He does not have the institutional trust required to govern FIFA stably in the times we are in, Norwegian Football Federation President Lise Klaveness said on Friday. He also said there is no going back for Gianni Infantino. The International Football Corporation is very much in trouble and we must have a reason to get together now. And we want to ask the FIFA president to step down. France say they are still planning to compete in the under 20 Women's World Cup next month, despite the threat from UEFA to boycott FIFA competitions. It is not known whether England will play or not, with the Football Association unable to provide a comment when asked about it if the team will take part in the tournament in Poland, which is due to start in 29 days. After FIFA President Gianni Infantino announced a plan to sell stakes in competitions to private investors, European football's 55 member associations voted to boycott all FIFA competitions until the proposal was dropped. The plans have since been aborted, with Infantino apologizing for his errors. In a statement on Thursday, UEFA said the boycott could still go ahead, but when contacted, the French Football Federation said its plans for the tournament had not changed.

The Football Association has banned solid perimeter walls around pitches after a safety review was launched following the death of former Arsenal youth player Billy Vega. The 21-year-old died after sustaining a significant brain injury while playing for Chichester City at Wingate and Finchley FC in September 2025. It is thought the injury was caused when it collided with a concrete wall. The review conducted by independent health and safety expert for the 2026-27 season said it no longer permits solid bricks, breeze block or concrete barriers around pitches across the National League system for men step 1 to 6 and the Women's National League tiers 3 to 4. An FA statement added an existing solid brick, breeze block, concrete barriers must be removed as soon as reasonable, practicable, or covered with suitable protection if they cannot be removed for structural reasons.

Strikers goalkeeper Maduka Okoye has returned to training at Serie A club Udinese after a short injury layoff. Okoye sustained an injury. Okoye sustained an injury as turned up after picking up a shoulder injury during Udinese's training camp in Austria last month. The Nigerian international has now returned to full team training after completing his rehabilitation program under the supervision of the club's medical staff. The shortstopper has yet to feature in any of the Zebras' preseason friendlies due to the injury. Okoye is now expected to feature in the Serie A club's upcoming friendlies against Barcelona and Nottingham Forest. The decision is intended to give him enough time to regain full match fitness and avoid any physical setback. The 26-year-old is expected to be ready for Udinese's fourth game of the season, which is against Padova on Saturday, 15th of August, in the first round of the Coppa Italia.

Nigeria Premier Football League champions Rangers International Football Club of Enugu will begin the defense of their title with a home clash against Katsina United. The encounter will hold at the Cathedral Nnamdi Azikiwe Stadium, Enugu, on Sunday, 30th of August. The Flying Antelopes won the title for the ninth time last season. The former champion Shooting Stars and New Boys Interlagos will clash in the opening fixture of the 2026-27 season. The Southwest Derby is scheduled for the Lekan Salami Stadium, Adama Shingba, Ibadan, on Friday, 20th of August 2026. It will be the Interlagos' first ever top flight game following their promotion from the Nigeria National League NNL last season. The remaining match, the one encounter, will hold across different venues on Sunday, 30th of August.

And now to the Canadian Open, Britain's Cameron Norrie saved a match point as he produced a superb fight back to beat world number 7, Alex de Minaur, at the Canadian Open. Norrie was a set and 5-2 down against the Australian third seed before coming through 5-7, 7-6, 6-1 to reach the fourth round. De Minaur leading by a double break at the match point on his own serve, and the second serve was double faulted. He twice served for the match, but at 5-4 up, double faulted again to put the set back on level time. World number 37, Norrie, edged the tiebreak and then ran away with the deciding set to complete victory in 2 hours and 52 minutes. That's all we have in the news. Talking point next.

0: Right, welcome back. The MPFL season, the Nigerian Premier Football League season, starts on the 28th of August on a Friday, and it's going to be the match between Southwest Derbies. We have Shooting Stars versus Inter Lagos. That's the game which is set for Friday. The rest, the other games will be on Sunday. Ikorodu City FC versus Ranchers Bees. Abia Warriors will take on Kun Khalifat FC. Barrow FC will play against Nasarawa United. Bendel Insurance against Wally Wolves Champions. Nighttime champions Rangers International will play against Katsina United. Plateau United will go away to Port Harcourt to visit Champions League team Rivers United. Cry United will take on Kanu Pillars. Niger Tornadoes will play against Enyimba FC. Shooting Stars versus Inter Lagos. Doma United will take on Sporting Lagos. So for the Flying Antelopes, they'll be playing to retain the title. They'll be playing continental match, and their first game of the season is at the Cathedral. That against Katsina United. Sadly, that stadium will not host the preliminary matches of the CAF Champions League. They will not be able to host the game at home for the preliminary round of matches of the CAF Champions League. We are yet to say if they successfully make it to the group stage. Maybe the Cathedral will be available at that time. Maybe it's going to be ready at that point. Time will tell. We don't quite know for now, but that's a bit of the update. Manchester City have rejected 38.5 million pounds for Rodri from Barcelona. It's going to be a bidding war or not, depends on the interest of Real Madrid, because Rodri had showed interest in playing for Real Madrid at some point while he was at the FIFA World Cup, at the end of the FIFA World Cup. But because we have a lot of Barcelona players in that Spanish national team, they've whispered different sweet nonsense to Rodri, and Rodri wants to now play for Barcelona. Just imagine, just think about the midfield of Rodri and Pedri with what we saw. Total domination of possession that we saw at the FIFA World Cup for Barcelona is going to be mad. For Rodri, if he wants to leave Barcelona, if he wants to leave Manchester City, he will need Barcelona to make an improved bid for Manchester City to allow him. And Manchester City are valuing Rodri at £60 million. Will you blame them? No. He is a Ballon d'Or winner. He's a FIFA World Cup winner. He's a Euros winner. So you have to expect that level. You have to pay for quality if you're going to sign him. Right, the friendly match between Bayern Munich and Aston Villa has ended. We had a goal from Luis Diaz and Kim Min-jae. Kim Min-jae scored in the 36th minute. Then a second goal from Luis Diaz in the 73rd minute. João Gomes got one back in the 82nd minute for Aston Villa, and it ended with a win for Bayern Munich. Fulham versus Crystal Palace, no results from that game just yet, so we'll update you based on that much later. 091-600-5945, 091-600-4945, and those are the numbers to call. Mexico and Argentina, just like Africa, have backed Gianni Infantino. Mexico, that just finished co-hosting the FIFA World Cup with the United States and Canada, are backing Gianni Infantino alongside Argentina. And it makes for that agenda once again that Infantino was trying to make Argentina win the World Cup. Not in support. Good evening to you. Hello?
1: Calling you from Ebony State.
0: My guy, how are you today?
1: I'm cool, very fine. I think it will be very impressive if Barcelona can get Rodri. The kind of team that Real Madrid is building, I think this might be a right move for Barcelona, owing to the fact that Rodri, I believe, is a decent player. With the kind of show that he displayed in the World Cup. I think he's back to form. He still have it in him. I think he still have it in him. He can be a very good signing for Barcelona. Owing to Real Madrid making statement signings, I think Madrid would be up there.
0: But if you're saying statement signings, yeah, is he just Jan Diomande? Who else? Bernardo Silva. Are you with me? I can't hear you. Hello?
1: I'm very politic, yes. Can you hear me, Banky?
0: No, I missed you. What did you say?
2: I said, even if Isoli Diamande is the player that they spent that much, other players that they got for free are exceptional players.
0: Yeah. Bernardo Silva, Dumfries.
2: These are world-class players for me. I think Barcelona did this type of signing. Thank God for the fact that Chelsea at the end let us find that they sell us out from Real Sociedad.
0: Yeah.
2: I would like to see him perform in Chelsea.
0: Thank you very much. I need to let you go now.
2: Thank you.
0: Thank you. 0916005945. Liverpool are hesitant. They don't want to cough out £145 million for Bradley Barcola. £145 million. That's why they couldn't buy your Mandy also. Good evening to you. Hello? Hello? Yes, your name and location.
3: Yeah, my name is Philip, calling from 9th month.
0: Philip, how are you today?
3: Okay.
0: All right, go ahead. 0916005945. PSG have opened talks to sign Micah Gods from Ajax as new winger. A talented Belgian winger seen as an option in addition to Magnus Akluche, which is almost done. Ajax wanted to keep Gods, but now aware of PSG in initial talks for the 21-year-old talent who plays like Victor Kvaratskhelia. That's madness. Okay. Let's do it. El Bilad Touré takes first photo as new Parma player after joining from Atalanta. Bilad Touré has gone to Parma from Atalanta. That's what's up right now. 0916005945. Ismaël Bennassa leaves AC Milan with contract mutually terminated. Is set to join Algarve in Qatar. Yes. Okay. Geronimo Rulli to Manchester City. Here we go. Deal closed now between clubs with Olympic Lyon. Rulli is going to be second choice to Gianluigi Donnarumma, who will sign a 2-year deal until June 2028 plus option of an extra year. Good evening to you.
4: Yeah, good evening, Frank.
0: Yes, your name and location.
4: My name is Jude, calling from 9th Mile.
0: Jude from 9th Mile, go ahead.
4: Yeah. I want to ask you if Madrid has signed any new player apart from Diamande and Dumfries.
0: Bernardo Silva came on a free to them.
4: Okay, they have signed Bernardo Silva.
0: Yes, now Bernardo Silva.
4: Okay, anyone else?
0: I can't even remember all their names now, but they have. They also have a former Liverpool defender who didn't renew his contract. What's his name now? That plays for the French national team. Ibrahima Konate. Yes. 0916005945. 0916004945. Those are the numbers to call to be part of the conversation tonight. If you want to talk about deals, for Trafford, he's gone to Leeds United for the record fee of £40 million, and we have Geronimo Rulli as his replacement at Manchester City. I hope that your Mandy will play well at PSG. He needs to, when they brought him in for that amount of money. Good evening to you.
5: Thank you. Good evening.
0: Yes, your name and location.
5: Romano is calling from Enugu.
0: All right, go ahead, man.
5: Okay. I think Real Madrid has signed Marco Cucurella, I think.
0: Yes, Cucurella is also there. Quality player.
5: Yeah, they signed a guy with Brahim Konate and all that.
0: Yes. They have quality. Nice. They have quality. Yes. If they add Rodri to their midfield, that's problem. But when Rodri adds to a midfield of Barcelona, that's a Champions League winning team automatically. Not because of his ability, but because of his leadership that is lacking in the Barcelona team. You know.
5: Yes.
0: They will win the Champions League with that boy.
5: Yes, I know this is very tough in Spain, no, because Real Madrid also preparing to get it right.
0: Mm.
5: So they are preparing their way to get it right, and Barcelona also doing the best.
0: Okay.
5: So, but I believe Barcelona should come up with their bid now. 38.5.
0: It's too, are they joking? Is it beans?
5: It's too poor now.
0: Is it beans? Thank you very much. I appreciate it. All right. 0916000595 officially confirmed. Franco Mastantuono is joining Fiorentina, straight loan from Real Madrid. No buy option clause or any fixed clause to extend loan. Straight loan for the Argentine winger. Yes, Master Turner. It is also here that Rooney, Baggi and Barcelona are set to explore a move in the final weeks of the window. Rooney will leave to get more game time. Barcelona plan to keep future control as they believe in the potential of the Swedish talent. He's a fantastic player. But you know who plays in his position? Lamine Yamal. Good evening to you.
6: Good evening, Banky.
0: Afana.
6: He's a...
0: the
6: fashion designer.
0: The fashion, the tailor. Oluaka, the tailor Loron.
6: Mm? I salute.
0: Good, man.
6: Yeah. I'll talk about, there is a transfer I saw today.
0: Tell me about it.
6: Asma.
0: Which one?
6: Signing Romero of Tottenham.
0: Yo, it's not true. Tottenham would not sell Romero to Arsenal. Romero might go to Atletico Madrid. They will not try it. Mm-hmm.
6: Well, so, how about our box setting tomorrow?
0: Which your box setting tomorrow? Box setting starts when the season starts. You know that. That one that I did was, you know, a special package for the FIFA World Cup final. Don't worry now. And another before community sheet will start. It's like in under 1 week. Thank you very much, guys. Manchester City are expected to close all details of Ayub Boadi deal soon and then focus effort on more signing. Ayub Boadi, standard super footballer for Morocco. We saw him glow at the last FIFA World Cup in their midfield. Good evening to you.
7: Hello.
0: Yes.
7: Good evening.
0: Your name and location?
7: Friends, we're calling from Kosovo.
0: Go ahead, please.
7: Okay. Just calling to ask that Manchester United have signed Malokunu.
0: You want to what?
7: Whether Manchester United have signed Malokunu.
0: No. Okay. They've not made any official bid for Malokunu.
7: Okay.
0: Or do you know something I don't?
7: Okay.
0: All right. All right. Thank you very much, guys. Yes, we have to leave now. I have to leave now, and we'll be back on Monday, 8 a.m. and 7:30 p.m. on 94.5 Urban Radio. I'm sure there will be a lot of stories, a lot of breaking news concerning transfer. Nigeria versus Cameroon. The Super Falcons will take on the indomitable Lionesses. That's going to be this weekend on Saturday, and we hope that we'll beat them to the semi-finals of the Women's African Cup of Nations. Thank you very much, guys. I am Banky. Oh, good evening to you.

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4: 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Now only for people who don't reach 18 years and above.
5: With profound gratitude to God for a life of honor, strength, and enduring legacy, we invite you to join us in celebrating the remarkable journey of our beloved father, grandfather, patriot, and custodian of heritage, Chief Ojin Naje, the last surviving son of His Royal Highness Igwe Naji Obodo Ejim, Atuamualeni of ancient Nkanu Kingdom, a mighty Iroko, Okosisi I, late Chief Ojin Naje. Departed this life on 1st February 2026 at the Fairview Ridge Hospital, Bonneville, Minnesota, United States of America, at the age of 96. Burial arrangement. Thursday, 6th August 2026, wake and service of sons at the family compound, Onuachi Amabwabwani. Friday, 7th August, burial service at the group school field, Abwani Town. Interment follows immediately after. Saturday, 8th August, traditional funeral ceremony at the group school field, Abwani Town, while Thanksgiving service will be on Sunday, 9th August. Late Chief Ojin Naji belonged to the era of giants and left a legacy of honor before bowing out. May his soul find rest in the Lord. Amen. Afam Ojin Naji, announcer for the family.

0: Welcome to The Voice of Dominion, a weekly program brought to you by the partners and friends of Ike Akabogu Ministries and Spirit of Faith Church International. These programs are designed to impart into the believer the knowledge of who they are, what they have, and what they can do as a result of their position in Christ, helping them, through the Word, to take their rightful place on earth, a place of reigning, where things are subject to them, not them being subject to things. As a result, they'll establish the kingdom of God on earth. Tune in weekly. These programs are powerful and will impact your life forever. And now, The Voice of Dominion.
1: This is part 3 of 6 of the message titled, Growing Up Spiritually, with Reverend Ike Akabogu.
2: John 16:13. Look at that. How be it, when he, the Spirit of truth, is come, he will guide you into all truth. Let's pause for a moment. Remember? That same Jesus said, you shall know the truth, and the truth shall make you free. So he will guide you into all freedom. Every leading of the Spirit, every communication of the Spirit produces freedom. Every single one of them. God will never lead you into a bondage. He will always guide you in total freedom. Total freedom. Okay, let's keep reading. He will guide you into all truth, for he shall not speak of himself, but whatsoever he shall hear, that shall he speak, and he will show you things to come. He shall glorify me, for he shall receive of mine, and shall show it unto you. Show it unto you. What is he going to show you? Let's keep reading. All things. How many things?
3: All things.
2: How many things?
3: All things.
2: All things that the Father hath are mine. Remember, he said, he shall receive of mine and shall show it unto you. Now he's saying, all things that the Father has are mine. Therefore, Dad Higgin used to say to us, when you see therefore, you find out what is therefore, right? Therefore said I, that he shall take of mine and shall show it unto you. What's his? All that the Father has. The wisdom of God. The resources of God. That's why when you know this, you don't live troubled. You don't harass your life. Are you listening? And you make growing up spiritually your biggest quest. Because that's what needs to happen for you to get this communication. Amen. That's what needs to happen for you to get this communication. Now, you know, attending church is good. You should. But attending church but not growing up spiritually is dangerous. Dangerous. Dangerous. Your spirit man doesn't grow because you attended church. Your spirit man grows because you made it a purpose to feed your spirit and exercise your spirit.
1: Amen.
2: Are you hearing? That newborn baby can be handed to you, and you take the baby for a checkup. And they say, okay, well, let's measure the head, let's measure the length and all that. What are they looking for? Growth. They're looking for growth. They're looking for growth. But guess what? If you haven't fed that baby, looking for growth will be an illusion.
1: Yes, sir.
2: Oh my gosh. Oh my God. I don't know why my baby's not growing. I don't know why my baby's not growing. And they say, okay, well let's see. When was the last time the baby ate? And they look at you like, what? When was the last time the baby ate? You say your baby's not growing, eh? When was the last time you ate? I don't keep track, or I never monitor. Then that means we're not serious.
1: Yeah. Right?
2: Babies don't grow without feeding.
1: That's right. Yes, sir.
2: I said babies, people don't grow unless they eat.
3: Yes, sir.
2: Right?
1: Yes, sir.
2: Are you hearing?
1: Yes, sir.
2: So for your spirit man to be in a place that he can communicate to you, you need to feed him.
1: Yes,
2: feed him. just like rice and stew and swallow and all kinds of stuff is food to your body. Huh? The word of God is food to your spirit. Hmm? You want to develop your spirit, you want to grow your spirit, you eat. The same way, I mean, if for some people, I mean, if you don't eat, you will act somehow. Hmm? I met somebody one time, and I'm like, why are you so rough? Why are you, everything, I mean, one small thing, like, I'm like, why are you this way? Why? He almost laughed at good morning. I'm like, what is the issue? Come to find out, they hadn't eaten. Yeah? And after they ate, I said, I beg, forgive me, I went far. You see, when you don't feed, it shows up in your actions, right? When you don't feed, you lose strength, right? And it affects your productivity, okay? So, the same way you feed your flesh, it's the same way you feed your spirit. In fact, you should make sure that your spirit man is fed more than your flesh is fed. Because your flesh is only here because your spirit is present. Because the life of the flesh is the spirit on the inside. That's why you should prioritize him. Prioritize your spirit. So how do you feed him? Take in the word of God. You take in the word of God. You take in the word of God. You take in the word of God. Just like you sit down, you pull up at a table to eat. Create time. Are you hearing?
4: Yes, sir.
2: Create time and say to yourself, it's time to feed my spirit.
4: Yes, sir.
2: I'm going to eat. And you pull up the Bible, pull up scriptures. And may I recommend to you, start from the epistles. Start from Romans. Because those are letters written to the new creation churches, right? You start there reading. What are you doing? You're feeding your spirit, Huh? And the more you feed your spirit, the more you will sense your spirit. Are you hearing? So you feed and feed and feed. And then the next thing you do is exercise your spirit. How do you exercise your spirit? Practice what you have read.
4: Amen.
2: Practice what you have read. You feed on the word and you say, okay, I'm going to put this word into practice. And each time you read the word, guess what? Opportunities will come that will be contrary to the knowledge you obtained from that word. That is your opportunity to practice. That is your opportunity to practice. But many times, those opportunities come. People abandon the word. They act like they've never heard the word.
4: Yeah.
2: And walk away and do the opposite.
4: Yes, sir.
2: What will be the result of that? No spiritual growth.
4: No spiritual.
2: And as long as your spirit man is not growing, you will be deceiving yourself thinking you're going to collect something from God. Because God communicates to you through your spirit.
4: Yes.
2: Through your spirit. So when a man is not acting or a woman is not acting on the word of God, we keep ourselves from growing. We keep ourselves from growing. So not growing has big consequences. Number one, you're not in a place to receive communication. God could be around you talking and say, hey, I have this for you today. And you'd be like, you know, what is that? Baby, you haven't grown. How can you track your spiritual growth? God's plan for your life, for the life of the believer, is that our spirit man reigns. That we reign in life through our spirit man. In other words, God's plan is that your spirit will dominate your affairs. He's the one making decision. Not your feelings. Not your flesh. He's the one making decisions. So how can you tell if your spirit man is growing when his features are visible on the outside?
4: Amen.
2: It's as simple as that. When his features are visible on the outside. Huh? Remember that, because you see, you tell the baby's growth by the level of activities they are doing. How many of you celebrated when the baby started rolling over? I mean, they were laying down and then they roll over. Wah! Wah! What was that? Sign of growth. How do you know sign of growth? Something that they did.
4: Yes,
2: something that the baby did.
4: Yes.
2: Right?
4: Yes,
2: same thing with your spirit. How can you track your spiritual growth? Something that your spirit does. How can you tell the action of your spirit? It has to be out here, outside. You know what I mean by outside?
4: Yes, sir.
2: It means it's dominating you. To help you understand this, I don't have time to go through everything we've talked about before. But you remember in Galatians chapter 5, in verse 22, it tells us the fruits of the Spirit.
4: Yes, sir.
2: Remember Jesus said that by their fruits, you shall know them. I mean, when you see a tree with mangoes on it, what have you seen?
4: A mango
2: tree. And when you see a tree with oranges on it, what have you seen? An orange tree. Okay? These fruits show us or illustrate to us what we are supposed to be producing that shows that we are present. That shows that we are present. Okay? In Galatians 5:22, it says, but the fruit of the Spirit. It's not talking about the Holy Spirit. Okay? Because the Holy Spirit is part of the Godhead. In John 15, Jesus said, I am the vine, ye are the branches. Fruits don't grow on the vine. It grows on the branches. I mean, you see those mango trees or orange trees, you don't go climbing the thing and be plucking oranges. They grow on the branches. So he's talking about the fruit that our spirit man grows or produces as a result of the indwelling of the Holy Spirit in it. Are you following? Okay. So, but the fruit of the Spirit is love, joy, peace, long-suffering, gentleness, goodness, faith, meekness, temperance. Against such, there is no law. What are these? These are the fruits that your spirit is supposed to produce. How do you know that you are growing? When you see these fruits in manifestation in your life. When things that are supposed to cause you to be upset comes and you find yourself cool, calm, and collected. Not because you have trained yourself, but you are developing the you on the inside. The you on the inside is coming out.
1: This has been part 3 of 6 of the message titled Growing Up Spiritually with Reverend Ike Akobogu.
0: Thank you for joining us for the Voice of Dominion. 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As a result, they'll establish the kingdom of God on earth. 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
5: 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Hello, greetings to our dear people of Enugu State and its environs. Na Baba Imole, the greet you now, aka the Light Eye Man. I dey for stand 17. I say stand 17 for the ongoing herbal trade fair at ESBS Independence Layout Enugu. Or you can reach me on 08074097278. As una know say na I be the king of the body, we go dey very very careful make nothing happen for am. If you notice anything wey no correct for your eye, like say itching, scratching of the eye, abi you no dey fit read Bible or water dey comot for your eye, just visit Babi Mole, aka the Light Eye Man. I dey for stand 17. You can reach me on 08074097278. Eye problem dey different too, so you must ensure to know your own problem, because eye is the most important part of the body. Anything wey affect eye don't affect your life oh. Don't wait until tomorrow, because tomorrow may be too late. Come to stand number 17. I say stand 17 for ongoing herbal exhibition at ESBS Independence Layout Enugu. Maybe you have been taking medicine for years, or maybe na bad people do you, whether na spiritual problem, just visit me, because I'm a Yoruba man. This na my first time of coming to the East. God go answer your prayer. You go know say God bless Nigeria with correct roots and herbs. Don't forget na only eye problem at the handle. If you know the fit read text message, your eye they read, it they come out water, abi you know they drive motor for night, maybe you don't go test, they confirm say na high sugar level. It may be in your blood or in your urine. Due to inability of pancreas to produce natural and insufficient insulin, it can result to excess urinating, most especially at night, 5 to 10 times before daybreak. I've been tasty every time. loss of memory, dry mouth with mouth odor. All this can affect the sense organ, make it look like say harmattan they cover eyes every time. I, Master David, Ogbonge, High Medicine, where we they call Vika and Ologbojo Cleanser. Don't forget to Babi Muli, aka the Light Eye Man. They for stand 17. I say stand 17 for ongoing herbal exhibition at ESBS Independence Layout in Enugu. Sometimes, eh, if person stand for your front, it go come be like say two people stand for your front. Abi the no cover for taste, say na cataract, glaucoma, short-sightedness or long-sightedness, whatever it may be. Stop applying self-medication. Just visit me, the Light Eye Man. Also, having long-term bacterial infection, which is not well treated, can cause a worm-like movement in the eye. Don't lose hope, my people. Just visit me, Babi Muli, aka the Light Eye Man. I dey for stand number 17 for ongoing herbal exhibition at ESBS Independence Layout in Enugu. Or you can call me on 080-7409-7278. Again, 080-7409-7278. Bye for now.
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8: 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If you get diabetes, staphylococcus or prostate, or old infection, all these things fit to spoil show for you as a man. 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You go dey piss like up to 6 to 7 times for night. Or as you dey even dey piss self, you go dey pain you. Or the piss self go dey drop small. You go dey experience scratching every time and some kind movement around your body. Internal heat, unko. You go dey make your sperm water. Noisy stomach. General weakness of body, unko. Waist pain, even pie. When you want shit, blood go dey come out. If it dey do you like this, my man, it go fit affect your performance as real man, oh. Come collect your
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7: 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And God, my Peter, they make me pass for where others don't feel. I don't come with what I sabi. So, what it be your complaint? Now, long time stubborn infection, toilet infection. Where don't go settle for your damn belly? It make your belly big. Come make you the pass gas. I be your own, I the one where no allow your monthly visitor come the way it's supposed to come. I be it they come black or it

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0: 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Tanko. Hey, no talk say na lie. Come and see things with your own korokoro eyes. Me, Madam Washi and Seti, occupy
1: stand number 15 inside ESBS registration.
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1: I remain the one and only wonderful woman, Madam Victoria. God bless Enugu State.
2: 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Finally, it's Friday and the emails can wait. 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Welcome to Let's Chill, powered by Live Lager Beer, the show that reminds you to slow down, catch your breath, share a laugh, enjoy great music, and appreciate the simple moments makes life worthwhile. 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And tonight, the vibes are officially unlocked.
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2: 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Let's get into today's stories. People are saying no more often and loving it. For a long time, people felt they had to attend every party, every wedding, every hangout, every event. But these days, more people are becoming comfortable saying maybe next time, or not because they are not friendly, but because they are protecting their time, their peace, and their energy. Sometimes staying home, watching a movie, or spending time with close friends feels better than forcing yourself into plans you don't really enjoy. Maybe balance is a new luxury. Then there's a comeback of the game night. Board games, card games, trivia nights, even simple football predictions among friends, they're making a huge comeback at social circles. Instead of spending every weekend in loud environments, many people are choosing evenings filled with laughter, friendly competition, good food, and meaningful conversations. Sometimes, the best memories don't require expensive tickets, just the right people. Also today, on Beer and Banter, we're taking a look at the trend where everyone wants one thing this weekend. Ask 10 people what they want this weekend, and you'll probably hear the same answer.
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6: Now let's get to the part of the show where the beat directs us on the way. You're locked into Let's Chill, proudly brought to you by Life Lager. And that part of the show I'm talking about is Beer and Beats, the segment where we'll bring you the hottest records currently setting the mood around clubs, lounges, playlists, and parties. So if you're ready to step up this night, here's your soundtrack, and let's get into it right away. Let's start it off with the African giant himself. Burna Boy continues proving why he's one of Africa's biggest global music exports. Bundle by Bundle is packed with confidence, infectious rhythm, and the unmistakable Burna Boy swagger fans have come to love. This one is energetic now, it's bold, and it's exactly the kind of record that gets your Friday night started.

One of Afrobeat's biggest trendsetters is Rema, and with this song, Is It a Crime, he combines smooth vocals, emotional storytelling, and polished production into a song that's impossible to skip. Now, whether you're driving through the city, you're meeting friends, or simply relaxing after work, this is the kind of song that fits into every mood.

0: hold on. 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
1: This is
0: Let's Chill with Live Beer. On the third song today on Beer and Beats, it is Aristar, and this is a song that has been winning hearts everywhere. Aristar keeps showing incredible growth with every release she puts out there. All the Love blends smooth melodies with confident vocals and an uplifting vibe that's perfect for Friday evenings. This song belongs on your playlist. Aristar with All the Love.

Asake also has a place on Bear and Beats today when it comes to creating records that instantly move people. Very few artists can do it better than Asake. With MMS, this man combines a signature street sound with catchy hooks and infectious energy. This is the kind of song that fills dance floors within seconds. No introduction needed. Just press play and enjoy MMS by Asake.

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1: So to close out Beer and Beats today is Thames. Whoa, she's elegant, she's soulful, and this is the kind of song that could be timeless. Burning reminds us why she remains one of Nigeria's most respected voices on the global stage. The production on this one is beautiful. The lyrics are heartfelt, carried well by Thames, and her delivery is making every line feel so personal. It's the perfect record to ease into the rest of your Friday night.

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4: You've been listening to Let's Chill, proudly brought to you by Live Lager Beer. We've laughed, we've talked, and we've enjoyed some incredible music. And now it's time for the final segment, Weekend Kickoff, the part of the show where we leave the work week behind and officially welcome the weekend. Tonight's question is simple. What's that one thing you promised yourself you'd do this weekend? I'll finally get some rest. I'll visit my parents. I'll catch up with old friends. I'll start that business idea. I'll finish that book I've been trying to start. I'll take a break from my phone. But somehow, Monday arrives and those promises get pushed to another weekend. Sounds familiar, right? Well, this weekend is another opportunity for you. Maybe it's not about doing something big. Maybe it's about doing something meaningful. Take that road trip you've been postponing. Visit someone you've been meaning to see. Watch that football match with your friends. Take yourself out for lunch. Try that restaurant you've been talking about for months. Dance a little, laugh a little louder, or simply stay at home. Switch off your notifications and enjoy the peace you've earned after a long week. Remember, the best weekends aren't always the busiest. Sometimes they are simply the most fulfilling. Here's a little weekend challenge for all of us at Let's Chill. Before Monday morning, create one memory that has nothing to do with work. One moment, one conversation, one experience. 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
9: 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Abi, you know they even rise at all. If you do any small thing at sharp sharp, you don't tire. Abi, you wake up for morning for your body to stand up strong and active like your fellow man on our Allah. Abi, you be man who will get problem with the quality and quantity of your semen production. You get low sperm count, watery sperm, abi absence of sperm cells. That is, your body no dey produce any water at all to impregnate your partner. Make una worry no more, because Prince Oba Ayodele, Action Koboko, the king of man problems, don land with complete body checkup equipment plus better natural herbal medicine to help all man body dey strong and active kakaraka as a complete man. I dey for inside ESBS radio compound for independent layout to Enugu. I occupy stand number 4. Stand number 4. Prince Ayodele, Action Koboko, the man energy. Stand number 4. I occupy stand number 4. Stand number 4. My telephone number na is 07066599001. Abi, you be man we carry big body, but your engine is small pass your age, or you notice it say one or the two of your down egg the biggie pass the other, make una come out too. Abi, you dey pee 3 to 6 times before they break, or you no fit urinate freely because of pain or delayed urination, or you notice bloody stain inside your urine You no fit old pee for body reach toilet. Any small thing you don't pee for body. Abi you dey pee with support of pipe as a result of prostate or urinary tract infection. Abi you get diabetes, maybe high blood sugar. Abi you get pile where they cause pain and bloody staining if you want toilet. Or you get vein problems like stroke, paralysis, serious accident around your waist or spine will affect any of the vein where they supply power down to your manly functions. Abi you get any kind of bacteria infection, see, make una come out too. Abi you be man of 50 to 70 years and above, where they claim to say, I be old man, na age make me weak. My brother, no be so, as age no stop you from enjoying yourself if you are physically fit enough. I advise all man to stop taking unnecessary hard drugs or manpower, all in the name of enjoyment. It is never a solution to your weakness at all. Come out. My Enugu office day beside Castle Majestic Hotel, Ogui Road, Enugu. 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Stand number 4. My telephone number na is 070-665-9001. 070-665-9001. 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Action Kuboko. Bye for now.
10: 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Now, Baba Imole, the greet to now, aka the Light Eye Man. I day for stand 17. I say stand 17 for the ongoing herbal trade fair at ESBS Independence Layout, Enugu. Or you can reach me on 08074097278. As you know, say I be the king of the body. We go there very, very careful. Make nothing happen for amo. If you notice anything, we no correct for your eye. Like say itching, scratching of the eye. Abi you know the fit read Bible or water they come out for your eye. Just visit Babi Muli, aka the Light Eye Man. I day for star 17. You can reach me on 08074097278. Eye problem, they different too. So you must ensure to know your own problem. Because eye is the most important part of the body. Anything way affect eye, don't affect your life. Oh. Don't wait until tomorrow. Because tomorrow may be too late. Come to stand number 17. I say stand 17 for ongoing herbal exhibition at ESBS Imprentice Layout, Enugu. Maybe you have been taking medicine for years. Or maybe now bad people do you. Whether na spiritual problem, just visit me because I'm a Yoruba man. This is now my first time of coming to the East. God go answer your prayer. You go know say God bless Nigeria with correct roots and herbs. Don't forget na only eye problem at the handle. If you know the fit read text message, your eye they read, it they come out water. Abi you know they drive motor for night. Maybe you don't go test. They confirm say na high sugar level. It may be in your blood or in your urine. Due to inability of pancreas to produce natural and insufficient insulin, it can result to excess urinating, most especially at night, 5 to 10 times before daybreak. I've been tasty every time. Loss of memory, dry mouth with mouth odor. All this can affect the sense organ, make it look like say Hamatan they cover eyes every time. I, Master David Ogbonge High Medicine, where we they call Vika and Olobojo Cleanser. Don't forget to Babi Muli, aka the Light Eye Man. Day for stand 17. I say stand 17 for ongoing herbal exhibition at ESBS Imprentice Layout, Enugu. Sometimes, if person stand for your front, it go come be like say two people stand for your front. Abi the no cover for taste, say na cataract, glaucoma, short-sightedness or long-sightedness, whatever it may be. Stop applying self-medication. Just visit me, the Light Eye Man. Also, having long-term bacteria infection, which is not well treated, can cause a worm-like movement in the eye. Don't lose hope, my people. Just visit me, Babi Muli, aka the Light Eye Man. I dey for stand number 17 for ongoing herbal exhibition at ESBS Imprentice Layout, Enugu. Or you can call me on 08074097278. Again, 08074097278. Bye for now. 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
7: 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Many things go make you not fit act like a real man. If you get diabetes, staphylococcus or prostate, or old infection, all these things if it is spoil show for you as a man. 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You go dey piss like up to 6 to 7 times for night. Or as you dey even dey piss self, you go dey pain you. Or the piss self go dey drop small. You go dey experience scratching every time and some kind movement around your body. Internal heat unko. You go dey make your sperm water. Noisy stomach. General weakness of body unko. Waist pain, even pie. When you want shit, blood go dey come out. If it dey do you like this, my man, it go fit affect your performance as real man, oh. Come collect your
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8: 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Why people they call me the king of eye service? Now because I they handle all eye wahala, and from my grandpapa, now him I get him. Now him and be the work away with the do of our family to challenge any kind of eye problem. I be elder, we don't see many things for life. And now drink, you go drink our medicine. I no go give you any medicine where you go drop for inside your eye. Waiting be those things where you they feel or for inside your eyes. Your eyes they scratch you. I be you know they see well, especially for night. You go they see rainbow every time. You know they see the mark away. Day for your eye. Sometimes na accident they cause this kind of eye wahala. Sometimes self na bad belle people or when no want see good thing reach your domot. You know they see clear abi na water they drop from your eyes every time. Abi it make you feel headache and you no go sleep for night. Sometimes self you no go know which one na 500 naira abi and 100 naira. Whether your eye problem and a glaucoma, cataract, pterygium, short sight, double vision abi and a eye poison. I beg no sit down look make you die for silence. Always they go look for expert hand. Go check your eye condition, and if any medicine where you take no give you better result until he reach 5 hours. I beg my brother or my sister, no use them again. Just waka go meet person always sabi treat eye problem. Remember, say my name na Togoman, the king of eye service, aka Mr. Stop Using Eyeglasses and See Clear. I did stand number 5, stand 5 for the Herbal Trade Fair. Make sure say them check your eyes well before they give you any medicine. I get this kind eye wahala before, but na God power and research where I do well help me overcome them. I beg papa, mama, no sit down look make your eye spoil. This wahala no go allow you enjoy life at all. You no go fit go anywhere.

0: you no go fit drive motor. 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Abeg, as you dey come, make you bring coconut and white handkerchief. 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Plenty sugar for person body fit cause eye wahala. Dirty water away enter person eye fit cause eye wahala. Soap water away where they enter eye fit cause eye wahala. Plenty things fit cause this problem. And now he make I advise say make you they go see person with sabi eye treatment. Make it test your eyes to know what to cause your eye wahala. No forget say I day stand 5 and my name na Togoman, the king of eye service, aka Mr. Stop using eyeglasses and see clear. We know say the eyes be oga kwata kwata for body, because without the eyes, you no go fit waka alone, go anywhere. All eyes wahala go better and you go see well again. Baba and mama, we go sure see better tomorrow. Amen.
1: 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He occupies stand number 20 for inside ESBS radio compound for Independence Layout, Enugu. 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We go first check your problem physically with our analyzing machine before any remedy is given to you. And if your own problem as a result of attack or leg poison from enemy, whether you match something for ground, I be they send them to you for dream, I be something like mosquito bite you for leg or hand, and since then to work out when a problem, I be you get wound for leg where no gree go, you don't take many medicine, you go work small time, you no go work again, I be medicine no they even work for your body at all again. Make una come and see the wonders and possibilities of natural herbal medicine. If you get any kind of vein or bone problem, hand or leg paralysis, body paralysis, bone breakage, bone dislocation, fracture, serious or acute pain on the back or waist, abi na the one where they affect your spinal cord, abi you get stroke, rheumatoid arthritis, vein blockage, and so on, make una no lose hope at all, oh, because it's still very possible for you to walk out with your two leg, jump up and bend down freely. It's still very possible for you to stand up for that wheelchair. It's still very possible for you to throw away unnecessary clutches and walking stick. God will make them possible for other people to get back to their feet through our natural medicine, therapy, and body massage. Go do your own. Amen. 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

0: 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Aye, Chief Ifa Lere, the husband of all pregnant women, Baba Testimony, they live and direct himself for Stand 2. I say Stand 2. Inside ESBS Independence Layout, Enugu, my telephone number na 0706408587. Again, 0706408587. If you forget my name, don't forget my stand number for Stand 2. I say Stand 2. Visit Chief Ifa Lere, a.k.a. Oko Oloyun, the husband of all pregnant women, Baba Testimony. Also, you will be man. To go near woman, they shame you. Because your manhood know they work well. You they get quick ejaculation, watery sperm, low sperm count, low libido. As a man, as they wake up for morning, your manhood supposed follow you they wake up now, or severe scratching. My infection cause some, and that's now why we go conduct tests for you to know exactly the type of infection you get. Come on, let me use my elderly experience to handle your matter. Make your wife no look outside. God will remember Sarah, go remember you this year. Abi, you think saying a spiritual problem or you don't waka, go up and down. They look for solution. This is Oko Oloyun, the husband of all pregnant women, Baba Testimony. As them they call me, I there for the ongoing herbal exhibition inside ESBS Independence Layout, Enugu. The thing we go make drug no effective be say, the route no complete. That's why they tell you say, visit Chief Ifa Lere, a.k.a. Oko Oloyun, the husband of all pregnant women, Baba Testimony, for ongoing herbal exhibition inside ESBS Independence Layout, Enugu. This is my phone number, 0706408587. Again, 0706408587. Bye for now.
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